I'm gonna catch you, I know.

Oh, mommy, what's your name? 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I'm a landing. I'm a landing. I'm a landing. I'm a landing. I'm a landing. I'm a landing. I'm a landing. I'm a landing. I'm a landing. I'm a landing. I'm a landing. I'm a landing. I'm a landing. I'm a landing. I'm a landing. I'm a landing. I'm a landing. I'm a landing. I'm a landing. I'm a landing. I'm a landing. I'm a landing. I'm a landing. I'm a landing. I'm a landing. I'm a landing. I'm a landing. I'm a landing. I'm a landing. I'm a landing. I'm a landing. I'm a landing. I'm a landing. I'm a landing. I'm a landing. I'm a landing. I'm a landing. I'm a landing. I'm a landing. I'm a landing. I'm a landing. I'm a landing. I'm a landing. I'm a landing. I'm a landing. I'm a landing. I'm a landing. I'm a landing. I'm a landing. I'm a landing. I'm a landing. I'm a landing. I'm a landing. I'm a landing. I'm a landing

0: be bayan and a free fee and pan up memoache and of four na memo kwaba. 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Very Reverend Bidi akondadi. Maybe I will be a watcher so and watch him a pay. Now, at your uncle, Robert Douglas Thompson, Bishop Martin Fojo, Sofu Kuma, Sofu Yuma, Sofu Ma, and Achumako Furidia. A brand here called Nada Kumayanga, Pamela, a chairman a pay one passetia. And a even a bema, Cabra, Sapon, the first Nina. What cream were? One of you do you for who do you know? It's here, Jacobra. Wechichi eni benyeli ya anu nami uishramu Master Sule ausu ya dressmaker Kumasi Einstein akra nami uishramu pa
1: kongwi
0: ewuhwe ditasuo ewuho enensu edaya nami aye na anopei international producer bako pe wangu niti wawufia major general Kenda Godi Ofia. We're repeating her. We're repeating her. We're not branding. Tell you what, you're not sad out here. I'm saying you're changing the paper, but hey, my father is also an idiot. You do always do before complaining. I said to you, sir. I do want to force you, worse. Why? I be the me ho. He has seen you be boom, say boom, man, po, a boom, maybe your boom, man, a jewel. If you have Mr. Becker's idea, those I be the me in so. A bape, my salute, you know. A bass man can also make a bumming cabaca. A cobra, a booping her. The man of the moment is called a repeat. That's why I'm born a candle. Major, no, who be a gentle decra? It's if we may send that in a bimini, come, we be a baby. A dominant as soon, papa. Lieutenant, and Wakaba. Now, who are you? Oh, it's you, no. It's a D. Yakobra.
2: Papa.
0: Yenuano.
2: Papa Minkebi.
0: Which is Yenuano.
2: Media Minkebi.
0: Yeah, before payers, we need a comma. And running message or the brain. And so a comma, comma, eh?
2: No, the body has a second comma.
0: A comma, comma. Eh, you and you, my fa. Mia media, no. Eh, you couldn't even have us offer this. Yakobra, yeah. Yeah, mon paye.
2: O nyame ne kwa fomi do wase beneza de odo ma bedu ne bedie mu hini adome to me for us of fraud me don sa bram bom pare base mo de amese chenye me jro oba no kokundim amen
0: 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Okay, amen. Yako bra.
2: Papa.
0: That's me being baby, maybe your wife. I have a phone with you for you now, so what was a pa? I'm a pebrace. I organize this program. No, it be my one. The numbers for the age money is 0557 387 6672. Or number a 0506. 173684 Ufra Unyamidi 4 Onbekasa Yakobra
2: Papa
0: Yabon Pae Mm. What is the fire for him?
2: You met here, Nanan Matrakunya, a deep for sofas and packer for chauffeur, and a church for Nina. Or maybe a what to hold train quabra, sepa brambe cassa, and sa wada, Nami Winchra. Papa, and then so your dad's a for radio, your second for same in Indian Indian, a more we see. And then so your fat, if you are cassia by qua, you did jay pan, a brush was said by you deep pan, and the animal is a yedding qua. The man is a dinner banqua. My name is a journey, Drew. 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
0: You
2: have a Cassiano, say velvet tamarind.
0: Velvet
2: tamarind. A big friend at Tinini, a big friend of your ye, a big friend of Cosia Tuntum.
0: Cosia Tuntum,
2: Cosia Tuntum.
0: And you dinner banner.
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2: you know,
0: drunk
2: as a car, but
0: I wouldn't deny at a flame. And you see, then
2: a young of Ramatanasi. Away, I shall say,
0: I cost you a tuntum. You hear me?
2: You say, and there,
0: a baby, you hear me, near taffy.
2: The same crop for said the busy cook, a woman, a copessa, I cost you a tuntum, nabra, nahabai, ne hini, nabba, may be a woman be a year.
0: Said Yaron.
2: You see, be a way and to be beyond me. Be a walk be a year, Drew. Yes, I shall say.
0: About a banner, you never be there. We it's a free
2: yard. Mamma knew or be a hypertension one so then dandy pa, Mujabro so one so then dandy pa, pressure one so then dandy pa, and Tony, I say. A banner on pa band be brain on chit.
0: So watching cat, you
2: know, so the watching cat on chit. Or cheer, I won't say, Sensation shan be. Ebe furi mu aba.
0: Mhm.
2: 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Me man 1 week abro so a 10 days. 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
0: 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Yes a ye kese.
2: 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Then I so be nya smooth
0: powder.
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2: 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Ba kona de afra warm water.
0: Okay.
2: One. 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
0: Mm-hmm.
2: So name date.
0: Date you see then.
2: Aiyah, the day day. Ana zaso so.
0: Aha. Uh-huh. Uh-huh.
2: Ed the pa. Ana so naba. Aye me me druke si.
0: The date you call the ye really straight.
2: Eh.
0: Ana fa bere ohunu so.
2: Aha. Ano there. Oh yeah. Sa bana sim ding ding ding. No.
0: She inside you.
2: Ano so what? What ya man? Ano so yeah. Ina usi am si me me druke ni atre ba kope. Now they are afraid. The better 30 minutes time as well. I could see him. Now be born to my ready.
0: I need to swim. Oh, come before you be a kid. I know who did that. A banner can take it to be a
2: shaman. A banner, eh, Tiabi.
0: Make it to be a shaman. Say, you're not a switcher.
2: I'm not a switcher. I'm not a switcher.
0: I'm not a brown color.
2: Yeah,
0: yellow.
2: Ah, yes, yellow brown.
0: Brown.
2: I know. To any day, when it to my inning, I wear the fruit, no fruit in any. 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
0: I'm a hoop, Papa.
1: For the bunch, I was saying, who's the same? 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
0: boy, dear, the crowd and Kayaka.
1: The body is in the fluff by bunch.
0: And then the problem, no. 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A Johnny Bia statue, Johnny for the next 1 month.
1: Neshe.
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0: but that time no na komo shedan de
1: to come and do a kebwa.
0: Time be at any dia bra commando and fed you no call my bra commando. Obia Kate, I say, you have to eat 3 times in a day beyond the dad out. What did you have a panel? And we are commanding an answer. I also did lunch. Also, me did my real journey. I come with you. A call one is a communist also did you because you are programming your journey the same.
1: I'm a journey for 3 times a day. You cry, Bruce. I will.
0: Papa, your system, no, yes, sir. Your only book program, the car, and now over to me to do 100 just so dear upon your own name. I'm going to try 1 or 2 weeks out, Nipper Jan, a besides, I say, adopt, and I adopt you and one, only manage Jan once and one, only just sign and system.
1: Because you're missing Nipper Jan
0: and one,
1: not a cardinal.
0: Miss Row, so over to me, I'm a pedrian. Say ye fufu, say ye ti say ye dey die.
1: Then we ask me fufu so eh.
0: 100%. Who say we are the time we to the sense of better be to me a giant just to come
1: out. It is a bunch of cry, honey.
0: Obe, and we say on quanta by non sono, ne free system.
1: The Kalidi and Gamfa who is starch food every day.
0: So, what you do to diabetes, nothing dear can we acquaint this starch? No. But say, me, you be a free diabetes, a drosso. Just touch it, you need the one month. And the date, you say? And the 25th, me boy. Papa, and the 1 month, Papa, me slow kai. Near me phone lines, me to me say, you this, I dear me chase so. No. Now, on check it, say, see, I have a chance, or turn up, on check it, now, you to her.
1: And to her.
0: And the sugar level, and to her.
1: A month today.
0: A month today, prepare panel. Yes, I'm going check it. Papa, yet you still do hand and crawl for the in 9 at the abbey.
1: Me anu ba moment time che ya bo. E che start food no na ya bo di mi no. E mo ka ho.
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1: 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Yes the food.
0: Se na we di bo di no nko akra ye. Because I know so I am wo. Che ya na ba start ni ka kra ye bi sa wo.
1: But e ye che banchi.
0: Ba ye che banchi ni bai bai re. And then the other near bring in a chaining in her. What I say,
1: it means you could buy it in you.
0: And then you ask them. Tis a say, so a person fighting diabetes now fighting a camera, caot. And your best. And then Habano, Miss Sodan Hua Punch. Catch there.
1: Caban sooner, Okoman sooner than Patemoa. Dunquan, where we are. One day, Bugo sooner, I would think her baby. Be Bianchi, you give your sign, you make a letter swing, yet we.
0: Then they ask me, you.
1: Yet to me, Galea.
0: Galea, I say.
1: He says, I did let you swing your piano.
0: Oh, so take it to a jobby briefer.
1: It's a nice and quiet, but my supreme.

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0: The oats more.
1: And we have a mini oats.
0: The oats more. Now, you must be brave. Now, if you are saying the obesity, you must have any fruit to be.
1: At this meeting, the ball free.
0: Any fruit to be.
1: Any fruit to be.
0: You are not going there. Fruit to us, it's to be a friend of fructose. And I'm a cancer, I'm a cancer. And comfort you, my big boot. Papa, fruit and at the first house is a one in a fruit of Macuma at the buy.
1: Oh, Bofre.
0: Messi, not Bofre BM ho, ni a ni anka, ni a ni apple, ni a ni mango. 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
1: Oh, I said the Bofre.
0: Messi,
1: I said the food day.
0: And if you are, sir,
1: no,
0: you are not Auntie Jenny.
1: Then you can't get away. I'm going to buy it.
0: As Auntie Mango so home. No, I'm kind of quench all. Original fruit and yam in the buying, a bin and a yacht and one day. Not in soon, original fruit, I bet to not as fast as soon. Not in soon.
1: Not in soon.
0: Food beer and so on piano. Nipper name, dear, and I can name my boom. And a day.
1: Dear Bow, budding,
0: you budding, your ye.
1: I
0: was not to me, yet but two that as far as I see so.
1: You didn't come on, no, any general so, because you're twin to me.
0: And I send the command in here, and yet, Grana, Eddie Abatuaso,
1: but
0: I didn't tell you because I want some no. Papa, me, Pendia, because you're doing to me, didn't know my din, M.Y.
1: No man this is
0: a kind of power to be what to Eddie and what system. No,
1: okay,
0: may Padia own to me na. But who said to me and so D by a 30 minutes? No compasso. Now, me and my dear child, I am more when you know I want
1: it. Would you about a twin chain?
0: I am rich in magnesium, rich in potassium, rich in vitamin C, our sodium. 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The sodium woman abwa pressure. The potassium woman abwa me my ye.
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1: Because you say, say, do you be? I'm saying, free no for
0: that.
1: Uh-huh. And
0: uh-huh. Uh-huh. So, I'm going to be happy.
1: Because you're to me. Oh, yeah, forest.
0: Bibri.
1: Yes, sir.
0: Bibri.
1: I couldn't free forest. They don't make it, you
0: know. I don't know, most of times, no. The free, the same, I, Atidia. And, yeah, fun, you know. 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
1: A free no for
0: me. I'm going to free no. Most at times, I know quite big crowd.
1: Minimobia
0: and no tambram nabanibi.
1: Maybe, yeah. Send me a chapia.
0: Chapia
1: de Mukro.
0: Chapia, ha. But enough
1: bitter leaf, no. Bitter,
0: bitter cola, no.
1: Cola, no. And then they send a chapia.
0: Chapia, but no.
1: Chapia, but they send you a papa. Okay.
0: Then, also, over 10 years, grand and so
1: it. A cherry.
0: A chapia.
1: Edding. The dear Binance, you were on the Edding. The sun car.
0: Dako, your mefano and Casaso.
1: So, what's your tuntum?
0: What's your tuntum, Papa? 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My child said,
1: Gomoedden. 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
0: nka special go on to me na
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1: I do be any so
0: tell me so why you hun baba ko se tun tuma haban fa ki ke do ke ke wono eno anu no 8 days to 10 days also jaundice journey job yeah bro jaundice yeah, you can say near drop.
1: Yeah, you can become the powers as I see you.
0: Come on, Haban, we be so. But I don't say this, even a ye. Oh, the wind, I could certain to Haban. A white tree. Pempra Haban.
1: Pempro
0: na Haban. 100% join this drop.
1: This is the Maria.
0: I have a papa. That's about it, almost a drop, I'm never be to Maria. Maria, and two Libya, and can you agree?
1: You come in the poor, Cobra.
0: Papa, you come in the public cross or say, sir, I am not the permanent city. Ah, then the country was as simple as I under Maria, do not watch the one I want to watch you watch you.
1: I will put you in
0: here. Open and fashion, come home. Open the yard, pet a papa. Friends, but Fraha by a war, Fawano.
1: But the Kakus is too a young Abu Mugu.
0: Ah,
1: no, no,
0: Master. Sa combination, I mean, shall we? Let me now, one of my drug come back or pet. I do two malaria.
1: Be a who's a malaria about
0: a girl, me tell, and it's tea. But Muguati, I confirm to call. But Fraha by a war. No, I pay a hand answer. Mekuna, Tiano. 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Who a woman has owned me malaria.
1: Brebio. Brebio Cabra.
0: Papa, me say, dear big kind, a woman in our penny. Aye, Bom Maguetti, in France, Abom Maguetti, Brofenis is Stonebreaker.
1: Okay.
0: As I a kidney a drew Cassia. Sunday, I'm a child, as I a kidney a drew a Cassia.
1: Abom Maguetti.
0: And one of them, a cra, said, oh, I'm proud of floor. Now, I say, man, so now, person will be in the bonnet, and then I would to say, I'm bound to be now. There are two new so I'm crowning you, and you be a little bit to me. Dear planet, then an anum, fellow bone, say, Quatre, maybe an I be near the ato, I deal near the ato, and I done down to my near the abo, crowning bones and to my gooby.
1: No,
0: I'm crowning, say, Jai. Proud album, I'm going to enough. I'm born to my goodness for 12 crowning, and one. 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
1: A crown of cunya. The young color, what you
0: want? A yacht, the young other boom.
1: The name is so. The name is so. Name a man who pardoned me, sir. I'm going to know
0: it. Let me repeat to me, repeat me, say. I am Bomaguati. But for her by a war, say your boss, I a bemo, a befa. Uti, what for a confirmatico? I have by me and San Quan over here.
1: Abomoguchi,
0: Abomoguchi,
1: confirmatico,
0: confirmatico,
1: Bofra, a
0: war, how by a
1: war, Bofra, how by a war, say a buff, new
0: buff, say
1: a beard, say a buffre,
0: a buffre.
1: Artisan Habana woman. I can't brook a cracker.
0: I can't brook a cracker.
1: No one woman.
0: Ah, I hear now,
1: so
0: I'm a co,
1: Tiano,
0: Baco, Baco, and so that's so.
1: Okay.
0: Oh, no, we're money, hurrah, Catasmani, hurrah, a bemuya, Triassi or Manango, a drua bonsa. Oh, I didn't have the Catasano, was a vip on a bono, no.
1: A bed that's true.
0: And then that's why you so make it so sensu, no beesua. Was I my sensu in our sonnet? I said, good, Runimo. I said, come back up a bo. Say yano po, say yenu mro, say yenu and you na boy abi enche no. Me say oh hia so no me say do we bi. Why you okay?
1: Marry na too.
0: Okay.
1: So back to cause you tuntum.
0: Oyo ya koso. Hwe. Say yes say when ya infection. When for infection no kura to answer.
1: Okay.
0: Wound are you kuro?
1: Mhm.
0: Fa kusu ya tuntum ha ban.
1: Mhm.
0: Never me a crony, a quaint is a thing, crossing.
1: Hm.
0: At the same crown, I will say.
1: Okay.
0: Aha. Cosette to Nahabai. A becum crama. Of a mammy cast, I'm in trouble. Palpitation. A coma.
1: A bow.
0: Bon. To me, bam, I don't go. When Satus of crying out in the yes, there be a commissary, this boy did actually be an
1: ayati.
0: A bit in the answer. A bro. 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
1: ice water ni
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1: sir
0: they are telling the block them
1: but no my ice water so so or turn the fridge mu you see where it is some
0: what do we have back from I'm some for we might here for pressure and a diabetes opa ano pe bi ensu a ese memunya nya de de memunya sikakra bo kabak 2 months diabetes ne pressure so be jane
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0: awa ha
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0: bibi anem na so she tu and also in my mouth and now 1 month and the baby phone license
1: a month today
0: yeah
1: you be using social share yes sir
0: it has all using social no now you see first one no after my mouth akuma yale so do me say pay abba
1: no say kebe ya kubia bia bay auto pay abba auto trace so no yamle si ho
0: yamle si ho wanya ne powder si ho ah, Baba.
1: To be your common use, a bobby.
0: I said, what are my name, Mokura? And a pebia, Sakakra for good, no movie, in Suguso, and you rest Sakakra. Say, Onya, Babo, so many of whom is Akumano.
1: Eh,
0: Bab. Oh, trade them position, Muno, Papa. I did be a winning pedia hono. Say, be a city and a son or yam with him.
1: To repair Banu home.
0: And Yakuma.
1: I said, look what this is. Ndiye yini ayibi se.
0: Ati boss.
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0: But chino say so.
1: No, you know, they say body habay. And I say, I'll bring them with them. And I say, body habay in a demo. 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
0: Sabe pepe.
1: I also chase a banshee, you know, so a boy.
0: Sir, when your problem was spinal
1: cord. 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
0: But you can say, banshee, I'm not. 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Emia, me say, sir, book right to me at one.
1: Because I know you're here and I am
0: not. 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
0: Not a pepe. 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
0: menstrual pain. 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
0: Papa, who do you say? Garden S. If you say,
1: Nyadua,
0: a post to Drucasy. 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
1: Banchi's one of the year.
0: Cancer, Anka, Quansuan, a habain, a cancer Drucasy.
1: Quansu habain.
0: And you can yanina yer dinano. 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If we over 2 years in am a share program, yes, Papa. I yen and near me a bay and I'm a chill.
1: Is any man yet, baby? Any man yet, but in
0: the bay, and I meant that I could have to me, so one my cat and the four fries are bound. And no super to me, yes, sir. Maybe I could have to mobile when you journey be curada.
1: I'm going to be a good one. Ubu boss one desi jaso na no no hu hu hu itu sabu kakakra na won nom na nsape na mpo mi na ya odin
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1: se e ye
0: joint so die 100% and as happens here so no your yi and as a Christian to na bra and so be ye your happens are so me chrao sempe eh your infection eh your pain eh be ye pain na mu so nkwankwa board ye na ba no eh so no eh wa na pain no and so o de sija so tia na we say it se ka for pepe o sa a good from no ma pains be a bit or trade them for nay day peep.
1: Because Lamenka, you know, he has me young. Would see people be on the wedding? At the end, laughs was bad neighbor. What's up, sort of far? Before we put down sort of far, I don't. I'm copying up on Iana, Miss Isha Gita no bill room. Maybe it's Adiana who was for CD now, which say. It's good to be said to say. Mi si ha na o sa be wura mu ka bi ko pere ni ka bo se enimo he kikri kna se bi bi ko so and I'm eja so na bi hu de pian ha de wura inside ha so I in pe bi a be sta de na o tete mi sa
0: ke oba on
1: oba
0: wase
1: oba problem number 2 guy 0557 38 76 72 0557 38 76 72. Let me see Subio 0557 387 6 72. Let me see for Kwabran Sapon Radio the Chilkwai Eye Emeduma Event Center Eyo Opening Ejekum Event Center when you school if any Zion Praise school here international school and we meduma kakwai na ahun and second we do meduma share filling station a wo kuro no e ba kopɛ wo filling station ba kopɛ no wo emaduma kuro no na e ye shell until you free Zion school no asa kwa na ko share no sa Zion 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Jacob, oba, how's why day?
0: Oba. Oh, problem was can be and so good. Sabi, and came from Oban Enya. Mature, my dear. Fantos, no trim. What trim one? City Mustias and was a city.
1: In toast. Tomatoes, yea.
0: Send the two cities and was a city. Tatuta and toast, Gusaladimo. Tatuta and toast, run toast, no. Frenchy so over home camera, it should go a jian so, or more be so, why so, need no giant no baby, quite so, just all the near maybe over was say, apart from Suka Kayan fa, I did be on raw about it. Sir, vagina was no one wife away, that and Yano Kramer say, apart from you, so, and Fabi Bianco was it. Namaja was say, or one more who was here. I'm a balance or someone who wine fashions are being young.
1: And maybe you soon could do the form.
0: Let me tell me, say, I'm fashioned. Apart from a say,
1: would you so?
0: In so, now I say. And Okrano, young found Ross Sabby was to call him, and the whole and Neha, Sabby, a son, Sabby, a bano, a horn, and Hun, and Namnum, Sabby, our auntie, and fifth in this animal, apart from that, no. And one.
1: Tony, you soon could don't go to the
0: year. I say, and yet, I just had to trade I wasn't to see him a natural man, and yet, apart from him, so be a fast
1: of whom could be so much just one month for
0: so grand engine. They say, who knows now who's a horse, then couldn't say, I won't say. I've sent that a produce no crack and first. They say, damn toast, so dim toast, so they dim toast. 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
1: bibia anka ho
0: na bi
1: na no no the go we have say powder or disposable cap
0: cap no
1: now you show the dead there as agum anopa de nwumre
0: pressure yeah what was the eye inquiry fa me de chew what
1: boy
0: fa me de chew the cap pressure no so the saka me me draw a year date
1: mhm
0: so abano no so den den den sa no and also che Nya no so sin se pada no so me me dru we so go en so de de mun no ma better tin san sama koda en so 100%
1: na date na so ye die no eh
0: date na ye die no eh ma system but what diabetes in need date
1: go se eh fim fim no do
0: ah what diabetes in need date
1: te be ko se tun tun di bet me we di die bi anwum re ti me di
0: 100% what diabetes ko se go so tun tun kura na we so di no mo
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1: And the end of Barona will come as a mule.
0: Where and a gen and Ankasan?
1: I did,
0: Lady Gino.
1: Aha. I have a tough room.
0: Aha. After running, yes, a man who lay young as a pardon in so. Yet it's a can't that's why Hopem say, was a cock. To why, oh yes, was a woody Hopem said the next season, yet a day, as I be back.
1: Look, it was here, is it yet afraid?
0: Yet afraid. Sir, what a foot of fair I am. Obre, a friend I will be bought at a friend. Come to me, I want to do. No one had that. na ya den no wa se na so wa yama ma na ye pawo
1: ya ma frapa na badi na
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1: besin abra
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0: 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May cast a match room. A nipper doesn't mean a tianti as far as I see so. A dear air home, nine air bowers room. 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Facusetum to my brother. Baby, I'm who I be druno. Pay a moon so, never trap with sheer, and to mint a beam with that.
1: Into muscle,
0: maybe. Into muscle beam, but a bit enough from where. Na wa sha se aye ho adwuma. 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
0: 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Se obi akoma e ha ne pa akoma ye ne ha ne pa na. Ye jam sa de we di fra. Mak ade mani pa no menu an.
1: Blebio. Assembly name de but you for some team oh
0: yeah there you for nipo be hu no na most at times in that say o think aban this as we be na chere no
1: asase akoma no
0: at the same re
1: epie
0: but a tre e so temre o fa no exam now the event say look I can't home. For many pie, I did not brown na kuma gigi. Na kuma etio, why are you saying ye? What is that, man? I say, less than 5 minutes. What's that, kuma mutono?
1: I mean, you're listening to me. 055-738-7672. 055-738-7672. Pato, it didn't come off. Because we are tuned to moon. Hope I say we name Muni Divina on TBB Asia. We bet me Abba, I may have the home common. Mr. Baba, I'm common. I know who said Miss Anjantin Tia Kamakamakaman, MY, and the new producer. The national one, Papa. Oh, Ebba, offer me. 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Okay. I hear Obi Wan Kenobi so. 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Oh, wait a minute, so. 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Oh, so. Hello. 055-738-7672. Hello. Oh, hello. Hello. Is your line is hello. Hello. Hello. Pacho, my radio didn't call from Pacho.
2: Hello, Jabo Duru.
1: My radio didn't call from Kra Pacho.
2: Hello.
1: And to say?
2: Nakopo Adumu Aye.
1: Yo, Pacho Yetio.
2: Pacho. 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
1: Mami, Pacho Yetionka.
2: Pacho, I'll push your train tomorrow. Pacho Yabaya.
1: Oh, I'll push your train tomorrow. Who say? Indian Muslim for your Muslim Tonton, a Yana, a Soma, your bo. Night of it after home.
2: Yes,
1: I told you. When you to me, who need to me?
0: Every from New York. What are we all ye?
1: When you have so swarm, I can't swap a question to my. Your boy, if you're in a set, you know. No one I think I cry out, oh boy, we are me and up, I know. A inhabition, I say, pinky bizarre. What a frown. Sir Brown, and I bizarre. I sent cat TV and I had a fruit after him. What a friend I can about. Hello. What? Oh. 0557387672. Patcho, Chuhu Free Radio, no more MY. Hello. Morning, as you say. The Patcho is a friend. 3 years ago. Patcho, meet you.
0: Today I can be here.
1: Hello. Hey,
3: did
1: you be here? Be here, be
3: here.
1: Be here, be
3: here.
0: Be here, be here. Be here, be here. Be here, be here. Be here, be here. Be here, I hold you now free.
1: Bye-bye.
0: Ukrom ne ho. 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
1: Never for a while, man. So, hello. Hello.
4: Hello, sir.
1: What you say?
4: What can I do?
1: But you can suffer.
4: I'm
1: not going to be. But you're not
4: going
1: to be. I'm not going to be.
4: How that never won it a friend. Obey every home and answer old bar, meaning our bachelor clip.
0: Catch your daddy. The attafrin ain't come on a banner and a watch, yes.
4: You bet me our home.
0: You bet me our home.
1: So, won't pay.
4: I'm not proud of
0: nothing. I obey every home, obey you pardon in every home.
1: A person obedi.
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4: Aha,
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4: Yes.
0: Okay.
1: 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I am finding in the common. Hello. 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
5: Hello.
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5: Hello.
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5: Nyame adum na mpacho moy.
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7: 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Ama, Yana, nine, nine, nine,
1: nine,
7: nine, nine, nine, nine,
0: nine, nine,
7: nine, nine, nine,
0: nine,
7: nine,
0: bra nine, nine, nine, nine, nine,
7: nine, nine, nine,
0: nine, nine, nine, nine, nine,
1: Yes, yes, yes. Hello. Hello. Debbie, Debbie, Debbie, Debbie. Pacho, do me radio, do me radio.
8: Hello.
1: Hello.
8: Pacho, good morning.
1: What does he say?
8: Pacho, number one.
1: Number one, Ache. And what about Ache?
8: Oh, yeah.
0: To Aqua Hospital.
8: Hospital.
0: I must say, dear.
8: Oh, I'm
0: saying, dear. Oh, say, dear. Oh, say, dear. Oh, say, dear. Oh, say, dear. Oh, say, dear. Oh, say, dear. Oh, say, dear. Oh, say, dear. Oh, say, dear. Oh, say, dear. Oh, say, dear. Oh, say, dear. Oh, say, dear. Oh, say, dear. Oh, Ebe buwa mana kwa nte maa, mwawenga ni hini no Utuwa, nwa chuchu mungi tenkete pa Na wia ya Ebe buwa fuwa nisu wa buwa fuwa mwenye na wia ya pa Nchi uchu mungi tenkete pa Uhuro hufa ba akote tuwa ni mna wia Ebe buwa fuwa tinfu, ebe buwa fuwa umuwa nwa anono Nyingi na beko
1: Nchisa usu, yafa bufuro Hello Hello Hello Hello.
9: Hello. Hello.
1: What you say?
9: I'm not doing
1: well. I'm sorry. I'm not doing
9: well. I'm not doing well.
1: a sin break wo ho
10: papa
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0: for 25
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0: Matias, my baby, a fray, to an amor bra.
10: But
0: you Kumasi.
1: The number, anyway. 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
0: Never
1: 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MTN office anymore, also per car come and do my why?
0: Aha, oh, see, Kumasi Fianza, Uti.
1: Asimbriku.
0: So I bet you may have a see. If you had a name, you know, memory, then I bet you may have a see. Be quiet.
1: Open so bad,
0: maybe. No, bad.
1: I don't know. Branch never.
0: I don't know.
10: I don't know.
0: Ho. But what you say?
10: Aha,
0: and you will be able to be able to make the and if you are not able to make the before for a baby cry.
1: Poor Adunku.
0: Adunku. It is all to be my memory than the Adwada Kosi Yawada, but you are able to make
10: the
1: money. Adwada Kosi Yawada, but you are able to make the money. You see, Kumas Kajitia, also Pekako,
10: no.
0: I'm not sure.
10: Yo, the
1: lawyer
10: and
1: the
10: machine
1: up, they are
10: kind
1: of machine. We are the number. Why? Amy, the number, Amy, you pay. Okay.
10: That's
1: one. Yo, my father, hello.
10: Hello.
1: And to say, hey.
10: I'm
1: ready to go from Bacha. What's the frame?
10: Bacha, I got that frame.
0: Hello.
11: Hello.
1: What did you say?
11: Okay, yo, I can almost wait.
1: I don't got suffering.
11: Because I'm saying, CNC Sharia.
1: You're
11: going to kill you.
1: I kill you, it's you.
11: If I told you, I'm not going to be able to do it.
0: Akili Bobo, who nim dear friend or Susumasa?
11: Susumasa.
0: Aha, what thing I have by no? Baby, you no pay now. Didn't you into our hole of no worry? Why, Beko?
1: Yes, yes, yes. Every way. Hello.
10: Hello.
1: What you say?
10: What tell you?
1: Kasa free. What
10: tell you?
1: Francisco, ben yet you. Why are they?
0: I'm going to go to the house. Timi sori afre me. Why? Okay.
1: Mufa Kachiri. Hello. Hello. Hello. How do you say?
11: Hello.
1: Abdul Kasafre. Yes,
12: Kasafre.
1: Yes, Kasafre.
12: Yes, Kasafre. Yes, Kasafre. Yes, Kasafre. Yes, Kasafre. Yes, Kasafre. Yes, Kasafre. Yes, Kasafre. Yes, Kasafre. Yes, Kasafre. Yes, Kasafre. Yes, Kasafre. Yes, Kasafre. Yes, Kasafre. Yes, Kasafre. Yes, Kasafre. Yes, Kasafre. Yes, Kasafre. Yes, Kasafre. Yes, Kasafre. Yes, Kasafre. Yes, Kasafre. Yes, Kasafre. Yes, Kasafre. Yes, Kasafre. Yes, Kasafre. Yes, Kasafre. Yes, Kasafre. Yes, Kasafre. Yes, Kasafre. Yes, Kasafre. Yes, Kasafre. Yes, Kasafre. Yes, Kasafre. Yes, Kasafre. Yes, Kasafre. Y

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1: And you would man on a cra one me a material difference be any entem and out to the open to an ambra.
2: Producer,
1: Papa,
2: I must come back when I'm even us.
1: Finger of course between Heba Center. That's why I can see no Ewo Kumasi Meduma. 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Jasso. Yes, only dear to me, and in the chain a juma, a chief favor, a chain a doyer, a chief ye de ever. And so, I would Jasso. Nebby war. Wow, Tim, that the only says Semina, you know, Nebby war in Shrive from Asa, teaches a meme ho, and Abbey Nia Meduma. A joined brother of Quadaya Wada, Metaso Meduma, Meduma Event Center. Memory, if you don't remember that, me trance ever put to a jar, you cry a dee a dunku. 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
1: 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So, a bye bye.
2: Apostle, I mean, from Kudras from Jim, Madina, a radi aqua Quabra Sapo, Kumakuma, and the Finger of God and Spiritual Heba Center. Finger of God and Spiritual Heba Center. 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

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Good morning, Master Sully, our dressmaker, Ewo in Science School Park, then chain, and I'm at your supper in the very Reverend Bidia Kobio. Agra, himself, who ye, that the Bidin Kobo, Nafi Machia, Uncle Radograph Thompson, and Afi Bishop Martin Fojo, Bishop Martin Fojo, Atrima Koforidia, a hall and a bishop so able to. And other four of the issue in a Faconia so Mugina at a major prophet, apostle, Akosi, Amanqua Pam, Bemena, Abekamensa, Eufia, Eudi for Canina Bocanchi, a ton of Sapacha and Sumo, and Nina Chiquan, Aya Bocanchi, Romai, any Pentecost, when I saw Dano, Echi, Apatrapa, the Nova Patapa and Sumo, and then a Chiquan, Aya Bocanchi. 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
1: 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Every all. 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
0: to the Christo Castle, media where they
1: minimum Ellen Cassa PBM because the assistant may come be a mad.
0: But can we?
1: Bible should a wasson,
0: no pawunti.
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1: 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And wa protecting him. Wa turn on what Jemu. I'm a soon be whom be any and a whole crying at the Nansa Akano. I'm a Naya Densa rear atonoso. Maybe I can't send me in brother be a was until the choir no immigration officer. What me bra or quite you man on one call as a chain.
0: Janua.
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0: 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Aye. Sudi for in your coin.
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0: Tormentino. Bobo got a little sooner this year back up when she is
1: beyond. No, but 300 of a crowd about a thousand, over crowd about an eye. Maybe I come back over as a thousand years.
0: If it drew so.
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1: 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I capture no.
0: You are solid, you are solid. Because it means condemn us. So, but what we are solid, we are solid.
1: And
0: we are solid. We are solid. You are better than me. I answer.
1: And I am bread.
0: Let me show better than what we are.
1: Papa, maybe your phone lines.
0: Nobody is 0241.
1: Maybe your phone lines. Maybe Papa and our friend. I feel wait to my friend.
0: 0241.
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1: And I have phone. Come on, you will be careful.
0: Before, it's your.
1: Papa, ni bad, bro.
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0: Okay, if you brave.
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1: 9595.
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0: Abre.
1: Hello, good morning.
4: Good morning.
1: Me am here. I'm here.
4: I'm
1: 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I'm here.
4: 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I'm here.
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0: 0241 0241 74 74 65 65 95 95.
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5: Me da shi bi. 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
1: Hello.
5: Thank you for good morning.
1: Morning, Apom.
5: Hey, yo, over here.
1: But what's up for Nanti?
5: What's up, Papa?
1: Mate, what's up for him?
5: Because I'm feeling carrier now. Your side, you're good as you meant it. My friend Falila. Aye.
1: Why are we there?
5: Okay. I have a tongue. I have a tongue. Why can I have a tongue? Because I don't have a tongue. 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
1: Bukuntoqua.
0: On the maid of Kuntoqua, sofu and I'm Sibama, and I may so ma me tell you.
1: Which are which are
0: the jar? 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
1: Mo so mi ba ko de nam so ye pressure o.
0: Pressure ni si ti yare ni ni o mu ko ya ba ko.
1: Adam fu pa.
0: Di agura so ana stroke so de ho aye de.
1: For the young
0: ko. 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
1: me say dey say dey kan pressure no so e
0: so safo pressure why na ba fear wana mau Between my pressure, Dura Fabi, Obi on your pressure. 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Media Duro Mawa, me and I, my dear Drone Man, what Drone Man, the Mamma Shabby?
1: Okay.
0: Namanum. Media Diane Man, oh, Shabby, the Manum.
1: Do the just a phone, some.
0: Yes, Miss Shabby, the Manum.
1: We've
0: Fitiano Pandon, Siako Prince, the last person.
1: Ever sorry.
0: Ever free, I'm sorry for you.
1: Do you say
0: me to be Tinassi? I feel not sorry. No, I'm waste.
1: Ayo, ya.
0: Ayame, ya. Obi, a meme, yes, it's Yadia Drummy Bino. Between Bad Drummy, 2 days, and I'm a lot of it.
1: So, when you be a mouse, so we say, oh,
0: Dabby. Hey, what's up for me? Then, Slavabi, I'm coming, what's your?
1: Yeah.
0: Any power surrounding you to me, Mammy Chain. Mamma, the animal. Obi, I was surrounding you to me, Mammy Chain. Obi, so when me, Sofo, Obi, so when me, Obi, so on bonnet in the moon. Who ran the office one of Cloud, who do one of my connassio, Sobacoto? Who do the office one, Messia Connassio, and Sobacoto? Who probably saw software, Mammy be Mammy Chain? Obera, the office one. Oh, no, ma, or so I said.
1: Okay.
0: And a software business, a mame. When you run with your young pew, would sound come at you. Or so a dana, the own or so on Tran or Kofamara. A Magani, a Magana, Eddie,
1: Monsieur,
0: Essia. 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What a many mammy, a D4, a friend, what Danny D4, or Yan and Nana, and I'm some mammy, Yan and I'm a sofu. 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
1: 88 77 77 84 0243 0243 88 77 77 84 84. Who can key a brand here needing a Samuel?
0: Mm-hmm.
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0: Yeah.
1: ana
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0: 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What TM or Yari or Dow? What tie mi wa yare wa da won so ju anamoda
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0: hello
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0: Make sure when the man will pay. 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
1: He said your case is
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0: You come go away. And open number here 0246
1: 0246
0: 19
1: 11
0: 36.
1: Free.
0: Cause I'm saying, me say, what do you mean? Fit the course you tie in some other. 0244 6 0244 6 19 11 36 36 0244 6 0244 6 19 11 36 36 0244 6 0244 6 19 11 36 36 0244 6 0244 6 19 11 36 36 0244 6 0244 6 19 11 36 36 0244 6 0244 6 19 11 36 36 0244 6 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says the ensure ni yade egugu. Di ode ani yade aba no mema waduro, mema waduro a wode nyankunsuo. 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
1: Sure e to free
0: so. 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
0: Na ade ade be sin fi fi no waso bi. Me danyame asema wona wo problem woni. 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
1: water cell phone.
0: A man I kete kete.
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0: Penny paragram on a bama base say. Or some safo. Yet will be bama grown. What do you mean? More papa be a dance and chill. What's going to be on
1: by 0242?
0: 0242
1: Fred. Yeah, 0242
0: 22
1: we should be a cook on a hano.
0: As of Savo, they were drubby one more be our bamin chair, Pavia. Our problem, Yamkuru, no problem when you're so. Osa, may decide drone a mawa Unamema hotob.
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0: they were drubby or penny now, Timan is one man chair, my money be cry. Cook quadru, and cook quadru sire, Osa drew. 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Yes, yes, a chapa. Say, men from Kunkum, Ubana machetry, come out by Arama Daniamo.
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5: 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So be I am a custom at tissues, my dress on the years.
0: As always, I was so at Yasama, Penny Kai.
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0: 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Me here will be our yabby be a yee. Me here will be a yadier. We are bear my make us a prostrate yadia. I do bear my fa. Who don't saw what him, who don't saw what bread. Yet the robber that saw bear my mo.
1: Just so good.
0: Obi John so good, Obi Baban. Just a bear maybe. What we say when I'm crying and I'm whining and yelling and what just say. John saw ne ba. The cow him be sure on so by. Ono so ba men chen e ye jo e da jo wada oba wo se papa e day me sori jo so 20 times a day o sori jo so 20 times some safo ba bi onya me de ye ko no ano den se se ayen fo de ewrade adom ayen fo ewrade adom o mu nyina de o ma ni kire wo anoma nje patase wo yo hene o ti akonya kese yim nana e patoti wo de wo ba ntutuntum Uba and to do to my dear pack of cassy baby. Never from Nebra. Uba do one man, you won't have a cassa. Or this officer, Neba man Casame. Soon I won a solo, and they had done a deep of an unquinadin, and then a man born unquinadin. My number is 0242 22 subs of mamma pick a course.
1: Okay.
0: Time when I can in our mamma fanning in our fa course.
1: Okay.
0: May pick a course. May patch all birth in the initial at Dum Red, you know. Dum, number near 0242 0242 22 22 88 17 17 0242 0242 22 88 17 0242 0242 22 88 17 and I'm 0246 0246 19 11 36 36 0246 0246 19 11 36 0246 19 11 36 Hello.
6: Hello.
0: Open yet to say?
6: Atum.
0: Pachor Casafre. Pachor
6: Esreso.
1: Esreso.
0: Messram Pai Body Yama, Messrame Jase, Umpeja on Yana Baby. Ah. Open your radishu sumo catcher, me say. Messram Yama watchery, watchery, your wine. Ayawa. Ah. And upon me to near Bami Yadin come off his radi catcher, me say, Mamma, I be na fire to mammy, yabby. Dear Juman away.
6: I'm not sure.
0: My number is 0242 0242 22 88 17 17 and I'm 0246 19 11 36 Hello.
7: Hello.
0: And then your voice, my voice, and our form the be a woman.
7: Hello.
0: What can I say?
1: Kona.
0: Anopedia na won so de nam Awurade sun sun ka tere me se me nyaw nsam sika eyi emfa ma o sika sam te sen o sika sam te sen menti o
7: ane
0: 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Hello. That is our open. Patrick has a friend.
8: Kumasi.
0: So, and we hear now.
8: Kumasi.
0: Open you bonfire found Sissy and Obama. Soon she knows the idea at two Sissy and Obama and Friname. Jaidia will be an ope, Jaidia will be a fuka. Brabesi so for lie. Uben up Mazi Macro Cow so for lie. 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Yet, Trawa, Fubi catcher driver, and so besin patasia bonjour. 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
6: Bra na menya dia for sisi no be ma homa wate.
8: Kato
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9: That's
6: your money man pay. 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Dum radio no. 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
9: Hello.
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9: Jacobu.
6: 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Wafuanasio and ensure thou.
9: Pachani,
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6: 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What dumo no?
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6: 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It is saying.
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8: Hello.
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8: Buakwa Malko.
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8: Buakwa
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1: Diwa fre.
6: Yes. 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
8: Can
6: we be
8: pressure?
6: Message here. Open you what is the
1: make one
6: was a man of pain? What a friend, Bosso. I don't pay guide you. Be a Siam one of my jet patasia, a block one macro dear for cabra. This is so for life. Ubena mazi macro car, Usubesi or so I made post office. Usua, Bisa will be as our panomanje car be a chewa for anomanje taxi. Be catch a driver and so be seen patasi bonsumo. Usua. Friend, what?
8: Okay.
6: Bra to an amount termina bra. So what is a make a diabetes once a make a pressure once? What is a make a was a during once a man may say to an amount a brand termati? The number is 0246 1911 36 0246 0249 1911 36. Hello. Hello.
8: Okay.
6: It is a Pachao kase free he.
8: Ejoso.
6: Ano pe wan kase anso di ano pe se urade fami so nyama un.
8: Mbobi di kwa pare.
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8: Mwate.
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8: insanity
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14: hello.
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14: Me pacho ka se free.
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14: 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Ele guso one e won liar o mu fre enye yize anope won so kasa fre he
15: acha o kasa fre bia
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15: Hello.
14: Ete sey.
15: Ladmo.
14: Patcho ka sa free.
15: Adansi
14: 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Aye ati a omo ohena mu akwata.
16: E wori ho.
14: Oni.
16: Ey.
14: Lovely.
16: Oko.
14: Ey. The later hina mu akwata
16: aka doctor Abraham na wo
14: aka doctor Abraham aya tia doctor Abraham ame wate
16: first number no pay you
14: okay ano pay dia na so de nam nyama nkoyi opanyi sa o te se me ka kire owura bi sa nyama nkoyi a enye fie tena
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15: mate
14: me show wani ma no pay me number ni 0242
16: me yonche ya yonche yo pc ni ko
14: za oko
16: oko ma ko
14: 0242 0242 22 88 17 0242 0242 22 88 17. Anasa from is 0246 0246 19 19 11 11 36. Me say me am it studio as a pick life course ti obi a wo from bi a me no di nkom obi a wo from bi a me no kasa number no e 0242 22 88 17. Hello.
16: Oh,
14: obi a ma pick no no oni me say yes office lo no one ne kasa ho number ni 0242 0242 22 88 17.
16: Nobody
14: to go number si bi a me di to go bi a me am personal number
16: 0242 0242 22 22 88 17 17.
14: We are friend ya che afen wenya akwanya abaso. Hello.
17: Hello.
14: Hey, some of you need some mommy so the first or ba. And when I kwenya obo urem. Mommy na what to say?
17: O pa to my you.
14: Me pa choka say free me ni aba.
17: Me pa choka say free akokala
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16: 22
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2: 0246.
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0: And number 0243 0243 88 77 84 84 0243 88 77 84 84 0243 88 77 84 84 0243 0243 88 77 84 84 the patron operation is so on every Joshua Kwaso Bano. What a Joshua Quasso, and now if we take a Quasso neighbor, Mazi Macro can be a tech dancing, Fubi, Nebra Bessisho and the post office. 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
1: 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Uncle Dark on Chief Security. For the producer. 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
2: 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And Rantewa and Mabawa wabini ye fra santemamu, senior high school ahudwa mu besia, abobo nsemwa puarisa, adje chinye mudo adia jabaso bodye. 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

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Why not say ultimate. A very big good morning to you. Also bet me do a message. Aba Yinshira Live Worship, a WhatsApp group on the show. Technology for fair. And a page to add, you know, sister. 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

0: 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Apostle Dr. Abraham Adansi Dompoase. 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
0: Auntie Kuya. 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

0: Yeah, Papa, yeah, Ujima. 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Only a bush and phony, and I, yes, a demonstrator. Say, Monfa, Insha, FM, and Yago. A crack of fire, what for whom some know about. And to be an air sorrow. 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
2: Maranatha Evangelistic Ministries at the Miracle Convention 2026, April. It's your some say, Goodness and Mercy, Psalm 23, verse 6. Jumedini Nabashasye, Echuada, 31st August, Ekupim Kwasiada, C September, Anopebia, AM 9 AM, Enumerebia, AM 5:30 PM, Ninina Ekosu Ewo, Maranatha Evangelistic Ministries, Ewo Edu, GCB Bangachiwa, Nyankupwa Sofwa, Obekasa Wujumedina Se, Apostle Dr. E. 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
3: Ya, we the woman jam was me. I don't know what PM is so.
4: My job, Emma. Madame Fubin and Watson and Wame Baba Pem Wawa, who you?
3: And what's the way?
4: When you're near the na a yam and a what the egg says they want to mean your call. On a man up in Pim Nipa. Oh, what ye?
3: Oh, with ya, Banti Kesikura. What's in Natural Health Center? A new one, some dear, my Chinese, me who be that. Say glaucoma and our cataracts. A yata. On Fred Rubia, who so on so a drubia. Torabia, no Nipania, said ye, your son, you be a gusson. Nanina, ya, ne, Prusio, Yenania Coco. Sadia Wachida won whom a biso Benoit won whom. What's in Natural Health Center? Or how be a windy penny? That's why you see, that's why you kusu. I said, dear Bobby Nessie, and I am there, Prince. You what's in Natural Health Center? Or being friendly, Yadian Koho and Casamiko Yanye, Kumase, or was from Mazi, a general was from a post office, Juano, and a man in Quantana Mitri. But quite so, total felicitation, or Honor, Francois Rompe, Tatima, Pentecost Johnson, and then Castle, or La Paz, and the Assess Bank, the DV anymore. Number 3 0245 33 9960 and 0262 06 2288.
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0: 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Na ama dia we hwe nimo bia embre mama. 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Na watching yami papa when you are seeing in a dear bear now a real war now watching him a bear soon a bear real war a bear yawo yaming in a frus into two anamon see ye mammy on you from Musuni San BM a man near be on you win free a man I watch you and yesterday and I watch him for mammy yamin shall ye pa and to be a quad 106.3 na kofa akan kase bo e dia bro ti enyi we fide ne en free ha pastor 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Andrew Ansuna, African Methodist. 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Your camp meeting course for your crew. Your debate every year. Your Yamia Siapa. 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If you move free by a Moko Drasum Jim. 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
0: 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wo join news e so and watch the say. So we share and say sma echo so so be kwa to yet then woke come the any adeno or say ah we a Christo nia with him yesu Christo and nabako sem with him dear to no in chato swa and seba nipa kaguni swa yet nano cribi any mo na so say yesu or ye den or ye deen
3: courts on the other issue.
4: Oh regarding I have made certain
3: I've seen your statement.
4: I'm saying I've made certain statement. I would rely on them without more. Don't rush. You see, in the Bible, Jesus was accused, wild allegations. He kept quiet and watched them. He could have done anything, but you see, when you are dealing with situations, the people of Ghana expect a certain level of maturity from me. The people of Ghana see that this is an accomplished businessman. He's been in the space for some time. He's leading a group. The tradition of the party MPP that I lead expects a certain level of conduct. So if I would be carried away with emotions, I would fail. It's not an emotional game. It's not a game that somebody attacks you, giddy, you should also react. No, you won't get it.
0: Now, tell us, Debbie, say, a Jumana Womoyan was some man yourself no more, you know, and no, I'm on yourself no Otiasia, will figure man yourself on your neck, was so no. 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
4: There's always a bait in politics and don't underestimate opponents. Also have a strategy. I was a majority leader. I know how government operates. I know how government can divert attention. So I've been there. Because the government must hold itself together. So it can be throw this in. Today, social media, let's divert attention. Let's stay in the man. But look, Carlos.
3: Is that what is happening?
4: Carlos, in opposition. Like I said, was Atuforce not in court? Was it not worse than my situation? You get what I mean? So, as for this game, I want to assure the party that the mandate they gave me, God willing, that mandate will be discharged. We would work hard. The people of Ghana expect us to do nothing less. They expect us as minority to be forthright.
0: Yera Alexander Afenyomaken and our tenant Kano Domkuma Bano Deni. I want my subject here. Now, my dear common penny, I bet you today, not na ye. Now, my mentor will be a copy of more at table. Unity grounds of Hodomino, who say, a fast sacker can be a friend of Mecobono and a modest sister. 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
5: the potential to serve as a strategic center for our 24-hour economy and accelerated export development. These programs envisage an environment where agriculture, agro-processing, transport, logistics, and other productive enterprises can operate for longer hours and inconvenience. Government has therefore placed road infrastructure at the center of the Big Push program. In Zone East, work is progressing on roads, including the first phase. And you all know that, don't you? So moving to the second phase, even more will be done. This is particularly important because agriculture remains central to the local economy. Food processing and ensure that farming provides better and more reliable incomes for our farmers.
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0: 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Reverend Dr. Isaac Apia of Fay, Waduna Watcher, dear Namo Soma Safna Fatom, who say, Project Beatis Womobaye, and your school down that YouTube. Any Facebook in Womavie, I see a see home fe, and your dabble no dahi, Neno Mandro dra to home, just say F and Cassa. Now, Yenti Reverend Doctor Isaac Apia of Fay. E bra wo mo bia no ne se body tuja
8: 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Sorry, I would want me and sir with Faith Foundation, Belgium, of Kohoni or Mokoya. Sorry, a lunch book in
0: the Reverend Dr. Isaac Apia of Fair, a German North District Presbyterian Church, no minister, almost of a penny, and now what's a German assassin put the normal person here, and the baby, a baby. 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
11: And now, who you want, sir?
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19: You tell yourself, I will watch the match. 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
6: 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Absa Bank Ginty, we go say yes. 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
9: 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Driving Ghana's growth.
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0: Eya wonuna watro ya buade wachia ya kenyina ya maye. If you are alive today, lift your voice and say thank you, Lord, with a heart of gratitude, because by His grace He sustained us, His mercies have kept us, and whose unfailing love has brought us safely to a new day. Glory be unto the name of the Most High. We give Him all the honor, glory, and adoration for the gift of life and the privilege to see yet another day and a beautiful morning indeed. Vessel Cottage, Carry My Matter featuring the Praise Republic. Very wonderful song. I love this so much. Welcome to your most authoritative morning show in Ashanti and beyond. Kroi Monson from now till 9:30. It's all about issues of national interest. Today happens to be the 24th day in the month of August 2026. Of course, it's Monday. Another brand new week. My message for you this morning, quickly. Remain calm even in the midst of the storm, difficulties or attacks. Not every battle requires an immediate response. Sometimes your greatest strength is staying calm, thinking clearly, and of course trusting God through the storm. Psalm 46 verse number 10, be still and know that I am God. And I'll pay in yanko point as what you am and I make I will say adin yin emuno odie ya na weje emun yin em urade ehem fa honi baby asoche ne bo afa bia etimi bo fa wade emtimi bo fa echese baby bia e 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As I speak, United Party Communications Director Solomon Owusu, a petition eye CID, OSP and all the other investigative bodies ni nyina including the Parliament say one more any proving to Alexander Afenyo Makin. Hey, yes, I'm eating fish of war. The bono say Alexander Afenyo. Oh, yes, yeah, extortionist. Now, no pay details. Nina, you be doing come on a jet tree at 12. A DNA the coffers answer me now by now. No crab and cranny trias answer me on a jet tree at 12. Details. Nina, you be bro. Now, for you to me, Eddie Moon Komopi. This and many more coming your way this morning on Inshra 104.5, your number one account radio station, transmitting live from Kumasi, the Ashanti region, top high to be precise. Stay with us. Your voice will also matter on this show. You carry my matter for your head. Get your mental health on Kroi Moon 7 of Ebreo, Vega Temnesoya, Snepanasia Pharmacy at Aroma. and what the vega tem dia ba timi tell me fan tree womb tier two malaria secra my money from 0593 802 668 0593 802 668. 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
1: oh yes wa ye beautiful week
0: yes of course weather no so ye come up
1: oh come so ne wo kano after your marking, you know, I'm saying even the minority MPs in Ankasa Krav, so
0: yeah,
1: Atun Safre, no,
0: sure. And now, pay Omu Ye Parliament, Jumedia, almost Ombisha.
1: Oma Samon, say, Omuan and Kofa Samon, say, allegation at Atun Sono. Oma me ya no. Eti
0: ye be din come on judge at all. So yan share weather no quickly now fi.
1: Atonso eh Kuwait na e cha sewa aprabon e na surrounding areas.
0: Yeah.
1: Greek for say on bayensi se bi omo e can say angoma so to reach bulk supply point or transmission line so. Inti we hear him say nyam kane no bedroom from 99 year ko ya. Yes.
0: Okay.
1: And as we wiem no I said the tier no sense you know gugu kra from enre ben na
0: right
1: now sound be temperatures may between 22 degrees Celsius na a rise here e be 29 degrees Celsius free e wiem ho kono na but the tier say ensue no betoto and there a likely sense you be gugu be bom free wiya there be no me no and I say donko e kono intention is upia no afa umbrella na say raincoat be a share e wiem be nwunu from ano be nwunu
0: okay
1: sa ko si e enwumre nyina
0: right thank you very much Insura 104.5 your mental health on Crowe Moon Sem and the editor was the amount quickly now for the Hubiano, editor was with Premier Sports.
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0: Right, your mental health on Crowe Moon Sem, in fact, got Mada Roman, your debra, Timmy Telling Me Fantry, will miss Ruffer to Malaria, Sekra, Panacea Pharmacy, one more NADSIA Concono, no, Yadin Yina Moon Sem, Ede Ebro, 0593 802 668, 0593 802 668. 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and I say initial eye treater one more was scheduled personality disorders no one more e dey na di insha 104.5 your mental health on crew moon sem sokoban fatilo
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3: 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Ya dey be 1 week bi aye dey.
0: Okay.
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0: 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The soccer ban fatilo. I go dey mu nsem and we dey to aye so quickly. We read the akachiri ni na ya dey bebre. 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

0: All right, live on Insha 104.5. And a pair when I start from here, I say, na a good amount of my Bobano and on a pay, Yadinina, Edit Board, Modern Sue Premium Sports, on a Cremon, Sam Sima, Edu de Muni, now Possum, Possum Qua, and an honor permatin, Simessin, Kuyam Dinina, Edit Ebro, Modern Sue Pamidim, Eddie Jonathan, and Sia Dubetima from Sokoban Fatilo, Steve Zano Daroma, and Obo Machidom, and Seven Dos Upi, former Blasters Captain, a branch and a D, Eddie Andre Morgan, the Dai, you are branch like a Sammy Dimus and Seminar Edit. Bremo as Antico to Concoma, a one say, how's the folk? Omina and Como, a one cinnamon, and a Pabia making sure so breakfast on Eben Milo all in one. As answer will be Biabium and we answer go to Milo, Nebia Wuchinas or Pameka to the Bian Biabium, and a creamy, and a make you chocolate, tasting a delicious energy room and of a cash room. As so add to me as you want to be Sarah Pabia, we're making sure some breakfast on Eben Milo all in one. Now, MTS and Encantures, we are no air red with Momo. I must have Encantures on a port. Now your online driver, your taxi driver, and I say Prague operator out 20. As I said, all Tribiana Fibusumi Bia, no my yet in the years, you cry. No, I must have been can't just say, with your mobile merchant account, you know, Sir Passignano or Fuesiana Cacciano, Sir Ochenisikana, unscanning your GHQR code, you know, number part of the Bianzu Timia Fine FMO via the Momo app, you know, Nabi Bianzimia Fanta Bruta Fantastic, intimate from another channel, also in Sir Etime account here. Maybe I told my merchant account, Unibia, the answer of our Ogana card, you know, now empty. Branch paper on Bia, or about them now, so on set to me account here. Now, today, channel, there be an also on set to me account here. So, say after watch, I'll be at 2 minutes. I come for to Unilever, Madame, Mamma, Bagama, so, Messia, no one is soon be a disino moon. Come for to know, Udi Sunoma, and no one may sham come, or because of the perfume pan, I would be, and I come for to know. We bought a shop, we be on the 10 times where, now on sir, and to me, and can't what they say, and you qua, or be at 2 minutes, a Amozu hair food. Amozu hair food, a rich in vitamins and a few minerals. Maybe I told you so when you are a manu food and we are drew and to take their beat. And what be our chinasi beer, a twin acid amount. Maybe I'm a union smooth and mania shiny. Boys was a jatum, Samson a gas, obia jatum, baby a tongue, a new kumbia benya beato, old pedo to a phrase here. It was 0242 955 056. Tafu share so Amazon just show money but 20 times where now we start intimate count here and 10 times and share some of the same FFU former Blasters captain Brent here. Nidi Adi Andre Morgan that you know Brent like I said on Obi One podcast. MHL former Nigeria almost captain Chelsea legend. Brent here from John Obi Mikel. Now on him and he was Brent here say Ghana he called captain and Chan he pamu a coach and he didn't do to do. So pamu he pamu opinion on now when he says oh. Or to order the gun and yet man qualify for half corner and pronounce a company for Janet Quay that are the only set champion. You go to Andre Morgan the day are you?
1: It was a call that maybe should have happened long well before. It's a call that should have happened long well before. I think when your government don't call for the half run, you can't call the better. That's my call to you. You know, I know him. He was paid, not linked together, but like I paid under him when he was assistant, as a coach, etc. But after that, he was able to also qualify as to the World Cup. So then, if I have the then I'm about, I think, 5-6 really matches just after and the week before. So now, it becomes, you know, a bit tangible. That's why I think that.
0: Nezo Tuodu, former Blasters coach, opinion or Che. And no, I have brand telling the Eddie Andre Morgan, that you. And I would tell you, can I have Busano? Say, Nazian and Namza, GFA president, and no, Unyan Pabeba. Or so, oh. All the marbles of football be put on my friend and say, oh, they're blind, not GFA, you know, or say, print, and you're important. Name them, or for Ghana football, no, and so 8 minutes, and maybe answer so 8 minutes, fine. And no, a former Blasters captain, I'm Brent Lady, Eddie Andre Morgan, that you, and I will turn the canal, Caleb Rianchi, a player, Edema Blasters, as a player, my Coventry City, our EP and him, Nanama Makas, and my Nicobusano. So one was your player there, once I said, Bobby and I'm a man for dinner, terminated the Otia, and said, I have. Oh, there be Hanukra. Then go take Caleb Irenchi and Mammy.
2: Oh, any dear, a boy now, Morgan. Send me Dima Kuma, a cool, and we say, you be dinner time, sir, for I am shages. When you are shages, lady, a juma or so a fat and hustle, and so he bet me up, he be a bet me, and see, and no, you could see her. May walk up for an image in a hokolano. Me, what you be a car, women are needed in a hobby. Nay, eh?
0: Ha no e kalep rentu mame e na otene kan nyame aduma September busumni mu FIFA under 20 women's world cup in Betoja o Poland na me Newcastle the Black Princesses o mo Poland o mo training na ye busa coach and din Richard Samson say so far so good saying and a preparation e ko edema emayo no nko te Charles Samson.
3: Training has been really good. We love the facilities that we have here. Our hotel is so amazing. We are so grateful for all this. So we could see the first day it rained a little bit, so it was a bit just to feel the country and things like that. So they were able to handle it well. But the third day that we really landed and got used to the field and the weather too. So now we are coming back to our rhythm.
0: Let's go to your coach. Maybe your coach will come and Edema the Black Princess is me from the man. Not me from the Fantabulous Kumasas and Tiko to come. You know, I'm not touching now. And so Kumas, you know, precisely, you know, I want to put him on to know it's my benefit. Now, board chairman Edema Santico to copy now. The D. Eddie James Brown. Mr. James and I can't say no catcher players in the say. As you say, no, precisely, I'm going to be a year. Next season, I'm going to be a fan of the Porcupine Warriors.
4: For everything. So soon, pre-season camp is ended. We completed today, so we are moving to a new season. We know soccer is not only physical skill, it's also a game of the mind. So as we go, let's prepare our mind. Let's be determined. Let's be focused. Let's have self-motivation, you know. Like I said the other time, let whatever is, you know, is past be past. Let's come up with a new spirit. Let's allow Kotoko spirit to brood over us.
0: And we are Kotoko player. My spirit is nini ewomu eno e board chairman Edema Santi Kotoko ana otene kano na eno ana Ghana anum say Premier League transfer deadline no enso e ba na weye na nations dey omo first division nemom 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beye former Asante Kotoko strike communicator so touch it down. Oh, BBN Ghost Stars 1 year and a branch and send it. Come. Edema BBN Ghost Stars. Oh, Asante Kotoko branch and the Eric Solomon Nso Asa from Cameroon or attacker. A branch is 21 years. Kotoko and a branch and every come. And a new center back from Congo. There's a Sambo near Conan, another Congolese. And this room, Edema the Porcupine Warriors are. The D. Adi Aristote Tamuzi. Neze Abrante no be precho wadre. Adi amade poko pan warriors. Na transfer back on no bie ni die chire. Ayi Abrante fono Dominic Nsobila. Former Accra Lions omu player eno no. Na haso foku peno. Sansu na Adrian FC no mo so peno. Eno mo tisu tonto kwa no aba o kwa no ba. 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Etima ka Abrante ni din ere Dominic Nsobila. 2 years. And a branch and a Sunday, come, and the Amade Phobia boys. Namadma Friday, Democracy Cup Betoja, El Kumasi Baba Nyara Sports Stadium. Hustle Folk versus Asante Kotoko.
5: Kumasi, are you ready? Democracy Cup has a drubbing. We are the 10th edition. Ebaso Live, El Kumasi Baba Nyara Sports Stadium. 28 August 2026, Ebaso Fiada. And yet the clash of the titans. Fantabulous Kumasi Asante Kotoko, the club of the century. Ukumapem Apim Ebeba. And Alfie, the Continental Club Master. Phobia, hearts of oak. Never said I until the bones are rotten. 3 p.m. sharp. Ne gemre free as ye. No one in BB. Gemre camber cutting razor. Members of parliament versus the executives. 1 p.m. I was a WNPC campaign. Element of ye. Hey. Answer at 3 p.m. Gemre cassel free as ye. My name to the 2026 edition. Ebeya Santi Kotoko. Anas hearts of oak. Get feelings of devil. Popular star. 230 Ghana cities. Center line. 50 Ghana cities. ZIP. 100 Ghana cities. Germany Mumbai.
0: The organized by the Parliament of Ghana, headline sponsor KGL Group. And so, so, so, so, so, so, so, so, so, so, so, so, so, so, so, so, so, so, so, so, so, so, so, so, so, so, so, so, so, so, so, so, so, so, so, so, so, so, so, so, so, so, so, so, so, so, so, so, so, so, so, so, so, so, so, so, so, so, so, so, so, so, so, so, so, so, so, so, so, so, so, so, so, so, so, so, so, so, so, so, so, so, so, so, so, so, so, so, so, so, so, so, so, so, so, so, so, so, so, 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

0: Platinum 500 Ghana Cedis. 1X Games. 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

0: 500 Ghana cedis. 1X Games. 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
1: 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My mushop will be a tongue so close on Tafre and more more one and Rubia. 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

0: 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All right, welcome back, Insura 104.5. Yeah, kofa good yemuns and Premier Sports. So come on, fatty load in our person at the abre. Exactly 9:30. Richard in a pump for veterans in Afi. One more day, Insura Power Sports, no, at the abre analysis, papa. Did you know what I'm to be good? In the meantime, a newspaper review. The Bokata, how do I buy just one? Ebedimu nkomo adwen pa hene kofi mensa atrase amansan chi ame kwadwo bi mreku enso atrase na na kwabena pretwim zu ofi amedi de berima kofi Dawson utimi frem ya koko adwen pa. Good morning
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0: adom ne mpae boye ho ye
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0: by now usually it's a Friday thank God it's Friday
1: cuz it's Monday no enu mu na be free as ya na wabo abo akakra
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2: Radia si. Adi yes watching.
0: Yeah.
2: Ya bana diye ni ya baka. 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
0: Sure,
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0: Yeah, of course.
2: Kofi and Opeatanase. Now, and Samuel Abode, Ewa, the Boncata, no, I hold on any ha. 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
2: na ebi mo so mo free media for we se bi mu mfre ye
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2: O ka no jwa de brother ho ato.
1: Eh?
2: Ano ano.
3: news in a bra.
1: I'm going to go to the hospital.
3: Filing, no, then they will start meeting or more pay various positions. No,
1: for vetting,
3: I think, no? From Monday, no, the next Monday.
1: Okay,
3: so far almost about 50 people.
1: Yes, I'm kitwa. Wakakura.
3: Okay, 50 battle.
1: Yes,
3: about 50 people.
1: Hmm.
3: MPP top positions, no, yes, I'm kitwa.
1: Hey. Wama van krata no ni pa ko no se na enum makoma aduonum 50
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1: yo
3: e na sisi yesi 50 top
1: e di 50 top
3: there's a four no de anhwa baburu
1: enya sem keto
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1: is no sisi o se four no on the less nabo
3: eh se
1: ai di wom eh 5
3: cha ba se ampa ampa wono so mako fa ne de ampa Enti ayi afoku na hwan
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1: na ya tre no no enti atin say
3: same crab swako wow
1: na na say four
3: increase ba say nyi nwi ba Saturday bwache ja kun
1: yes
3: say yenya 5 kikako wow
1: nya sam getwa
3: yeah,
1: wako fa why
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1: oh okay
3: what you was see won ko bim ai eti omu so ombe shiehia omu e pre positions ni
1: nyere oh anya see ono be ko no posu because no me two
3: ai ntiri na say big good we ba say Saturday until Saturday ni there
1: ah mugusu
3: omu fa file

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3: okay
0: I would say already no there are complaints about the communication aspect of the MPP which is making the party unattractive and the watcher and he said, "Yemfa tem didi we need power. Then yes, sir, the MPP did we need power in the previous century. We better have communication. We no better streamline. Is now after one more party tem didi ni adini ni na ano. We more timid in tete fufro.
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0: 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We sing call radio, sing go di atem.
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4: and that
1: 24th and global areas no
0: and do man of
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0: 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What much I say, a year good boss see you. 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
1: Okay, yes. Right. Thank you very much. Inshra 104.5. The Boka Temu is not possible. Not possible. Any idea, bro? No.
2: Now, if you Mr. Robert, you uncle Bakubia or two and Clefrin in a hini.
1: Yeah, yeah.
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3: All right, thank you very much insha 104.5 nti ye guso na ensem no edos ma memfa birthday wish we so ema enuanu mo so ene so mo celebrate your birthday ma memfa belated we insha se we ye Samuel a champion Samuel a champion ne ye Jeff, the last one. My main fan last one. Mr. Samuel Echampon Pepra, Mampon Municipal Secretary for GRNMA, and Rane, your birthday. Into happy belated birthday to you. May the good Lord continue to bless you with all your heart desires and enjoy your day. I mean, inshallah, the years ahead, you know, and your blessings be free and fam. Right. See you at the ma Nana Edu Cloth. The Window Foundation, and Nana Edu Danso, and your birthday. Happy, happy birthday to you. See you. I mean, in shower, I would understand all my own quatentia, who are the woman, Sikano de Bremra, and your fine pa. Critical Combat, also my happy, happy birthday. Another one to Eagle Icy. Eagle Icy, your birthday. Namin Shaw, I would dano snow on your Kesepa, we or your jump to knee near the papa. I feel a branty bana very soon. Obaba Bechen Womukra, Jesed, and Yasim,
0: get you know,
3: with the Kakraba, me home, Miss Sunim, and near the pan, Jimunya Ward, Namun Suni Muntem, and Aye team, Aye Eagle Eye Sinina, Womuma, happy, happy birthday, especially Asari Samuel. Also, wish you all the best in your endeavors. In Tinyamin Shaw, now on your case, Mary Gory the Sam. Midwifery officer and a position for Midwife Society Ghana. Very wonderful lady. Inti for the secretary position, no, Midwife Society Ghana. Inti Momuano, na Mumpiano, Nensano Fenso, or True Yepa, typing so ya, the secretary, Jumano, a grammar no sukei, Timomuano, Mumpian Piano, Midwife Society. 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
0: what you say
3: so omo eji bibi abe fine eh onyankopon koso ambo anu na eh Mary Gory the Sam, we wish you well.
0: Makom ho bin so so ha say we say happy glorious birthday to Filippo Nzagi.
3: Okay,
0: Filippo Nzagi o man so Jeninso. May the almighty God bless him with good health, long life and prosperity. We fi nana hima yo bon ho sasa eh ho na eba na we as usual Dr. Bedi Kwada so contractor na e de baaye nti happy birthday to Filippo Nzagi.
3: Okay,
0: the next one I'll say a happy birthday to our mother Madam Georgina Nsia ya ono so e joso e chan krom ifri ne son in law na se bema ho na ne baba ho. And Mr. Okay, you're from Mr. and Mrs. Wache Befi. Omina, Nima,
3: and Banima,
0: Mananum,
3: Omina,
0: happy, happy, happy birthday.
3: Right. Now, me show my word down the street, you know, when you're more Cassipa, Mamon Quatintia, what do you want to go with him? Birthday, you know, so what do you want, Mahamian? Can we wish you a special happy birthday and more blessings ahead? The pa, Mamon Quat. Nyame insha mo nyamo kese pa na bibia enko ye emfa emma monti meba isia

0: Jade Fat Chemi. 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Samalen cough syrup, Miss Ropi. Now, when we say Ohinimwesi, I feel we bought one idea. Here, Samalen cough syrup, Daniel Sides in Drugs PLC, and Omni Abbey Jasso, Hans from Kosokra, Miss Rebabo, Napipuni, and Drasia Yama. Absa, your story matters. Miss Ruska, same to change. Get to Absa Bank. 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Dirora Premium Jewelry, Simen Kao Zene, Oye Wedding Engagement, Upper Rings, Necklace, Bracelets, Earrings, Ahudu Nina, Udu Enibetrimo, Enkrain Adrigano, First Floor Golden Building, after Puma Filling Station, Adrigano Road, Kumasi, Oni Robert and Sons, Newodan Krum, Ahujumen Road, Mondays to Fridays, 9 a.m. to 5 p.m., Saturday at 10 a.m. to 5 p.m., call them on 0536-780-369. Dirol Blood Tonic. Revitalize yourself. Umu just watch it. No man shed down kuyo ye bibika krebin when isu brew. Nothing swabre. Mujana swati. Mr. Watch a Q HBS FM. You hear it, Dirol Blood Tonic. Babua yepa. And I won't send training in how no persons after 48 hours. And so be who, doctor. Se mu jane swati nkwa dia draw blood tonic meboa and also a Danes Art and Drugs PLC in the Abuja so Nature Smile Dental Clinic. Yes, nya pum de unsim nyina ho ne yeko scaling and polishing osini ye clinic ama ye be pa kwansro nkosokra osini atuni ensi fufura esini papa ne de besi ama tooth extraction esini ba bi edru na esi etua ye ya ye ade wo ni tumu pa Nature Smile Dental Clinic. 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Yeah, yeah, yeah, teeth whitening. 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And honey, you could be a yeah, Juma Free Chuada Kosimi Mineda, 8 a.m. to 6 p.m. Kumasi Okase, and a farm milk depot in the Liberty Filling Station. Just call us on 0539-839-335. 0539-839-335. Now, you know, super. But Premier Nursing, I Premier Nursing Training College. I want to call. Nana kwa mna mpretu.
1: Ako kwa.
0: Ya ko Premier Nursing. Premier Nursing.
1: Yes.
0: Ya kushinyandiye.
1: Ya nursing mu abakana.
0: Aha. So. General Nursing.
1: Oh yes. General Nursing. Registered Midwifery. Registered Nursing Assistant Clinicals.
0: Yeah.
1: Premier Nursing Training College is also accredited with Ghana Tertiary Education Commission. That's GTEC. And a Nursing and Midwifery Council of Studies, NMC.
0: Yeah.
1: Ito kushinyandiye oha. Uni problem kwa. Oda wada. Premier Nursing Training College. And sounds we affiliated to University of Development Studies.
0: Yeah.
1: That is UDS. And now, Udru Honomoa, Omo facilities, Omo Wanyasem Kutua, computer lab, Omo skill lab, and classrooms are Ube Sunyadi or environment and Okra Koyeke. Very serene environment. Na Wi Fi connectivity. Baby Anambia, I won't say yes, Abe for the Epa. And it's the Omomoto, no, almost we learn to serve. Bakuna Kahun Wabeka. And no, ASR, we learn to serve. Which are from 0244 064285. And 0243 519083. Now, in Shemubia, Upebiano, Omo Eddie Amount. Biana Nyenes in Nibia. When it's your computer, Susu is your home. And then your UNIAT Practical Institute, Namekan Famao, Network and Cybersecurity Engineering, Computer Basics and Office Administration, CCTV Installation and Management, Data Analytics, Online Business and E-commerce, Design Technology with Drone Piloting, Software Engineering, Computer Hardware and Mobile Phone Technicians, Artificial Intelligence, that is AI Mastery. And they can home. If you are fully practical, I can't show you, sir. I just share your practicals, and yep, because we are now will be building. You have been boy. I are accredited with an IT diploma. We are attachment. A Juma be a uni problem. You are regular weekend, evening, and a distance classes or until a baby will be any Juma be a baby. Be a entity at the appeal. obetima send WhatsApp message o 0555 383848. 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
1: I can no na your boy dey roar him few no yeah my face at time say e can open come boom kon kon kon kon H&H
0: abedru
1: koye keke H&H brands no just say e come up your H&H rice or H&H sardines
0: yeah.
1: Now your H&H mackerel H&H spaghetti into mm-hmm. kon boom wa ho na ye one stop shop come on why you why
0: Mukasi on the ready.
1: Yeah, come. 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Ebi I free Kumasi now con cry, free in cry, but Kumasi, I mean, Ton Crow. Ufri Kumasi Kotakradi and Asa vice versa. Anasa Takradi, Eba Kumasi, Anasa Kumasi Kotak Tamale, Mebacho Pitin, ye, baby Abefaka, Obekaba Jojo, eh, the new STC Ultra Modern Bus Terminal, Okumasi. Ya wasa for labor. Run about to her, total force station, nature repair, now be winning. Mebacho Pitin, ye, Sansa, baby Abetna, Adjua Home, a train bus and a sabre tuno, come on. They've got you covered. Maybe I come. Obet my friend 0244. Be a free fear neighbor. Fred 0244 412 016 and 0244 591 900. 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And they say when you bo adi aye bia with ukondo so. Then susi ganche ubutum. 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And a EcoBank. 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
0: No. Right. 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It's all about G-Money. Na G-Money no se wo sendi sika and now uji sika e free eye ubi ho. 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
0: Na bulk payments nini na no yema wo office we nibe je hon pa. Mm-hmm. Nti na G-Money abe ne ubi ya. Nti G-Money business platform non so ho. Uye businessman, businesswoman, Mr. Rofa hon shim. Mm-hmm. Bi. Na u business name ku ye because.
1: Deal of the year.
0: Ebe ma wo very effective transactions ha. Ubi to me aye. Mr. Rofa 0504-731-953 mo amoye business no we ye mo amoye bulk payments no mm-hmm. si kan do so pupa na wo send it
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0: yeah
1: G money
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1: That's right.
0: Okay.
1: Akwa Cobra.
0: Right. 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
2: for a very long time me ti radio anopa representation no ye so relax
1: wow
2: I know pay the way I always say left LPMs no I can be big to become 100% I don't pay can be my the best breakfast presenter in the whole of Ghana.
1: Thank you very
2: I
1: much.
2: I have enjoyed the way you were lifting the LPM and it was so relaxed.
1: Wow. Thank you. Thank you very much.
3: I wish you all the best.
1: Thank you very much.
3: You have handled the situation perfectly.
1: Thank you very much.
3: Very sensible, very, very sensible questions.
1: Thank you.
3: On top of issues now, knowledgeable, very, very interesting.
1: Thank you.
3: A great social person.
1: Thank you.
3: What is your name?
1: Berimah Kofi Dawson.
3: Berimah Kofi Dawson.
1: Yeah.
3: Bravo. God bless you.
1: Thank you. I wish you all the best. Thank you very much.
4: Can you see the Tiana? Fedianim Osronim. 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
1: All right, Inshra 104.5. 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
2: 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Yes, we will.
1: Asem wei ena afenyoma kenko kae yesi gold board abo kaina we pager report ni tuba Facebook a un video nusu wa pager report no de chair IMF report na yesi gold board aboka and okasa extensively on it say gold board aboka ntisa me jam fi bill ebeye kese pa when any ebia ebreso say wo mo e probuna but adeba akwa wonim say ya na yen ye kan ho asem ni jetuato is about facts and the detail of every issue are ever. Say, who runs a in fact, if you are being very objective, IMF report, no, obi at me can kind brofo. And ya di ye different. Jeff Fatosumaye, paragraph 13 ni ye clear. Said ye afenyo marking jina sim piesu kafa gold board no. Afenyo, we chan tro, pair the reference to IMF report. In fact, ababe 47 times a gold board di ebe mu ewo report ni nyina mu no wankase gold board aboka. IMF never said that. And I repeat, ababe 47 times a gold board ADP report ni mu no wankase gold board aboka. And so na enwonwa se brofo a eda screen yi so aye nyina aye betumi akan ba about DGPP domestic gold purchase program ya Bank of Ghana ene ye ni dwumadie a Bank of Ghana man sika kura bia ba tan ene di hu dwuma. In fact, I was surprised here reading report ni nyina wo start here. I was say losses in 2024 were equivalent to almost $400 million. Na say 2024 ye boka $400 million e wo gold edwadiem. 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This amount to a loss of 17% of value of door gold sold by the Bank of Ghana. A judicial report, no swa. Or say Bank of Ghana. Or say sold by Bank of Ghana. A gold board, no kototo, gold. Na Bank of Ghana, atoni gold. Eti Bank of Ghana kotoni gold nua. Na oboka. Ume bo gold. IMF no kwa kase. Sold by Bank of Ghana. Na adie tieni. Se. Ye was significant scaling up. Gold uneche se neto. Eni neto huwe jedie ekosro. Etre se. Se oto eno mano 10 bucks. Minfansu watu ebro 10 bucks. Oto 10 bucks ha. E 1,000 cedis. 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This is common logic. But the issue here is when losses na ye see abano, afe nyo marking, attributing to a gold board wa, report on enkasa, and the emphasis was on gold board. And I was surprised because we a common comprehension, reading grammar, watro lost by. Ewo ho. And oka operations no say eno ma eka ho a e ma eka no ba ye nyina and makancho say about 47 times obo ye nyina never said good board ene da honi yedi ato ono. Osi most importantly, exchange rate losses from the spread between Forex Bureau rate pay to gold and the CD reference. To pay to purchase gold and the CD reference. Which ombe kan se omu koto gold noa. Yes, small scale miners. No san se omu trifem edi gold no kwa man wodwa su koto unti no. Wano mo tono, minkan se black market price. Na omu betro the Bank of Ghana books, mo omu tron interbank rate na ha. And so I'm quite about your motto market price now, black market price now, and no was $20 no your bank interbank rate 11 cedis. I'm quite about yes and say, oh, quite about you work with $1 now. Bet on the bet, oh, bet 12 cedis. No one almost so tall, a yes, most game minus one. One would be more 12 cedis. But I'm about on my trend Bank of Ghana books me 11 cedis. And yeah, then yeah, that forex difference, then what kind of a losses, which is explained there. But adia ba kwa wa ne se Bank of Ghana oma me atiasie se their operations are not to make profit but omo operations ne so betumi a sustain economy no that is what they do and to omo trade bia omo ye bia ne so behese economy no no ma betumi akoye na hehanye we have made losses we must be interested in the 22 billion loss no dia ne ye ya anye ne yia ese sano ne ye ne fofure betumi ama ye moka ebeduru sa. That is what we should be thinking about right now. And yet, say you did blame, come up, be a any say blame, neko. And you see, you did blame, come up, because maybe you be a person who attack you, didn't you? Be a only will be your personal problem, and I be at this entity as being alleged. And you be a will be directed towards that. And you know, we're reporting him. And it's facts and evidence. In fact, as I speak, OSHA losses are making. This is not the first time a Bank of Ghana is making losses on gold trade. And I say, oh, Boka will go to home. In fact, since 2021, Airbagina, 2021, $15 million. 2022, $9 million. 2023, $120 million. 2024, $400 million. 2025, any Yakoya, we are asking ourselves, say, baby, a Yadruno, a dear na Bank of Ghana, any year, a will go trade ni more, emi who de yewi. And I'm happy say me kramay to say good board ebe start no one ankasa kotokra enkoye Bank of Ghana na ekoton bi mo ma be kwa koton. And if that happens then a kebiba we can blame good board for it but then yes abre ya the report has emphasized say a Bank of Ghana and a cotton gold no ono a make it that particular losses no and ye be shifty blame to the other side. It must be made clear. Now, join us. I fact check on this. Jeff, for my Bank of Ghana, we know. No, not this one. The fact check on gold board. What check it say? Gold board and pa on the board canana. Or see minorities claim after no mark in a same walk canoe. Dear Yashishima Yehuni. Or see gold board did not make any trading loss in 2025. Its own audited accounts show a surplus. Now, as a gold board, Kurano, so Neji Nukrano, Nisika demands one for Nijuma Kurano, Ibika, actually, any idea, I just say, oh my, Yinyan fast war so. But the 22 billion figure the minority cited is real and correctly quoted from the IMF. It is the Bank of Ghana loss under the gold purchase program. Medica Kadada. Over the next one, or say, nowhere in either IMF document nor in the 47 separate mentions of gold board across the 182-page staff report, and not in paragraph 13 itself that the IMF say gold board caused the loss or that the loss sits on gold board's books. And the structural breakdown of gold board, you may say, they are only agent for Bank of Ghana. Jessica Koto Gold Brem, what the bar? On the Bank of Ghana, the only good bed here. No good board here. And then I say, so got on what it is one man for. And when you read the reporter, some of the discounter Bank of Ghana na de ma omoa air ton and also contributed to the losses. And when the gold board ne koyana. So some of these things come in where we need to ask questions. We need to actually face the truth as how it is now. Economic losses there, etimiba, ewe dedim. Na me pene se, yebe kwa koton gold no. Na, sa small scale miners no. yebema wo mo sa bonus sa hodo ni bi mo di gold na ma ye dance on be smuggle because when smuggling dey cost ye je fama ye in 20 between 2019 to 2024 gold aye smuggle free 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billion dollars It is ye lusu wei. Any 1.4 billion dollars no. 1.7 billion dollars. Any so be lusu 11.4 billion dollars no. Who ye businessman? Dear hin and kabefa. The common logic. It is a ye multimeti small scale miners. No mum fa the name first sumasim fan yina. Ni a moka to some of these level 11.4 billion dollars. Ni a benya gold nwe timi a kotu wenye musika di abobo mwane humbra. What is the noise? What is the noise? And adia ba kwa mi wune se. It ya se losses na abano. Ye chile mu ye. Tu CD kwa ha. Where ye say, na own Timitrim. Apart from that, another thing that Abban said, after no marking has been accused, say, or estorti, and now, or Jessica, or extortionist, Sammy Jemfiaka, says, I say me by, no, after no marking, or you be a, or estorti, and I say, or didn't to me, your cast will be extortionist, or your criminal, or Yanisika. Ana wonya ne japade e free enkrofo e ho e bra wo use force ana threat ana intimidation ana wo power bia wo de ne power no e popo wo ji bibi free ho te ye kan extortionist asa na te ye en sami jamfi ha se se afenyo marking e ye sai nipa no
3: I am afenyo marking that you don't know and those watching don't know I have appeared on news far many times perhaps in this country I have held more press conferences on political issues than anybody Have you ever heard me use the word extortion against any of my critics? Have you ever heard me? Why will I use this word now? And why have you not heard Afenyo say anything about that or challenge me or threaten to sue? So the MPP people talking, there are things you don't know. I'm a consummate Democrat. I eat and drink debates. I'm not worried if you criticize me. Yes. And that is why he cannot comment on that.
1: A serious allegation. Sir, after no marking, eshe sumase na ojijijiji. No ma bi a obeju sika na bibi. 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I raise a lot of issues. As he say no, after no nyeni pa biya keke or your minority leader. He's a minority leader in parliament. E don kuma one da umano. 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Because leader no only di e don mani mo parliament a e ho e na government business no ma e de beba e bebo ho nipa o mo di dwuma nyina ye call for accountability ya parliament na di say dwuma gyina ya nam. 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2015 afenyo mark ya MPP scrutinizing no for extortion allegations be a buyer the same thing Jeff Fatosumaye MPP scrutinizes Afenyo marking over extortion allegation and now that Sammy Jemfi raises her allegations ni biem no ehia say pay much attention because this is not the first time yet extortion attaching to the name of Afenyo marking which is very serious and I learned other political parties United Party ni adin nyina so almost sorry the petitions echo We must be interested in investigating this. Iyoko, OSP, all the investigation bodies in Inano, mate se minority no so se enko omu be hie mu na omu hie mu a omu be tun safra me afenyo marking ba afenyo de abetu ni pages se ya jeff fatu o mame just about some few minutes ago or say dear joy e kanu enye no kre se minority phone so be hie no enti no on the contrary no parliament na convening tinya de se a regular practice akokoso no be hie na ye misinterpret no for se wo mu e fre no enti yem pulling ne down me say se minority fo am fre no kra osp any yoko ni ade no you must be interested in this because onye ni pa hunu bi akeke onye ni pa hunu bi akeke and this is a very serious issue and serious allegation enye some jam fi nko anaka erikeje and so within this government we see waka I want to ka confidently on air so we must be interested as a country to find out. That's my words and my call to air the investigative bodies. Do the investigation. But as I said, the fact is the fact. Bank of Ghana and Mickey Dow losses and the report paragraph 13 didn't say gold board. And Maya near your politics, sir. Ube to me a canocreno. Now, canocreni, we are say, Sicano cana ya bonny, yen shim, banem fanko she will be a enya onwa. Na won kase nipa no sabi ebia wase sika na gudu botom de ko Bank of Ghana make losses of 60 billion in 2022 it is sika no e she obi botom because the Bank of Ghana make losses enye 2024 to $400 million no eno so she obi botom ana then we must go back and search for all those things dey fani nyina mra me I will be interested see ebe gise sika nyina mo my Ghana losses are you making ina. That's my words for now. Kwamla. Bibi ya boko de.
4: Akokwa. 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Because niyema ya kosu nudie. Akokwa. Ntumi nye boko sa. My MMA as a Ghanaian. You know, I am worried about so many things. Oh, se de wokano. Niyema ya kosu no. Chichira sun do do. Sometimes uti na we Ghanaian na. You get worried because ubisa how... Is the international community watching us? What kind of spectacles and what they're hearing with some of these things going on? Yeah, paragraph 13 of the IMF report. No?
1: Yeah,
4: or see, DGPP operations have generated significant losses for the Bank of Ghana.
1: Yeah,
4: the program. Ah, omo eye no e na a generate losses for the Bank of Ghana.
1: O see, enti read the report no.
4: No, what
1: for
4: I'm saying,
1: Bank of Ghana.
4: Yes, that is what I'm saying. Enti eye the program omo eye no e na a generate losses for the Bank of Ghana,
1: which is the Bank of Ghana's program.
4: Enti what I'm saying is that it's the program na generate losses for the Bank of Ghana. The Bank of Ghana would do us, you know, a lot of good.
1: Yeah.
4: Se o me ba bon thing abetire because sane ma ekoso nyina no akwete eye mimi hun se minority misplaced priority no moye no omo ase be bia wo se nka omo situation
1: asem no omo hete ba bi fufuro
4: enye ho no mode afa enka omo ko omo ko nka ye ma o man no but omo amfa ye they say nipa mo bon din an institution mo bon din no report na mo ka ho asem no and stated that unless you have better and further particulars HSA they bought this at this rate they bought this omuto we say enti wo omo na gold board ena omo boss aka no
1: cause the reference IMF report
4: but the report na mujina so e kandia what we are saying is that the report does not mention the name of gold board but if losses and as a kabia ba you can go to the Bank of Ghana or call the Bank of Ghana. And it is very unfortunate the Bank of Ghana has also operations, you know. They might be one classified. Yeah. Omo ntimi mabon tin emetutu musa sa to cruise but it's not the Bank of Ghana for operations in here. So after your markings, I think politics are omo ye won maybe bi idea politics, you know.
1: Yeah.
4: I think that say e ko piam se masa asema wo kan nti sa. E be affect you negatively than good. It is say I know. Sami Jemfisi, we extortionist. I remember in 2011 or 12, there was a leaked tape be able told ya. I remember.
1: Yeah.
4: It's a leaked tape be able told ya. Na emun semno akokwa echire be di unkobo afa afanyo marking so so e ban say ya the people will start reading meanings
1: yeah
4: and say the nature say no crane say ukwo yes ukwo say ukwo jisika bi and one farm mountain na obeka say I think the minority could have done you know something better than this because a Bank of Ghana ne abokano pay the brofo aye kind
1: yeah.
4: So hold the Bank of Ghana by its balls now omo me church him say eye no cre ye ma we sika say okoto we say okoto we say enti say e ba say obi wo mu awaje ono e na ma yaboka na then you why may na ma my umo obi din wa bra wo ni nyina so bia say enam say a gold board no and I say gold purchase program no yaboka o munti no and any power koto gold no buy no e na aboka unye sa uye pani mu a
1: na me kra no
4: unye sa
1: I had wish say a kana yabo no will be the concentration utie miracles abuaje o see he is worried say a kana abana ne yenhwe o because economic trade bi a e kaba ne mu makwa to say we na e was ro yenhwe no ma e ko mu a e ma yen e ye dance
4: that's all
1: who attack the wrong places.
4: That's right.
1: And that is quite worrying.
4: Now, let's leave the politics aside. After the market can send me on Joy News, Joy program, no more, you know, Joy political show. No, I say, I was a majority leader. I know how government operates. I know how government can divert attention. So I've been there because the government must hold itself together so it can be thrown in today. Today's social media, let's divert attention. And see, my question is, after your marking, I make it, you know, a concession. What I say, it is a DBA government, a tire, so on be divert attention. So, is he telling us that they play with our mind? Say, I was a majority leader and I know how government operates. I know how government can divert attention. And see, deliberately, you divert attention as a government. When Unim say assembly koswa Ghana phone na adwo so no now I should have divert attention. Does is that what Afrej Makin is saying?
1: Okay.
4: Is that what he is telling us at Okwaman so ho?
1: Upon Chroma.
4: Okay, Koba.
1: Mamene upon Chroma so entry komo. Honorable Kojo upon Chroma. Good morning.
5: Morning. Okwa say.
1: Adom na us where?
5: Oh, nyame adom ho
1: ye. Ye da okropo ase. Ya tisa no pa mu hia. Modru parliament ana.
5: Usually at the beginning of every meeting and I recall first day in the meeting to plot our strategy for the recall.
1: Okay.
5: And Okay.
1: But first of all, what are the allegations against the minority leader currently, which Sami Jemfi boldly stated extortionist and he has a proof where even Afenyo et Nenchen Krana, he will show it, and Afenyo cannot respond to that because Unim said they all cannot aye no cray. It's a personal issue between them. Unim Yenyantian so say minority crime, your concerns and Kamubishiano. In all these, no, Minim saying Unim Yera Afenyo Efa.

0: Of course, this particular allegation, you know, as a minority, how do you take it?
1: I mean, only a number of studios near Wahre for your telephone. It is unfortunate, sir, on a morning when we should be discussing the single most colossal loss that Ghana has ever made since independence.
0: Yeah.
1: On a single commercial transaction. That is the loss of 22 billion Ghana cedis, 22 billion Ghana cedis on gold transactions, on the gold for reserves program. No. So you see, sad discussion, no. And now what is being discussed is the allegations against the minority leader. But let me show you a pattern.
0: Mm-hmm.
1: In April 2026,
0: mm-hmm.
1: me, as part of my crusade on the losses that we are making on the gold for reserves program,
0: mm-hmm.
1: maybe receive attention about Bank of Ghana for accounts or my prepare. Ah, na imu nomo say you lose $900 million for the year 2025 in this gold for reserves component of the domestic gold purchase program.
0: Mm-hmm.
1: Kaihunu say in December the year before, me na me lead the minority press conference. I me catch him say at the time na loss no IMF say $214 million. By your calculation, they say a higher. By December no, the Bank of Ghana or my account on publishing by March, which came out in April, no me say do 900. Me be kind no. Me, I was attacked directly. So, Obekaya, you Rajenfi, Echo TV3, 101 interview. I will say, me economist, the American mentias here. Me, accountant, the American mentias here. Me, facts. Now I'm telling lies. When it was there in black and white in the Bank of Ghana account.
0: Mm-hmm.
1: Me, another one. Abno, say, sorry. A few weeks ago, or a video, Betua Bontin, say, Gold Board has questions to answer about a Kana Ababeda Bank of Ghana, no? Because a Gold Board transactions, no, and the Kana Ababeda. Yes, you can see it's a Gold Board, they make a profit on Omon books, but they have questions to answer. Oh, yeah, press, oh, yeah, for your video, new year, no, Omobe Atakeno, Mr. Jemfia, and any boys, Omobe Atakeno, say, I'm not sorry, a poor woman, Onim Dioka, Dioka, no, Tiasia, to Twayam Piamano. Then Afenyo did his press conference on Monday with the few say, yes, Bank of Ghana books soon a loss, no, but a gold board that has to answer for it because gold board, Jumedian, and did those losses, naba. Then he is now attacked that oye extortionist. Akoko, do you see a pattern here?
0: Yeah, but is it also not the grounds are Afenyo and a reference, you know, Neko Rezi issue, referencing the IMF report and citing, say, and no ne kase, which in fact, it's not saying so directly.
1: I can come to that one.
0: Okay.
1: And I've just written it down. I'll come to that one. But do you see a pattern here?
0: Sure.
1: Pattern in name.
0: And you feel like it's a pattern of when you say it, you
1: that
0: have been attacked.
1: It's the pattern.
0: Yeah. Okay.
1: Kaihunu said in December, no, in January this year, the motion by Parliament said,
0: mm-hmm.
1: Yenye inquiry into, at the time, the $214 million loss
0: right.
1: that the IMF had mentioned. Okay, mm-hmm. this year.
0: Hmm.
1: Okay. What did the majority do when the motion came on the floor in Parliament?
0: On the probe, no.
1: Aye.
0: Yeah, I learned, sir, if I remember it correctly, Omu Kase Bank of Ghana ma explanations
1: Debbie,
0: to that.
1: Debbie,
0: and,
1: with the motion, the bile, what did the majority do? They blocked it. They voted no.
0: Okay, in the yes. House of Parliament, yeah.
1: Yes. And Mamu Maya Rinfi. NDC for Namujidi say Ghana forward is free. So they get away with a lot of things. Me the motion by say yenye inquiry into it. The majority voted no. They blocked it. Said so there be yenye investigation. I didn't know say investigation. because at the end of the

0: from April 2025, ne catch him say Edeka Beba. On the front, no, who catch a Ghana for say, oh, dollar and 89 who the name of your butcher bars, you see, any wefu. But on the back, no, who pack a car, a Ghana in the Babitia. Now, if you know, near Juman, no cranny, a pack a car, my betuno. By December, now numbers started buying the annual proof. They blocked it. They say, who can't then they attack him. The first point I'll make is this.
1: Mm-hmm.
0: Nobody should be distracted by this approach. Where we company attack you, and now we are invited, say, you better discuss it, allegation against you or attack you.
1: Mm-hmm. Who is that?
0: And yes, Adam, that's a fact.
1: Okay.
0: Tell me, you're more attacking me.
1: Right.
0: Because they don't want us to focus on the real issue, which is the 22 billion Ghana CD loss on the gold for reserves component of the domestic gold purchase program. Abokwa, since I started a century, you made, what is our loss, Webida?
1: Mabobo Sokra, but this one is a bit higher.
0: It's huge. And any responsible democracy, any responsible democracy, we will be asking Parliament to do a full-scale inquiry. In a responsible democracy.
1: But what's your justification, Noswa? That because of a nona, ama you sell gold trade, no? Any returns are in your free muska revenue, buy, you know? And then my ne economy, no? The dollar rate is not like before. I mean, almost me policy rates near day and inflation and others about family. They are telling us, and no, nobody are so yes, and it's better to lose such an amount to sustain the economy, though that losses must not be maintained. Any other is it not in a way justifying the state of the economy?
0: I know your mom justification.
1: Yes,
0: so you have a view on it.
1: Okay.
0: Pakenusinche. There's some brand another area.
1: Okay.
0: I've consistently said that the loss is on the books of the Bank of Ghana. It'd be more fed up by saying, say, but a gold board, you may be in a desire losses number. So the gold board cannot extricate itself. Me see yenye inquiry. Inquiry ni mungi betu miya establish A, where exactly is the loss coming from? What is the component or the composition of the loss? Discount no a crazy loss ahe. A saying fees ni crazy loss ahe. Optical fees no a new crazy losses ahe. A banesena a static kasa a motu miya te loss ni suwe 17%, ebe dube 9%. Kwa hona sa loss no benefit no koye. We can get into all of those matters. Loss, is it Bank of Ghana or Gold Board? How do we correct it going forward? All these are things you will find in the inquiry. I don't know if you inquiry. No? Then you focus on allegations against Markin, upon Kroma, Abana or Sayasa.
1: Right.
0: Upon Kroma, you can deal with it. Abana, you can deal with it. Markin, you can deal with it. But that does not dissuade or distract from the 22 billion Ghana CD loss, but sure. I wouldn't be at 22 billion between me. Jesus Christ, 2025. I buy catch and say, Waboka at least through the Bank of Ghana, also Waboka $900 million on the gold trade. Or then in the Huno Bar Parliament say, Yen Sankoji loan of $900 million a man from World Bank for roads, free SHS, and our finance ministry, Enyume DBO, and Obe Kaya. I raised in Parliament, say, what cause this canoe has it? And now you've come back for a loan. You know, I've been consistent, say, more revenues, so Kakano or one move loan. And people don't think that these are matters that can be inquired into. Let's do the inquiry. Justification.
1: But
0: let's make sure why that justification doesn't hold. Me, my example. Abuna, Ebe Kachere will say, Waboka 15 billion CDs on open market operations. Maybe Katra will say, so Katra will say that is the cost of stability. I mean, you need say, by the way, I'm off account number of parliament still.
1: As of now,
0: I'm off my
1: wow.
0: So the bar, you never go into it and these are questions. But on my Taisa Bayer press conference, the Katra will say that is the cost of stability. I know you're on a gentry. Maybe Katra will say, they all can any cost of stability. And your poor policy choices, because
1: Yeah, make I say me no din komo ha ma o kan
0: sa. Thank you.
1: Yeah.
0: Inflation no yeah yeah di 54 be do 18 no.
1: Mhm.
0: Ya moka 15 billion. Why would you see your friend is saying but yeah di 54 be do 23 no. Yeah yeah moka sa. Why would you see 23 be do 3 no. Oh na also wa boka 15 billion. Now your poor policy choices because send your home more poor can you didn't need to pay for it. Una utia na boka. Inti reverse it, or cost of more papano. Now you achieve the same objective without making losses. Also, at least I'm obedi. At least I say later out. They say governor announces say we reverse it. Now they are not all yet correct. Why has he reversed it to what we were saying? Let me another example. Tama governor all funded budget through the back door.
1: Yeah.
0: Your friend of monetary financing of the fiscals. Yeah, the catcher will say, I know you're part of the problem, you know. Losses now by because of financing government, you know, through the back door or pentisica man by no. Almost a nyampa. Ebane send as you say governor never announced a few weeks ago, say, to see where jai on your view. Nadia no onion didn't know where jai. I didn't know since you say where jai say. On financing government through the back door by pre-financing the domestic gold purchase transactions of the gold board. Now, you say gold board, nankasa nko yuwenisika. You see, when we speak, akokwa, any out of otayon,
1: yeah,
0: yen ka bibia yin nina. So, makajo se mekwe jo, min kaya diena, min kasada.
1: Yeah.
0: But when we speak and you say, ube atake, iti yen yai ki issue, no yen ko discuss attack na. Then we all lose the focus. It's a mess,
1: but
0: nobody should be distracted.
1: Yeah, go back to the losses, no, which is most important as you are talking about. Now, Osha Bank of Ghana operations, I started even from 2021. Bra policy year try say yeah they ba good for reserve in oil new homes and same. I started here, but 2021, 15 million. 2020, I'm talking about the losses. 2022, 9 million in their books. 2023, 120 million. 2024, $400 million. And then 2025, we went up to 22 billion. Bank of Ghana, and ni trade modification, modisikeko, ebi ni support ya okan hwa sema, and komedi ko support to us wo mo reverse. Ya se Bank of Ghana disikeko shebi bimu, na oye whether trade or liquidity or anything. Na ama ye e boka. Because in 2022, we lost about 60 billion from the Bank of Ghana. When you mean DNA, the Bank of Ghana's operation, and more your car case, yes, sir.
0: I will go on question. No, I'm a day, and I'm happy because I'm come on winning. Come on, I will see again. Maybe you want to try to distract you. Second, may we a lot of respect for the work you do,
1: right?
0: But my question. The source of the data, no. Figures here, Abu Boye, with great respect, my question because, and I'll tell you why. And you won't make question, source and I make question. Because if you must say data, numbers be able system, you must have numbers in your play.
1: But reference 2022, IMF grants who could do that 400 million, the same thing.
0: When you say 400 million, it is not on the gold for reserves program.
1: Gold trade.
0: That 400 million and gold for oil.
1: Yeah.
0: Domestic gold purchase program, there were three components. Gold for oil, gold for forex.
1: Yeah.
0: The friend is saying gold for reserves. Three.
1: But I'm cutting you as a gold trade losses, no, you're making a gold trade, no.
0: And on America say make question source of data because we yes have to obey mistake. Let me explain. Would you fatrain in gold for oil, mm-hmm. which was a temporary program from 2021. Ghana need any dollars, but now we see it to me top oil by Ghana, so that generators, cars, electricity in Abayajuma. Until Dr. Baumia said, "Yeni cities, yen fento gold, yen to gold, no." And no, in fact, in that one, yeni city, yen fento gold, yen fa gold, nemma commodity traders, the same commodity trader, no, and also oil. Or best send the oil cargo abroad, so that we still get oil, even though we don't have forex. And yes, sir, if you do, baby, not cars into me, petrol shortage, lights in your net, in Tino, I will say SRD, which is a temporary program. Now you're building a forex reserves now. We can now get dollars to buy. By the time I will be to gold, I will send it 3 months later. Ship and but now price is not changing into the boka. And it was a temporary program. You're making loss of $400 million. But 2020, your friend is saying, 2021, why Banabi do 2024? No? So, we could share under the gold for reserves program, loss near zero. But how can you now boom say gold transactions? I'll be casting there 400. But also, what was the distinction?
1: No? Gold trade, no. Yeah, how can you now say gold trade? Gold,
0: where did the idea? Here's the point. Here's the point. Say gold for reserves, now you're mboka in the past. Now, and they were mboka 22 billion for gold for reserves. Who's a maker? I mean, you're very careful, say.
1: Yeah.
0: Gold for reserve.
1: Gold for reserve. Yeah.
0: Of the domestic gold purchase program.
1: Sure.
0: Adi aye moka and ewa boka na yeka. Ose na se okra sometime bin wo boka wo.
1: Oil.
0: You get the difference.
1: Yeah, I get you.
0: In fact, no akra me say so mo say na se Ghana Water Company ye loss. If you so
1: ye. Na o see afejo ye board chair that time and they made unprecedented losses.
0: Ofa. Let us not lose track of the issue.
1: Okay.
0: Gold for reserve program. First, let cash in your book. And I make us why I will question the data. I said, me di Bank of Ghana accounts for the last 5 years. Me di ne baba. You will have to show us where the loss is in the Bank of Ghana accounts. In him, a NDC for ba bemo start to book a mekayano. And on mama will be true RTI request, come on, governor. No. And a governor and reply list say, if first, no, not losses, crowd or not, the losses need to pay. Really, in the audited accounts, I want us out signing one disclosure losses. Then there were Bokani a car. What could he crat, actual crat, brain say there was a loss? So that is why I question the data. Bounding BB, Minchin, you call an inquiry. Who can Article 103 in this standing orders now? You be subpoena documents, Nina. Who subpoena the documents? Say, mommy, 2024 accounts. Point to tell me, baby, sir, loss law. Guys, I don't say that I be sir governor. No. Say, show me where in the Bank of Ghana account you will find the loss on the gold for reserves in 2024. And by the way, the 2024 accounts was signed by Governor Siama of the NDC. It was signed in March 2025. Show me in 2023. Show me in 2022. So, me say first issue we M they say. We are getting to the issue. Second, data no. Make question. I yet not in an inquiry, more now have an opportunity to go into the data.
1: Yeah.
0: Third, that's my last point.
1: Okay.
0: Bank of Ghana nejuma a monetary policy. Nejuma, in fact, the primary objective is price stability. Because in economic policy, the better will say, no issue currency. So he has an obligation to protect the value of the currency. And until now, no. Or you're responsible for price stability, na currency na devalue. Monetary policy is his primary objective. In say or involving him in any quasi fiscal expenditures. That is how economics is called. Quasi fiscal expenditure. Because fiscal na yato forcing, fiscal policy manager. Now no sebi ohun eduma ya no mafa back door. At the back door, quasi fiscal to support the budget, and they don't want to disclose because budget need the only member parliament who be disclose revenue parliament be approve amount. But Ohene Nkoya now, if you are cautious, Bank of Ghana, it's not Bank of Ghana, it's Keskegum. Now, let me show you something. Who in Ghana budget for 2025?
1: Mm-hmm.
0: 290 billion cedis. And not a finance minister. And the country and said, "Obey ye Juma, and when raise this car, not their boy of Wakuma. Didn't he a parliament go to your budget and say, finance minister, but you inquire, obey ye Juma, but whom or the way raise this car, not their solve your problems away, or buy 290 billion. Did you know, sir, quietly on the backside, or call Bank of Ghana, my Bank of Ghana print 133 billion MRO to support quasi fiscal expenses? Where are we?
1: I haven't read the document though.
0: No, it's not in any document. That is why we are calling for the inquiry.
1: Many aware. Yeah.
0: That is why we are calling for the inquiry.
1: Debbie.
0: That right. is why we are calling for the inquiry. Because I will be catch your mind and say, yeah, mao budget. Yeah, mao budget, you know. 290. Now fact today, Ekoma governor printed 45% of the budget, an additional 45%. At the factory for quasi fiscal expenses. And no na she can be a gold border or more the gold by the time I go the back no. Or may the full value of the 133 billion that was released. A shorty by 22 billion. That is the loss sitting on the Bank of Ghana's books. Because whilst it will not show up in the main budget, it will show up in the Bank of Ghana's books. But what did I make an asset?
1: Sure.
0: 122 billion. Billion in a million American. So if we get bogged down in this debate, say gold bond, say on your loss. Maybe you see gold bond, see Bank of Ghana, gold bond, Bank of Ghana. And if we cry, is your on your economist, on your accountant, I'm not saying I'm not saying I'm or extortionist. We get distracted from the 22 billion CD loss.
1: But
0: the core dollar more, $1.7 billion.
1: Is it not also, logical to say, Bank of Ghana, that is why we have technocrats who are versed in economics, finance, and all that. Ombe who say, say ye investment will be bimu ana ye trade ya ye disika we kwa. We should expect this return. And share the risk component ni be ye see into ye Bank of Ghana, ye mfanko. But say o de be corner dia koma u agent na we di juma na wuno as a supervisor na se wa wo a program na sha won sano. Wen to me anye effective monitoring. Yeropongruma, do we leave them to blame the agent?
0: My catcher said, Mikra, my interest is not blaming the agent or the principal. And me see anybody who gets bogged in a debate about blaming the principal or the agent is missing the point.
1: But
0: shareholder, no, your friend of Ghana, or institutions, mienu, Bakoye Bank of Ghana, Bakoye Gold Board, Ghana koye a budget of 290 billion. And none of the disclosure to our mining every year. And the Bank of Ghana, no, he's not participating in quasi-fiscal expenses. The way any could die, no. And a Bank of Ghana could chase 133 billion at the ma a buy no to fund gold purchase through gold board. We here the gold no come a Bank of Ghana. No. That Sikan baby no cover fee, no, and so I short it by 22 billion. Me say, don't get worried about a debate between gold board and our Bank of Ghana. Worry about the 22 billion loss that Ghana has suffered, because in the end, you know, if we be the Ghanaian taxpayer, how could only say to say, you know, to credit that Bank of Ghana 96 billion CDs. In fact, we the bank specifically 93 billion, we had the bank as a group 96 billion. Meaning, so you're aware,
1: no, I'm not aware now.
0: Okay. Because some of my young can come on baby do at the attack, then we lose focus on the main matter. Sir, can 93 billion at the bank and 96 billion at the bank group? No, you will pay because a fiscal recapitalization. I'll say,
1: but some of these things, you know, sir, almost mamon can, at least if it's in the books. I think, sir, and I say any books in Mukrana, you have to file RTI. I will be to me in to publicize the say, I mean, the citizens will also be aware. And
0: into two things.
1: Mm-hmm.
0: Me, my bab on Tia Beckham, a whole press conference be screened, be see parliament, tell my Bank of Ghana for account by him. Ebbe, tre me now screen so. They attacked me. Maybe the woman attacked him, say, extortionist. But they attacked me personally, say, many economists, many accountants, they are making me say, I'm telling lies. And so you're the screen, they see what point me naturally Ghana for. You really say, okay, no problem. Official copy of the Bank of Ghana account, in accordance with Section 58 of the Bank of Ghana Act, Minister, February Parliament, I want to catch you, say, as at a name, you know, say, at a force in front my.
1: Amen.
0: Where are you going to get the official copy to even deal with?
1: Okay. Okay.
0: And then una may stress a minimum central for CSOs, economist I would go. Muma yum focus it. We should be asking the finance minister, say, now they in a own for a Bank of Ghana account, no, am I? I can tell you why. But we should be asking him, I didn't offer my. I also believe parliament. Because Bank of Ghana say oboka 900 million. IMF say oboa 1.7 billion. Or the bar will be chill the difference between the two.
1: Okay. Okay.
0: Then they come up with allegations against you.
1: Right.
0: In the mestre, baby Ghana kono ho. Omo rani game bi ewo esoro ho. The bi share nim say dollar ne jina. But the cost of dollar no eye mi ensa. In the first year, 22 billion cedis are over bitia. Second cost no eye the environment the environment are here sacrificing to get gold to generate this forex.
1: Right.
0: And the second cost. Apart from the 22, entire environment, who will claim more? Who is going to be you? Says he can. Who did I go cry? I bet Borosa 22 billion. The forest means you are here saying. Number three, your friend opportunity cost.
1: Right.
0: A friend is saying, sir, 22 billion, no, and can schools are hindering to me. See, agenda 111 are hindering to me every year. A new man hindering to me a boy, my creative, now a tearful, any juma woman. Nipa not if you only a juma. We are asking about 22 billion a man is saying, on bit ya. And sana, so far, my pompe over $18 billion of forex onto the market just to keep the dollar at 10. Now, Wakacha was a dollar and it's at 10. So, $18 billion, you know, of course, it's not expendable resources. But, in Kitumiko Sovereign Wealth Fund, Mua, who bet me a leverage, a de unlucky resources, ama yede, a move Ghanaian economy forward. So, the cost of the game they are playing is huge. But on Pesia Beckham wants him to a capital attack.
1: But I say, more politicians in a cabani a can once a ma. Ayana, more sorry, Jinamon Pesia Beckham. Any idea? Because it's not with one government, the engineer and Central Trofo. And we've seen how governments of the day react to losses or mining a Mickey, including more time when you stand in a bin crack as the inclusive Bank of Ghana and then Fanfas will be amre because they're making losses saying you go to Kranwa. You be a Becky Kabum, maybe they are making billions losses in Noma Umudi. But you could capena politicians, any government of the day be defended. And I remember perfectly, maybe Akwa Majine Basu Yana Meko Honto Kwapa was time on March call Bank of Ghana office. That was in 2022. Now, almost 60 billion. I saw some of government appointees who defend this idea because I'm putting me show particles. So, is it not more necessary politicians? Is it not the way to go?
0: That is why, in the democracy, you know, any politician from Kwane Oho. More central for more academics, civil society organizations. Into the my politician in Betanasem. Okay, we are. Who central? And I know you guys do it very well at Insura.
1: Yeah.
0: Who central? You know, if you mum pick it, say it. You head there. Opening your okay. Near the two winy. A trust man and trust. Civil society for academics. Now so be actually. So we are actually not fear case, Masa. To me, we work at 22 billion Ghana cedis in 1 year on a transaction. The reason ye can, why attacking ko for a this issue ni na. Maybe for the fire, maybe any part of a personal problem. That's not an issue. Ghana has more ye can 22 billion. Mummy and wait me cause of a personal problem. But 22 billion, as some ye cano. There was saying you na ye ni come because it has cost. It has environmental costs, it has environmental reclamation costs, it has opportunity costs, both for the 22 billion and then the forex reserves. Now, they are burning for this purpose. You see, Mumi Nyanum Central for, Yinyanum was civil society, Yinyanum was academia. Would they allow the politicians to play their game? But that's why Mumu referees, Ubicho, Ubitakale, Nya, Unabababa, and Prr, who are showing a yellow card, who are showing a red card.
1: But I think, sir, we must also be interested in the proof and also finding out whether that astonishing, you know, yet true. Say yes, we are astonishing, no, a ye true and answer and ye true, because now they are standing in for accountability. Ojidemuse or Shese obedi yen abino di obeya di ope, because omo ne 2 mini kura omo. But se obi obejina ye name nuwa calling for accountability, no, yet the adia to nususu ye astonishing. And answer, well, you'll be a or shas yen wajia demudia na oji bibi na ode eyen hu ya. Na man okurin ti mean pia. I think that is a big accusation, a very big one. I say minority needs should be concerned. Says any people make allegation, no, and I say mobile finance, a mobile see you na me clarity, you say mobile. We need to know much into that. Say be ya bema mohua sign, say mo ye eduma fine ewom rashibi de fi oni baby amobia.
0: Your leader, Eddie Kanaka, said, Obisuno. We don't have worries about that. Obisuno. But that should not be allowed to distract from the 22 billion CD loss. Me, ma, Samoa, me, Beka, ya, umbe attack him, me, many economists, many accountants, me, Detro, many facts. I've insisted, my book figures in natural, I stand by it. It means, what are you going to prove me for? I've not said, sorry, Obeka, ya, mostly. Poor woman on tier seminar saying, now, okay, come in, Kikani, what are you going to call back for?
1: Right.
0: Nipa now are accusing and also on overseeing for it. So let's not get distracted by that. Let's keep an eye on the 22 billion.
1: Okay.
0: Kwame Nadio say he'll sue him. Keep ahead with that one. And the court will resolve that one. But Ghana, we shouldn't lose focus on the 22 billion.
1: Na yen shehono. All right. You're up on Kruma. But that's the other
0: pay.
1: That's the fire.
0: I was going to say that I best saw the studio in your
1: brain. One-on-one view. You just watch now. Okay.
0: But I'm not going to update on the Supreme Court back and forth.
1: Sure.
0: Oh, I'm not pay. My name and lawyers were meeting by 11 o'clock.
1: Okay.
0: And then we will take a decision on whether we want to seek a reversal of that determination. And I say we'll leave it and focus just on the main matter. Okay, main matter and crying kind.
1: Sure.
0: Tiana pay by 11 o'clock. We'll take a final decision. I'll let you know when we decide.
1: All right. But you may catch it. Bedase. All right. Yera kujo upon kromano. Of course, yeah, you'll be. Rashebe Jenny. And I never got to drink or money. Don't kumano zunzu or kasapa. Basic as the economy wins and BBA or kasapa. You know, say to the fact checker. You imagine.
2: Yeah. You know, I'm going to
1: Adam. How's it?
2: I think that it's good for him. Or yes, uncle for no more kasa. He speaks, and he speaks with a lot of respect for the panel. And I think that, especially Afenyon Samedi, we can all learn from it. I know that Samedi Afuku admitted, like I said, Onokrani Abnosa Asare Kebia, Omo Nyano personal. And I think that we all can learn from it. I think so Saturday, the many senior preacher might discuss it. Me gold border 7. Aqua, say, YouTube, pan sometimes in Shref, and you cookies, you couldn't Jimmy Moon, a bread, you bread, you in some nibble, I made them a drink, say, yet you channel the boom. I say, clear, but as you said, but you see, Aqua, me, I think so Saturday, and maybe a news are my India. Asama about good board asama no.
1: Yeah.
2: E mo bi e me say a light issue. Nya light issue.
1: Nya light issue, yeah.
2: Mimi you see to my understanding of the issue is that IMF is blaming the Bank of Ghana.
1: Yeah.
2: There are three reasons why you almost a loss and but fees are you a good board. Two, discounts here the ma yeah the too good. And a three, forex exchange rates no. And as a forex regime in this no.
1: Dollar to CD
2: rate. That's a discuss.
1: Yeah.
2: Because Moka. But same IMF report on the Jeff Debetosua. Or say 2024 year boy.
1: Maybe so punk Romawa.
2: What I say. So it tells you that whatever regime MPP is practicing, whatever regime NDC is practicing.
1: But their defense is their defenses that which you punk Roma. Say me two man. And what you were saying say and none is our candidate for oil. And your reserve.
2: And yes, sanity. Bro, so on the
1: car. I'm
2: so on the car. For the bar. Or say.
1: In 2024.
2: Your machine is Sunyana.
1: In 2024.
2: Losses were significant to $400 million. Yeah. One third third of what was related to gold for oil. So the two thirds were related to what? In the same domestic gold domestic purchase gold program. So 133 was for gold
1: whether
2: for oil.
1: Whether oil or reserve is trading. Yes. The say gold trade.
2: Senior, hey.
1: Once you lose, you lose.
2: The analysis I made to say reserve, maybe energy, you trade before derivatives, trading derivatives. And pretributi, yes, you koto that day. Say reserve, you koto be holding. Tier 25. And then you have a cotton that stay back, you bring a seven. And then you have a ton. You have to go off for that. And at that, you know, you have asset and you have liquidity. Liquid chances case show bottom this year. And yes, we also have a hunter by the year cotton way, the Kazia 25. But the current prevailing price here for Silver Boka and Amoka. We have common sense.
1: Aye.
2: It is MPP style, you have a Yaboka.
1: And I will swap.
2: According to IMF document, you have a Boka. So it tells you that inherent in what we are practicing, you know. Issues we should be discussing.
1: Yeah. Say Jamie Bisan say the Bank of Ghana losses. They are concerned about the entire waboka free.
2: Exactly.
1: Today, Banafi na abega say na we ne soon na we ne waboka pay. So it's not anything.
2: Jamie Bisan is a lawyer.
1: Yeah.
2: Or catcher Samson say we minimum free kumase.
1: Yeah.
2: Na mi ekere mi edma kere na edma labe fe. What da? Some of press conference that can so be extortionist. Unsa Thursday na fanyoko good evening no see won see after the segment must be see won see mimi here afanyokra see no yes civil matter
1: omo hwehwe
2: by now some no pay anka you could state the number say wa first amage am fiso omra
1: very necessary
2: because if you're a public officer and you have evidence of another public officer no mean of a person of a minority leader of Ghana's parliament
1: you can't defend this will be diverting attention once an allegation has been made
2: You don't know. And Yoko has a mandate. Yoko DNA, economic and organized crimes. I've not the team. No, the inside for me. Organized crime. What is the mandate of the OSP? The OSP is to fight for public and corruption, politically exposed persons. Young friends are made them
1: Yeah.
2: No moment. Near here, you almost have for no market. Yes, Toshi goes on him. Yet, ha. And at 2015, Aska near Mayaba.
1: Yeah. Because he knows that IMF doesn't state say gold board ahead and I'm making losses. And now you are saying say when we say upon Chroma Bema, what explanation did he give in contrary to what was read on from the report? Yeah, now
3: forget about them.
1: Omo reasoning of
3: them. Forget about them. Most our comments in the IMF because upon Chroma situation here. And yet, sir, after your market, and some of what can I say, gold board, now what can I say, no, nay, a chinny, a chino. It is almost a diverted attention.
1: Yeah.
3: Almost a diverted attention because, once I can say,
1: yeah.
3: Sikano, I, Yashino. I was a Bank of Ghana, but my details.
2: Yes.
3: And yes, I'm a medium fina.
1: Yes, I'm a medium fina.
3: Because the Bank of Ghana, the details, and the people who say, I'm oh, we call her, and I wake her, say. But some way in the sana, mood, true, sana. No, more mood,
1: I didn't know the simple question I asked. And they say, Kwabena di jama me. Kwabena ye mi agent. And you obame hono wa su wo koto fun. Abre me. 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No wo koto fun abre me. Nami ni mi se. Market price. And I say, kwa ya befa su wenya fun. No operations no. E kosto 10 cities wa outside. 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say you were technocrats of bank of ghana ah wo munim finance economy and trade all those things wo munyina wo eti they have analyzed and agreed upon the operations and wo release sika to do that so you cannot blame the agent for what is happening
2: unum say kwa ye serious country
1: yenye serious
2: me page am kan ye nyina no former PMMC boss akwasi ewa sa mejem fi esiama ene ba akwa
1: ne
2: se ne o Addison
1: mhm
2: na ese eto to o ma no because MPP de ene boka
1: yeah
2: NDC de nso boka ti seniors then na we be say yeah yeah de kaneba because senior the flip side is that one ton of surprise number smuggle let's not forget the 2013 2016 incident set we learn actually here it's no okay eke ese e boka sana program ese e boka but can we reduce it
3: that's right
1: na ba fem kaka.
2: Ba se se no where crown for. We so ba di we. We so ba di we. Yoko no. Ye hem. Se me metran ka so obi extortionist. Se me fa me ho adia.
1: Me
2: bi na me ka no. You see, you need to set the right temperature.
1: Yeah.
2: E men ko ye se opposition for kwa kan ni a pick wo.
1: Yeah.
2: Sa me jam fi must be picked up to substantiate the allegation a public officer. He's a public officer.
1: Extortionista. Ni ehu se ampa. We wa GBB and them
2: dey our budget here. Eyi nkofo po eyi be mi ke yiri ki omtwa azigi omtwa twei.
1: Azigi.
2: Mi nkotwa azigi na kasa face camera face camera. So kasa extortion na se bi obi kretua bi.
1: Ai ama.
2: Na na make it. Na mu na. Because se si obi kotua bi a e me ni usika na odi kotua. IGF generated by agencies are what?
1: And the serious aspect is he dared him.
2: He dared him.
1: Or say I dare him.
2: Something your lawyer or catch and say
1: Osu wo Samson kra wo pa ye afenyo lawyer ne ko fa case ne ko court me sami jem
2: enti
1: that's a serious thing I work so
2: but
1: I
2: be Kenyan enti wo was finding yoko nka
1: I was surprised upon was trying to rubbish it like it's a trend. I think we must be interested in this. Right. Ebusia, but more than a peke or chaku for chuchu si. Ema fresh breath, whitening teeth, a face was see a bubun to crooning in so no. E see an old crime I was seen no in ya mwaden kama. Awake purified, drinking water. One for life. But more than a pin supanum, awake purified drinking water. Kaise Kunlu Ghana Limited. Edi unchun capsule no swaba. Ujun son ten times if you be free chiba. 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
1: All right. Last one. Yera Solomon Owusu ewa homano so on a Kasadema United Party. Nkane onze na yeye afrafranto Alan kwa juu chema tini na kachihono. Ira Solo, good morning. You meet the any free man, I say Boba Tree. Good morning.
4: Good morning.
1: Okay. You try Oni ha.
3: Okay.
1: Oni Ghana. And you try saying ki binyano online anki and na chitrin komo. But so far, Jeff bet me the document na to swa maya omu actual petition tin e de ko security agencies no one na investigative bodies ni na se wonu monhwe no monye probe na yehu ba bia eye afenyo make 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de bia koma no the special prosecutor and after the right honorable speaker of parliament the commissioner Human Rights and Administrative Justice, Eye Shrajan, some of the Inspector General of Police, IGP, some of the Bia Komano, and Eye Director General, CID, and also one of the copy, Eko, joint petition, Eye Solomon Owusu, Director of Communications and Spokesperson for Eye United Party, no, and Andrew Eye Apia Dankwa, Director of Legal and Constitutional Affairs of the United Party, one more Eye petition, Eko, see, and Afenyo Makin, the Eye Kantun, Sunimu, say, at the same no one seminal any name and I've remembered you where you win
3: Akokwa Franco Trading Enterprise
1: Say
3: in your name say Oban phone accessories ne a home appliance of a party a honour say Udu and Nitre and they say phone bia ukutabia now persist is in a mauno and I say open for cry honour also call one more ewo a jabba jewelry dino home branches no sounds so and a Malcolm so or more a another branch or honour Kufor Clinic opposite or more KJT a new market also so or more ewo branch or honour more anything but more na fa hobo Franco Trading Enterprise
1: okay.
3: Na kwa jodi
1: all right now so open so dbb
3: Yanko,
1: okay. Yeah. The good news is say Jeff we know to sumay and yanya problem kakra are we still on is he on okay right here as well good morning no I think say you beat me na kasachna let's talk tomorrow na mwa set bibi here we'll talk tomorrow inshallah 104.5 it petition no echo as Jeff flash my kakra bi is on your media mouse is here aha we any inti wa address it to IGP no ma ka nyina as I read it no sir na wode account we hope he say said they are calling. They will start the investigations now because public figures is saying we are not a who he has seen to me every shame. And it just said, is it your kind of Ashanti region? We are who say improvement. Okay, so I'm interchange the Jumaguso, and of course, the Konongo bypass. No, so okay, Nana Kabna, but now how can one say,
3: yes,
1: the Martin said, Yera, the roads minister, Jeff
3: Agboja,
1: Jeff Roots Nibi,
3: or yes, so
1: Yera governs Agboja, what he is done, they say. Wama eye 2 weeks say contractors no mo konongo eye bypass no ese mudi hu dwuma na ose 2 weeks omo nsa anko ho na bibia e wo hu bia na omo di dwuma e nsa akra yaka say makonongo chini ade na ose 2 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fact come on yeah and ayi we nsu ye ofan konsa we mu die no but Jeff ba ko na na aye yi no it is a permanent flyover no ujina kwa on say e kwan na fe pa o e kwan na fe pa
3: what
1: we ofan ko nsawam aye road no na edem lanes no ko basa it's a good thing and the yaka ni nyina na ye hwe ni mu one of the ministers in fact many jini jumedi hu pa eye governs abuja want na office 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
3: e
1: wawuram mu a me dia kwai no so be kwa akosi express road no
3: Express road no say saka 20 kilometers per hour.
1: I
3: clearing now 20 kilometers.
1: Bi no ma wi. And I think say a good thing, a good news so dey my in Ghana. Your rules need dey hia yakwan ye. Na wo hu abante na wo ma chino, obolo wi aka. 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
1: 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Wa wi a taxi.
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3: Wi aka akoton wa didi.
1: And you run as well, police for now, my dear uncle, to say, Mammy Banco can't wait. 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We aye Western region. She odie oba Facebook aradie. Boy no guy no eton good. And Ghana Police Service. Sa banti ya bag bonechi. 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
3: yes
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1: 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I will say it again. Omutrimu edin. I'm Roberts especially. Right in Shaw 104.5. Brandy and Tritrin komodi edin hun komodi na ano pay. 0322-83581-83582-83582-83582-83583. 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
4: ofa
1: good day
4: na misra ni abema ofa jamako ka odino kwa kwa pia o kwa juma wa tre
1: yeah
4: the 2021 or the 27 but this I was president Kufuor Akoti forty million bribe every Mahama appointee before and were keeping in office. The president Kufuor James or Boa or Messian Kuno Gopo. Yes, it was different you one can show evidence who no more president Kufuor Ese or Boa or Messian Mokono Gopo no more cosware. So this is no new. A diversionary tactic and of course what the branch of NDC, almost one, Solomon one.
1: Almost a branch or United Party is a branch.
4: I'm a branch of NDC. Over so, diversionary tactics may be a new.
1: Okay.
4: Almost a common wine. I just move GIGF to the main issue over. from where he who alleges my gain must prove.
1: Mm.
4: That is the burden of a proof, not solely with the accuser.
1: Mm.
4: But when they say, after your mark is never ever proven, this is the modus operandi of Sammy Genji. Now, for more person, which I say, Sammy Genji, Chrono, 1.7 billion. I'm going to say,
1: Sammy Genji, Chrono,
4: oh,
1: no, a good day. Evidence, Ben, I was a Sammy Genji,
4: Enti,
1: a good day, let me ask you. Yes, the Bank of Ghana losses of 1.7 billion from gold trade. Enti, $400 million now. Gold trade losses, make it 2024. It means there will be no reaction about Tomana.
4: Oh, offer. Put your Sammy Genji press conference also will be no year. Oh, offer. The first Sammy Genji video, there's your people more. Then I let my and I'm going to go to the Sammy Genji. I'm going to go to the Sammy Genji. $400 million. Sammy Genji a press conference.
1: All right, thank you. A good day. Hello, hello, yeah, in to me, any was no more dancing. And you got to us with the goody boot to my chiwanako. I issue disclaimer, we don't own right to what you said. Hello,
5: hello,
1: okay, media would in the offer. All right.
5: Ya member of us, Kaka Mekadika Macha and the Regatta and Nakosi, Kaka Mekanate, after the market and independent for Moyama, Omoya, in your position, or Sansa, or share a friend, Samijan Fia. Masha will say, a Juma Pani Yano, Ghana economy, the donation and so, instead of Bayer and the Nibuka, the Amagana Pono, and then Mapas or Moyano. So who's the entity before Moody, Wayomi, Wayomi, the Vini? So I go find one, what they really, and look here, Masaya has your position or no.
1: Okay, thank you very much. Hello.
6: Akoko
1: Minya
6: Patrick ni I sabu so mo pe na de so thank you.
1: I thank you too.
6: Mama mo mo abaso am prechu mo wa na wati ana mama.
1: Ojozo.
6: Mama mo MPP media package me mo na nche na baso. Na me fa kwenye so. As a delegate ni te JP and after from Pokobia message general secretary mo mente ni.
1: Hello?
5: Hello, Uncle Kwasi.
1: Ah, Kasa.
5: Hi, Uncle. I saw you being a mabam.
1: Oh, okay.
5: Uncle Kwasi.
1: Where in every zoo?
5: Where in every zoo, because all my traffic.
1: Okay, but to you too.
5: Uncle Kwasi, I saw you being a midwood Richard. Mama Muni Edumar.
1: That's it.
5: I met your Professor Joshua Arabi. And I incoming as one of the regional chairman. It's a lot of boots. Now, the case of party, I mean, call Achumakwa Mama. I'm in jail, this is for you now.
1: Mejusu 30 seconds, no, Miss Royal Munusu, and Aria. Now, Manati. Hello?
7: I rather not say you ain't come out of your word, you know.
1: And comes Wemos.
7: A potter about the papa, let him do my papa, and somehow.
1: And some hampa.
7: I sent you with Mr. Cook, papa, no cray back of it. Next, Nema Eponine, Papa, you understand, can of cray. Say you go down, Casa, and the city, and what it's a and pen for a man to name a BSC. Because almost will buff from the politics. Almost will buff from a year, yes, a dear politics. The Sabi Papa, the overcome the mark of the good. The Sabi not overcome the common on it. Let's say you papa was the good and the Sabi Kavas and Sikana with the Koyana, and I Basa, Papa, and Penfuna Buha. Then you must have a year more on my Ghana. Then you must have Sabi Kavas, Edia, Sabi, but the baby, no problem, Baba Baho, Papa Mestre, a Kyafo Black, and whatever they were, he said to say, go Poko and talk. Let's have go down when you said, what do you call?
1: Okay. Right, thank you very much, Amos. I'm in for last two calls. Hello? Hello? Hello?
8: Good morning.
1: Minu Abeni?
8: Oh,
1: okay. Minu, I'm in jail.
8: I'm PP4. I'm going to collect a French Ghana for now. As I mentioned, Chirimaba, so still more as would be a quota, a gwen, saying yet. And yet, the Umbaya, Emma Ghana, for us, so might be said 2028, Umbaba powered that. Ndamase.
1: All right, Mensumeda CP, Mamin Fala Scholar.
8: Hello. Hello, Babu.
1: Vinia.
8: Vinia, I'm a more Juma.
1: Hello.
9: Akokwa.
1: Minia.
9: Apom te sir.
1: Adom me ho ye.
9: Amankwa mlo koni o.
1: Eh, amankwa.
9: Bosom twen constituency communications officer ni.
1: Right.

0: Line also breaky. Okay. No problem. You're funny, you know, I'm fancy. I'm here at the motion, so you're best on Asia. And I'm not going to bring you.
1: I go.
0: Yeah. Ever since we share being passports at was so at the amount.
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3: There's time for everything. So soon, pre-season camp is ended. We completed today, so we are moving to a new season. We know soccer is not only a physical skill, it's also a game of the mind. So as we go, let's prepare our mind. Let's be determined. Let's be focused. Let's have self-motivation.
4: And I'm also not interested in wholesale recruitment. I personally say that there shouldn't be the need to sign more players. We have our youth players there. Some of them have matured the point that they can be brought into. But it's a big task because it's something that we have been doing that people have continued to criticize us. Wholesale transfer, wholesale recruitment. So the new board, being mindful of this problem at hand, wouldn't want to repeat the mistakes of the past. So even if they don't find the current players be in the position to champion their cause, it will be difficult for them to sack all of them or majority of them and bring in new ones. But I've seen that they are making an attempt to get away with some of them. It's not bad. And so even if they bring in new players, then it means that you have to go back to the old system again. You have to play together before the team can gel. So that will also send that back to square one.
5: Great disappointment for disgrace. You know what I mean? Genuine send na me. Se kumase. She any attend the obi upon you my bere bono. She ni pra bere. Just what are one go? Shadi away. Ubi asadi abeshe se pitch. Pitch. What is pitch? Pitch. Who catch a pitch? Ubi also catch a se. What's that catch as a change is near, you know? Sakoyan in Tama, Nakabakasa, Kayan Tama, real coach. Masa coach, when you're ready, so over here.
6: Ya Cabraleta para Xavi, asistencia de Xavi, més Cabraleta para Messi, Messi, Messi, Messi, Messi, Messi, Messi, Messi, Messi, immens Messi, encara Messi, encara Messi, encara Messi, encara Messi, encara Messi, encara Messi, encara Messi, encara Messi, encara Messi, encara Messi, encara Messi, encara Messi, encara Messi,
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0: Fasano here into the penalty. 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
2: 936 insurance of 4.5 for mamuni na che. Ya transfer dia gure mu nsam ebra mu kopem sa dumienu ebebo. Na ya transfer sa de debia ye no no, ya be chance ye. I think of focus on that. Yabebi to Medino. I will see a bra. Make us say Ghana. Yen transfer window. No, no, because the other wages and rat. Ya can't come, Tino. As I say, Timbia, and to me, and to player. And so, it be my yes, and Miss Yami Adoma. Next month, Yana fifth Ghana Premier League. No, and so, it be to me. I shall say, I will air Ghana. I know pay. Utima on supporti awo aye Ghana ata se transfer ni katum no player ben ana utim titiru asante kotoko ana half a fuck yebedi nkomo pi etimi edi amamo awo dwumade no so titoni alive awo youtube insha tv 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

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At the program for Fokra at the Brill. Question day. Any question day via. I have prime sports. I have foreign tidbit and quan. And your deep brewer. The coach is Eka. 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
6: 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The Battle of Brilliant Ideas is back. And Rantewane Mabawa Wabini Yefra Santememu, Senior High School Ahuduomu Besia, Abobo Semua Puarisa, Adia Chinye Mudo, Adia Diabasobodia, and Kodabe Kamutra Bomwa Junen Samua Kasaku Kodroso. 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
7: Wei afi bia ya ye no ba kupe afi na afi we die no mre na so bibia ya titu so se boom a Hisense factory direct promo everything 18th and 28th August how we see guy now for near messi simu and now upgrade your office what be shop open near magumaton e mra ye de ton near ma Hisense na enie air condition ya titu washing machine ya titu smart tv ya titu sound system ya titu refrigerator ya kitchen appliances and if a break it home yeah this is to sell who Hisense yeah the factory price of a showroom who don't try what are Hisense yeah what are the effect the anyone at that form now I check yeah we are yeah the 5 years manufacturer defect warranty as I pay also MR review everything 18th April 28th August and cost for Hisense showrooms in Yina Hisense everyday prices for everyday people.
8: Ebani mobile phones ani ehoni mo bia dia Franco Trading Enterprise ehure di kind of dada ani mo ye papa ne ne ne bua Ford ye yenche ne wo phones brand bi ti se Nokia Samsung iPhone ani dia keka ho 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
19: And the Kumasi Mofra 0200-281080 Accra 0248-315-258
23: Oh, him, I'm not there. Me pese me ne bi atone me busia di akwadwareo ene se me twetwe me ni sanso me hu de metom
24: anyway there say what we di King Dave Investment Limited akofa Camille Shah gel every Europe approach memo abaga na adwaman so ha se se di enu anobi adware na me say eye natural selection ti empower we di ano
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2: 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Catonia say a banty or also for the FDM and Fantua, Yami and Mini, yeah, the update Pina at the Elba. Since they Premier League in Manchester, I saw here. Nah, what Manchester United. Well, my W. John Mopan, I don't pay me the update and swear about not yet made the Munkoma Barsa. Had a confirmation about under. 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

for Adama Teleso. What would my two promo no Eddie Abba Musu betimi a hete? Was one sabet me account there? Nina no Uyu su air teleso play up na. Would you did Jumadi send this car? Afenso what the aye every chatten? Or chatte a fit 10 Ghana equa. Bebato and also about a cup promotion or nano sweat my boy panya etam qua. Uto deta. Sakwenyana so na teleso. Mahitu promo no one so one second there and every man to be ano. Anya required the 1 million Ghana cities known with the channel. Was so tough for me to me every week be at them, and 20,000. Air Ghana City Summit every day be aware in Yasika Quadia, and you know 100 Ghana with your 2 Botomufo Funa. No one dollar *500 *500, and you tell us all my hit to promo. What about my car? And you telling you I'm trying to marry a pair at your mama Catos and Belmont, and then I come a Belmont non alcoholic, and you are drinking them, and then your original one. Since you had your back in tea, and you will be now your gate to be now your outdoor. Be and I am no man's account there, and near Belmont and Noir, and I do to announce so Adjatumna Belmont is 7 Cantor, sir. With your nearest swap will be a bell be out there called provisions to be out. Who called ya? Mepato, would ya want to turn for Unicake? Now we not turn for Unicea, and no, no, moment to Baba Caho, Nasa Fatu Instagram, who said the 2 TikTok, Afe, Ayana Tessa, who so why an Aya hashtag, and answer at Aya Bell Beverages, and on what the count by pa. I know to me, sir. I tell you, Pian Coma, and Yadin, and Nigerian, and yet to me, and so he tell me not as I know, and so to my come out, and do a trotter. No, my servant to my first, no, I am 0544-335900, and I say 0544-335800. I know your Bell non alcoholic malt drink, original one, now, sir, and count here, not as I don't see you come from our very smooth, at as I don't know, own my refreshment, you know, and from any Jenny swinging at me. 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I sense akate enta no pay from where I want whom I was no monsignor so baby be about to make a chamber revise 5 years warranty and no media man a factory toy promo no I attend this and the idea what must

Yeah, and also many high sense. So my number is 0302550000. High sense in here. And you want to be my man? You know, come on. And for my MTN, I'm going to start out of my. What is it? I'm going to pan it. Any MTN home fiber, no. And all foul phone, and all browser, and your fina. And the other baby buffer. Who was on a test? I call. And to me, so I'm the one man package. And the other, Nadia Abema, near my own year, but content terminal. And you have 500 megabyte per second. And all every man to be, I know, a 999 and I'll bet you after 300 megabyte per second and also every man to be a 444 and now 100 megabyte per second and also every man to be an 299 and you empty the home fiber gentempana yamna me podium for more man nigerian and you pay woman tell me you may call kaya piano panel woman see us and confirm and so you could the update you know at the time well me pato abc games you know yankasi abc di idea cardia and 244 nana. What are the star 262 has? Star 262 has done. What pick three letters? Yeah, do now letter back up here. Me pato, Sikaudi try and your home premier, sir. Send me a new PMA, your bomb home premier, okay? And I mean, sir, PMA, 200 times to stick. Not damn so many Sika Edia pa. ABC games. Every Friday, be a jackpot now. Every 5 Ghana air console. And I bet me to be national lottery authority. At the sample, the yes, so I know I'm near the ABC games. No, no, I would do 20 year. Not as on. Swatani Adiani Kama Kulun Ghana Limited. Womadi Dupan at Yaba, Womadi Un two capsule at Yaba, and we are meme do a Baba Mabia. We are Bama to Swan Tentama, and yet Yaba come for Eddie Amo, and I feel so Odun Sabi Otia, our Bemam Doctor, Akatos Prostate Enlargement, and at it to a Redway Un two capsule. Mawansa and Kamadia, and what you want me to make it, Mr. Kil Swaba, and I'm Mr. Kilno, and no Baba or Bad Debido, on Passo Good Yaba form, went to be near to my own libido, and so our form. Pato, and on the big page, my diamond for premature ejaculation, and to us, yeah, my bema bia. We are by where do you Araba Bazan Tavata, and on the bois, and my myosome to me repair. We are by no boon, sana, and come here, said John Uta, and do a bano, I Araba Bazan Tabet. I feel new ratio on Pemintida, feelings ruin yabia. Where do you Araba Bazan Tabet? Confirmancy, and the drug shop will be an amount, sir, and soon can we draw a monomers near 0244275429. Not when your Kunun can Tadeja, which went to men and numu penibi, Woman Tauba, Woman so Elsiasene, and Kofama Suna, Yendi Chakaka, and for my Yamianimini, and then Matis Nibi, and so Abasuna, and 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Wamu so and a fallbacker. Aya kickers. Wamu game na soccer. 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Elba Ewa Jumedia Swa. 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Mamin Satina. 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And T Yan San Kwe team. And one with tears running in a matters now. Ya winning na medining up and tiana. 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And T Ubena. 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
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the fiat dear do a cata could answer no no doubt by a so usa which are then you adaptation on a hakaka when the season in your last season your baby this season as asia and also coquasa sana blantani 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I know that two players, no, one man the bar, one boy at the Liverpool Bobo Kono, and he and Kobeka Kwanswa Eba, and with Jumedius now, Mamin Kumanime, and now that Yasin Luis Enrique, one on one way, Jab Bruta, now with him so came no, and your 2-2 nominated study Rene, Edisia, no Mupovia, now Yasomu Bo came Nivia, and Central for Equati Luis Enrique, and one besides opening, Gab Nuhunis, and also, in fact, why I worried, why I very annoyed, and your besides, I then am aware. Just and was your score line or a catastrophic. In fact, Nanya score line, no trapper. Now, apart from score line, no, I dear my course, a honey year pan. I'm a Japan year office. No, what's the season in Bassassia? I no more making complaints. I no more catch a move refis in it, and you may be our friendly canima refis moya. Woman in your home. I'm our same refis in this from Uboso. This is in the Anyade Sombayas Hanyabano. Was from Asaya Jenipim, and Yamana, Omoya, and Brahma football, and Sunya Conan and Nata. Was you woman studied in Neno, Rafino Handu Kemno, Wanusuya Sadi, and Nona, Emma, Taso Biausana, Onusuni Profino, and Ian Kobaka Kosso, Luis Enrique, and the Abba Ewa Dumedia Swane, and a permit. Catch them now. My member Premier League Grimina, Menko Aston Villa, Minko Din Komakaka, and not Yasu Aston Villa for Kobo Kema, Nankin, so all Watkins, Bobo Kim, Yatia, Yasu, all Watkins, and Casquad in a home. Now, Yapon Kemnum, and Yakubisa, we now, yes, sir, Diana Bayan to all Watkins, Ramfinancia can also Mumisa Kodano, and yes, ah, Naso, now your head coach, no, sir, ah, Nasa, Makata players on the Boke, made the Nikosia Kain, not play on the Cas home bar, Meno, Dian. 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
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Play anchor, strikers, or much any clubs are. As anchor clubs need to meet you know. I could not wake up, but Oko club would be a near bonding pony. Go, your bubble came near you, not as a and now there's a head go come. And not about 90 minutes. Adama Juve against Yasinon. One went to my head go. I'm from my Juve Bobo Kono. Now your poor game no. I'm a Luciano Spalletti headquarters, sir. 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Yes, answer physical way strong, ya ka ball sensor. 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
swapa, woman the solar cables and swapa, afin so avias and in highway solar packages and pato, your home smart, your smart home DIY, a product in your macrofeni in a biaba. In fact, Yamia Nimia, a banner cables are, and the equipment are, and afe, air panel boss are, project in your midin a biaba. Now, how many brands are Kasakas, IGT, and we are Safana in the Dinjuba, and no macrofeminia madi apa, a bit is a cement, a bit is a tent, a bit is a hioke, woman the helo cables in Yamadi. Woman the first or midi highway after many data phonics and swabba data or midi data rather and omedi phonics contact or many amount swabba woman the son of near maba baby biabato makatinum I have 5 years warranty and omedi ma in a month of agas idea woman discount and omedi ma mmt and c kakabi and a tetri a doom woman pen I am med compato woman is you be a bank you know and a genuine shot or my numbers you know I have 0200 077 1207 and I say 0509 554 6 4 ISX. Now, also when your process plant and automation for now, almost what my boy a pa, what my daughter, my more as you are and confirm as you are quite a dejaka crab at the amana, my main completely, na men for my way now, ye hear the way near my sea cocabra. Well, Lami Yama, Mamma Lami Yama was Christmas or so. 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
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Aratama. Players in our pitch, no, so no, no, Blanton, no, quite so much. Oh, my man, and the iron to 22, or head any other four, or head any Obiana, dear essential woman crying. 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
1: 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Because the minu san last season. Template na ane di year juma.
0: Se ni mulu su yena.
1: Mondays yen discuss Manchester United. You know it.
0: I've been asked.
1: Oh, me say. Se unim se.
0: Okay.
1: Last year ni na ano. Template na a war for production
0: and say na fifi di ba
1: oh omu nim na so omu ya we they are part of the team
0: mate
1: what I said the agreement is that Monday be an end discuss Manchester United
0: mate
1: in term one say no pay one pa as a key member of this team na emra down na person obusu so at here from pamcho Monday is end discuss Manchester United will show we so It is a beer and now old cancer about Manchester Tourism. Of course, in the presentation of us in foreign news in the debate with the amount. But we don't discuss Manchester United on Mondays. Why? Auntie Ayana Marshall and so etimi at the Amami Award Jumedino. So insurance 4.5, where the Monday edition and Chefi Manfred Betanasi. Sanso and a judo suba for Mundinano ha. Metro Monka Award Jumedino. So now my culture says, say, Kroma. Ope aye a drinker aye non alcoholic me pacho we no bronze bien nim so ha a me cameron sa on sa dia akowum me pacho we akow bien me nti yesi aye non alcoholic me pacho aye bermot in common na me udi 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It's answer and now minimum yo ne son kama de it's so toby it's answer and near my dear bermot no it's here for and now some kito crass ed deno it weni pedrianima and many pedriana and casansono and ya upon de kama now you say ye did you my dear be at yaba And one is wants to be to me adjoining at the movement. Na movement na make come 179 and it's oh dear the nearest air shopper a bell no bura ho or kwa catch any panel on say mame aye bermot uto bermot in we ya and one so dear 30-second video so no aye our phone so we ya between at your call aye Instagram and na aye TikTok at bell beverages

0: AGH. Nas also not me at the atro. And also a chedia chenchenche and a bear beverages yeah de bamamo a mamma should be beer at my conkine. And the open draw at me at one part of a number which is 0544 335 5900 0544 335 5900. Now on a barbot and penny for and to drink common and an opaque in dev investment. I'm gonna the canal natural selection charger. You did jarry now at your four a seminabia a sham the fiogro to miaka crabia. Now you rope to copu, not to be a jarry. I'm a home son of bia a kama at the amanadia in tia. Meso koto a canal. Natural selection charger on in ye. 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What means separate? So, five and six. And see, sir, what's it done? Every what boss saw? Why you roofing? The median roofing sheet, you know. What boss are you ceiling? Come on. Where we are in the land? Electricals, switch, cables, multi-lamp holders. In the land, you are my papa. Now, I'm sweating me at the IOF. I'm a bibia. I come on. And so, at the no. And now Rock says, yeah, one dear pa. And to Niamh, I'm saying, oh, call a Kumasa, hey, I don't got Dachi, Wamu Awaho, Samson, a Typha Junction and Kai, off in Sawam Road, a Honsono, a Adia on Sabbath to me, a Como, 0544-338-042. Na Munomo, any Como, and then Anope, Filmas Carpass Center, Ho and Yako. My car choices to say, Kahonia, my boy, de pa. And your Mercedes Benz cried the any tearful. Omo mu you should be mushy or mamutum pusuati. No more bread pop. So we should Benz pa, ebia C class. 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
1: Formatual Limited Eddie Nupana de Aba Formatual Limited say woman in Volivad UK Limited Akambum woman in Volivad Voluman Eddie Aba Medru woman in Volivad Voluman and also your Medru at as a Bwamo 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Aman and a Cholesterol in Anafi Volivad Platinum Plus and your for TV with nails and off your skin. Woman the Volivite immune life about and a Volivite men okay, your mamma and pain from Bato, my don't know. Lumitras, I am a lady at Drew, at Mita, any Lumifantina as a mumma, but all your suspense at the Mancoda, your tablet in pain for an Maria Druno. After so many baby vite drops and in a shop at the Abba, I am could do essential vitamins in the minerals and as a mumma, a bomb could be any equi, a bomb could any from boom boom boom boom boom boom come up. After me, the Nulo Joe Jones for Abba, and only 82 or Yawas and Pato, and I'm the Crofina Kininu Pomadia in Tiabuay Pampato, your piano, a bit trust here on an eye cell, and now fee, your war a year in a hot gel on the elhom. Woman the bioglobin swap and in a capsule on shabba, and no vitamin B to folic acid, and now fee, iron asimuma, will be a wintimina, will be an acrocrato, welcome about pedipedi, umi and so, after crampono, widi and utimiso, why a very weak room where you may be a way and pato, a basa, where do a bioglobin swap and a iron a capsule, and what you trust of 400 as you know that I have the family. Duema, but so soon, a Benham Elsa said, Deku Ediamo, Mepato, you want the suspense at the Mancoda, and a tablet in fame for now almost enum, and your trouser 400. Mammy also onsa and count there. Uko from us in the drop shop beer, Ubena Drebi at me at Oman numbers. I have 0561088666, and as a 0561088663. Now also onsa at me a comu.
0: I was young Fasten had been so. From a year MTN. At your former car, I'm saying, I will break my lazy meum song. It's answering me out of my next month on the 13th. MTN, yes, Tommy Brookum big time, big time. Now, you're the AM of Fresno 2026. You're the Rem, I will break home. Now, it's MTN, so the Omoba towns are there, and it's a and so I did, and I have and you MTN Kwan Yaba song. Yabe and Yanin to 4P, including Air Cocker Smoke, and Yadeno Eba, Nadianin to 4B Blade, Yakaun Afe, Yabas Tommy El Bukum, Nabi Biana Kama. Natumadian Sadamadika, a Yamumu, a Hong Kongo, so home, and Yababidi Adano, the Tienye, Yabe Cashless, a Yamaka, so home. Over 50 plus air vendors, Otadia, near sign amount air discount. 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
2: good morning
0: Pacho, good morning.
2: Wow, it's easy.
0: Tell him, Pacho, about Kama. Eh, because Homie Lumpa, and Tina, Mikra, M1. Pacho, my baby, na, Yemfanya is here, Fifi Manfred, Awahana, Yentua, age, Medina, so, Emfa, Emma, Mira, message, Nekakra, na, Yankinkai, and so, Emfa, Marichado. The reason why Manchester United lost is that you always attack we the Chelsea fans until you stop disturbing us with this your neck person. You guys will begin to win games. This is my advice for you, John Mensah. Ona odisa message and so etimi edi abren se bibi anko kan aye papa me pacho papa no enje chrede muna mudi kan inti se sane te dia munsu mu jai dia and you mentioned next person no mention me to me ejai edi amamo jockey see the Richardo cha cha tetelesta is it them tetelesta and yeye because on Mondays you're banned according to article 13 a yen discuss Manchester United ewo aye show no and so I see good morning Richardo Peter Zuri. Manchester United are playing with heaven, but they are going through hell. Happy to do in the day. Okay, yeah, right now, you're confused, man. Fred, when I say, yeah, you bet me, I started a discussion, so no, and so to me, at the amount I wore a show, no, and so I bet you the message, no, Abba, now I can carry the amount. Muana Mubisa, Emra, a tie, a Yamasaman, American, a chino, Emra, Namakutu, at the Achema at Article 13. Yeah, you know, and so and no. Kofi, good morning.
2: Good morning.
0: Bibi, I find you. Eden, I'm here. MC, say there. Odem.
2: Yeah,
0: Bibi,
2: I find. Kolia, cut touch with you. So wait, my boss, man.
0: Okay. Bibi, I find
2: you. Bibi, okay.
0: Eden, I'm
2: here. Bibi, I need more. But yeah, in this season, we'll not waste our time on things that we've said before. You can't trim my trim your queen. Yeah, but back and forth, me.
0: Okay.
2: I say. Obia Mr. Wetifo Obia ni meeting bia obebia ni article 13 bia odwuma. We don't have any article 13 production article bia oha. We discuss say a foreign analysis ah. the production is done by myself and my production team. Richardo doesn't have a hold on it. It's Mr. Ramo or two and Yana Gumani. A small kind of Yanukre. See, do Manchester United. We'll talk about Manchester United. But any Manchester United near this house.
0: Meeting, oh baby.
2: See, will you be any meeting?
0: No, no.
2: Who no any meeting?
0: Me say, oba meeting ibi.
2: Unu wane meeting.
0: Unless you are telling me, say, be a day near yes, I'm meeting, na unu ho. Producers, Fatilo, Zando, in fact, boys didn't know, be a yawe.
2: Fatilo is oboa.
0: Fatilo, bra, better not say.
2: Also oboa, me say, in same time, we didn't trust yonko. Obe ya, da fi da, be ye, ya, di is oboa.
0: Kofi kariki, kariki. Agwenye penti mamento bini ya kofa. Kariki.
2: That's your first match. I didn't know woman here is adding.
0: Only gonna search a niamane biao.
2: Oh, there be a first match.
0: Yes, yeah, but Pamana. No, a sharp touch bear three. Oh. Aya, oh, Yankee Puno of Obos and Niamana. Michael Carrick. First season. And confusing the MAPA. Say I bought against Hall. Hall. Now you're in keep it clean sheet. I'm gonna keep it clean sheet. The last time I saw Uncle Fu, it was 1964. Holy, holy, holy, 1964. The last time we do say, no. Can't you get here? Well, if you're crying, I mean, too.
2: Just rarely in the season. Which season has started? I didn't meet the partner say season, you know. Omoa, Omucha, your bet code, maybe from Betwin, Omofesca.
0: Okay.
2: And we started the season on a very good note, just like Team BT said, Madrid and Barcelona. And Enra, who's a rich, what beside me several times about Barca? Ah, my catch up several times say, Michel Barca team now. One of the things I think is going to be our more Achilles or be our biggest strength, we probably will not find out until later on in the season is the fact say, I think this season, Barca will be able to boast of about 3 or 4 or 5. Consistent goal scorers. So, a team, Elusi Robert Lewandowski, Elusi
0: Fran Torres,
2: and now she go crama Paris Saint Germain. Ah, still, Julian Alvarez deal, no one waiting for a player in mind. But it is very clear in itself, say, Osha Basetina, it's a team that can get multiple goals. And then, say, OF Lepico, the next, you know, the different kinds of goal scorers are Basa Foninia on the day. Only have 3 separate goal scorers. In Fasope, and Kofo Munya goal contributions that they were 4. Because Anthony Gordon Babe ma assist. Karim Adeye Miche goal. Femi Lopez she 2 goals. And Rafinha so share another goal with team him. Or say another 2 goals with team him. So, Okwa we are coaching Elche 5-0. Now, the afternoon before, Julian Alvarez deal in Konkorea. But to be able to get 5 goals from 4 goal contributors, no, is a very important one for Tima, your friend football club Barcelona, and I think that is Adebakwa. They will be good on your status, you know. They just had a job to do. They had just one job to do, and that's exactly what they went on to go and do. And Rich, look out for Fermi Lopez this season. This season, say open Barca players that will be unsung. Look out for Fermi Lopez. Enra Pedri did not start the game. Abrantia, your friend. Dani Olmo did not start the game. It was close to the halftime. Eddie who said, "Na Gavi e praso ni kotoji." That is when I brought your friend Pedri Ebe Mbabe Bobi. And when he came on, you could tell the quality of play. Mark Banal, Efa Boni, Free Finfi. The directness that they be here, can't watch them say, Hansi Dieter Flick has married that Spanish style of play and the directness of the German football. Once Mark Banal won that ball in the middle, he found a brought your friend Lamine Yamal, who then teed up to a brought your friend Rafinha, then Karim Adeyemi quietly slotted his first goal home to make sure Sebastian Fono were up by 2-0. Inti, 2 assists for Rafinha, 2 goals for Rafinha, 2 assists for Anthony Gordon, and then 2 goals for Abrantia, your friend Fermi Lopez, in that trigger there on him. So you will give a lot of credit to Barcelona boys, no, for Enrana Joe, Ejuman Kokoya away at Elche. Before then on Saturday, Madrid had gone to Barcelona. And it wasn't going to Barcelona to go and play against Football Club Barcelona, but they're going to Barcelona to go and play against Espanyol. And it is always a game that Madrid echo away so come against Espanyol. I had any straightforward match, sir. For the very first time, I was thinking, say on paper, Jose Mourinho was going to go and have a front three of Yandy on Monday, Kylian Mbappe, and then a brand new friend of Vinicius Jr. Yeah, let's go back. But he didn't start like that. He started the whole game in a front three of Arda Güler from the wide, then had Mbappe through the middle, then had a brand new friend of Vinicius Jr. from the left-hand side with Jude Bellingham. And it is clear, sir, for Jose Mourinho, he wants to make Jude Bellingham do the job that he knows how to do, close to the box. Umpe goes the manner, making sure say almost every point in time. So here goes Abrantia friend Jude Bellingham beat me and Yamano. Senior Beya, when the game becomes tough, no Pobi, not Vini goes in my Mbappe goes in by no he'll be beating your standing up. No Ape goes the manner. Then he can counter Abrantia friend Jude Bellingham. I was not surprised. See a starting game, no. He got that first goal for them. And technically, me makase ne, if you want to find the archetype of one of the best box-to-box midfielders, especially in the opponent's box. You ain't crash a box in late. You ain't bubble into let's come from the behind side of the defender and tap in. Let's kick it from outside of the box. So awareness and intuitiveness, more or less as if so a center forward to get a job done. No? Jude Bellingham is one of the best in that regard as a midfielder. Whether you like it or not. Especially on the night where Vinicius Jr. for one, which had the performance thing here. I think that's just the first game that he played, and you would have to be patient for Abrantia Fenny Vinicius Jr. But the performance on the first night was not good at all for Abrantia Fenny Vini. Mbappe tried something. Which I said something and I'll say it again. In 2026, I will see him. Who said in football there are multiple forms of it. I don't think say Jose Mourinho tactically beats a lot of the managers in it. When you put Hansi Flick, not the Jose Mourinho Jinaha, from the tactical point of view, I think comfortably, Hansi Flick will be able to coach a system, a structure, a tactical game plan, probably better than Jose Mourinho, especially when I'm playing against teams over here very stubborn to break down. But the strength of Jose Mourinho going into this season will come from two specific things. The experience as a manager in dealing with players with huge ego. And that is what Football Club Real Madrid wanted this season. Manager Obeba. And he doesn't have to work too hard to convince the players and boys to buy into his game plan or system. Two, the experience of Jose Mourinho will now move to the point. Say, so to me, you see the bench in here. What they call the score usage, you know. But to me, in here, Madrid will constantly be fine. I'll give you an example if you move to the next slide of this boy, Carlos SP. Madrid Equator Carlos Espino. It was in the blind side of Obia Omato Yande on Monday. So people thought, okay, now Madrid has a right winger. So Mbappe can now play through the center. But Jose Mourinho, immediately he entered Madrid, knew that no matter what, they need a certain number nine. Obi Oye natural. It comes to him. And then Mbappe Mwa here convert him to get goals because Olimgo Nishani Derby. You play or no. Nisu and then the buy and that of a number nine. So they went on and got Carlos SP into the team. And so Una, whether you want the height, the physicality, the ball playing ability, reading of the game in the box and pouncing on it to get a job done, Carlos SP has it. And again, for a player from that level in the Spanish La Liga to move to Football Club Real Madrid, like he said, it was a dream for him. It will be able to be successful at Football Club Real Madrid. Now this is where the squad usage came in. Madrid in the dying embers of the game were drawing the match. 1-1. Wafa, Akwakof, Wede, Arda Güler, Mabawa, Jude Bellingham, Frimu. He has tried to bring extra players to come and stretch play, and that gets goals for them. They were struggling to break down Elche for chance after chance. Because with Unimbibi, when you play in such a system, saying that Jose Mourinho Bono, now you are not playing with a natural center forward. On number 9, especially like Obitse Mbappe, they be all drop it off. Into Vini creative from the left. The amount they are here the from the right. Where you had a good left him. Now these are natural wingers. But so who the natural wingers? But you need somebody in the box. Oh no, Gina hold them 24/7. Keeping the attention on the center backs. And who will open up space for you. But immediately Jose Mourinho realized, okay, baby, you do know this is why I bought Carlos SP.
0: I'm number 9 present.
2: That's all. Senebeya and Mbappe so can now be free and play as a second striker. Iti, Ebia, Obi and Shogo Libi. But when you go back and you look at the goal,
3: The ball came from the right. Yandi Omondi. He cuts the ball across the face of Gordon Mbappe Beji. Mbappe Beji ball, the two center backs were following him. Okondro 1-2 na Carlos SP. Mbappe Beji finish him. Then because the two center backs were following Mbappe, he could now slot home. It is the brilliant squad management of our brand here, your friend of Jose Mourinho, in that Madrid team. So to me, yeah, he may not be the best tactical brain, and I stand by it. Say in 2026, there are a lot of young, progressive, better managers from that point of view. But Jose Ekita, that experience, he has that management, and he has that authority based on your wire in the job. And if it's in a team like Madrid, the tendency of succeeding is also there. I don't know if Enzo Maresca was lucky. And I say, because Niamh Mikasa is a rich. Okay, Sergio Aguero goal. In the history around it. And now, goal na just cover your saying. Omu winning against Bournemouth despite trailing 84th minute. No, Omu latest turnaround since 2011-2012. Goal on my shot. Is that goal and now? Which was supposed to be the first game of Enzo Maresca as a manager. Me, I think that City team, a lot of changes have gone through them. I don't doubt Enzo Maresca. Honestly speaking, as a coach, I think he's a brilliant manager. But Neoman Kitin, who won the starting lineup? In the middle of the ball match, what's his name? Nico Reali on top of the diamond. And about two midfielders. Then added Phil Foden to the pack. He is struggling to get a balance in the team. In fact, Okobo Abdul Kader Kosunov at fullback. If Maresca is able to nitpick the team together, they will get a job done. But one thing about the City team is the fact that they have seen it at the top before. So in times where they needed to calm down and deliver, they were able to do that. And this time, Nea Brentia friend who just covered the all. I like this from the City fans. To say, welcome back Enzo Maresca as a manager. And no shame go. He looked towards the stands and of course the Busia for him. Which I'm not surprised by the United results. And M11 say you are surprised by the United results. M11 say, oh, you're surprised by the United results.
0: I didn't do anything, I'm surprised.
3: Which, Saturday, you know, me no one analysis know how.
0: Yeah.
3: And I told you, say, the midfield na Mkhitaryan. If you are playing against a team that sits back, and you see, funny enough, Saturday was the very first day, and this is the ABA tactical board, like I say, used board. And it was the Manchester United game. And I told you that's all quite away to Wall City. You will play against a team that knows that born who in what channel, who are quality players channel. So what such teams do usually is to sit back, be compact, and then use the unorthodox ways of scoring you, not from open play.
0: Yeah.
3: It usually two goals I'm causing you for from set place, corner kicks. Because born who in what? Up to the 88th minute, that United in created chance. 88th minutes. And United was struggling without the ball. You know, match here, United 4-0 Fifi. I said, no, Kayo, now you're telling me, on TV in Kremlika.
0: How many Kayo?
3: Oh, but the United fans, video now, you can post it, you can see it. So, only Klinsman, I say, oh, I say, hey, how you match? And now, I say, now, ref, now, let me say, what's the studio?
0: And now, both of them.
3: I spoke about more lack of natural wingers in the starting 11, okay? And it is very, very important to note that.
0: Go gunu di entina change na efesi abono as a winger at India.
3: Na mo winger bi, right? Left winger safi na Marcus.
0: Ah, Mike Carrick. Sadi ozo be cheche mu. Dogu ozo dogu no.
3: Dogu ozo de.
0: Onzu kwa zangu o kona di obi Oscar. Oh, mobo. And then I change na zo mobo. Kofi yere chance match na.
3: Mini India. Well, now you're confident, sir. Barry, early days in the season. Been him said this season will be break. Mimi miau come be break. Wabi miau wako. Waba waba kama sem. No waba serial ya poko. Bide, I won't press your neck too much. You will press your own neck. Which and a chubby boy.
0: The first game, yeah.
3: Mene Joshua Budi said, baby, a Fulham Wano is in West London, and they call there almost from on Broadway.
0: Okay.
3: It's not supposed to be any game aggressive, biasa. It's a game of Chelsea now, Baba Ebony game. First game of the season. Which, Adia Bakwa, a very interesting. Me person me touch and say, it's Abia Nachabi alone, so I'm going to play Madrid. No? Did he ever think that his next league game was going to be Nipo Babi replacing at Madrid? Was he a permanent from Madrid? And on one down for Abelwa Beji Ejuman here. Did he ever think, sir? So Okoye Juma BM and the first official league game.
0: Obasana Abalawa.
3: Obasana against Nipa Krono being blessed in a local derby. Meaning, a lot of the Premier League analysts, panelists, are saying, sir, because Chelsea will not play in Europe, because Chelsea scored, you know, any champion along soon, Chelsea can give Arsenal a run for their money. Rich, it starts tonight. Me Adia Bakwa me pay or Chabi home in this last few weeks. Our banner say he seems to want to build a team that is complete. And one thing is that we turn inside and say, "Sir, who your manager now? Co team be? Maybe I also have about three backer. One thing here, it is easy for the opponent to now find what are the downsides of three back. No, I prepare the ambition. It will share Chelsea in preseason. Match be optimistic to a three back. Now if you four back, and that is why they bought the kind of players that they bought." Because Regis bet me about right back, bet me about right center back. Palestra bet me about wing back, bet me about right back. Bet me on ya Jaro Hato, bet me about center back, bet me about left back. So it is that complex style and structure. Say they are only too easy to be found out. No, that is what today I want to see. Say next up it's Mitre, pay the football that he will play, physicality and your thing, and then exert the dominance against Fulham. Which I think said you are going to be successful, isn't he?
0: Right.
3: And then you may your match, yes, yes.
0: Okay.
3: And now you're quite way to Fulham and share that game, be as I mean, say, you didn't cry now. You didn't at least.
0: It's double chance
3: to be. And then Chelsea match, you know, any few matches be a war with Honum, Spanish La Liga games with Honum, Italian Serie A games with Honum, and then you best have to fix him, and now you're for two coats, and then you're confident, say, Anya should cry back. Yeah, before not change the real Champions League, you know, it's the first code, no, BW6B448807. Second one, no, BW6B411198. Third one, no, BW6B41027F. Fourth one, BW6B40FO3D. And the last one, BW6B40E1B3 on all social media. Fifi Manfredo Quaritch.
0: Okay. Rufi, you're dancing now, no pay now. I tell for you, I'm talking about the name of the show, 104.5 and the edition of Insure the Guitar Passwords, and I think you AD, Nkomo. You need a pomodin, Nkomo Kakra, Mfa, Mamma, you are. Yeah, but Saba Trasso, nah, you discuss this, no? You didn't come on, etimi, edi, amamo. As usual, you ne a ye Karensic Ventures. Empenny for ena edi, a yankomo. Brapenny, good morning.
4: Morning, Rich.
0: Patron, how to say?
4: Boko pad, I swear.
0: Oh, Namiadum, when you pass my catcher, say. 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
4: 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And I shall see our young comatu trim. 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
0: okay
4: ene
0: Oh, and then see you, Bevy.
4: And then Bevy.
0: Oh, Nyabutene.
4: And then Bevy.
0: You should see you, mommy.
4: Mr. Simuamua, I'll be a bonamara, and I say Chief Quatin and the Yedidin.
0: Wow.
4: And then, my man, happy, happy birthday.
0: I'm sure.
4: The whole currency company, you know, my name.
0: Wow.
4: I wish you see you in the birthday, pa. I said, Nyamisrano.
0: Amen.
4: My man, I would a pa.
0: Amen.
4: And then, Nyamisrano, pa. I want the pa, or the ma, yeah, and then the year to me, you know.
0: Sure.
4: Tenedia, Yamisano pa.
0: Oka Kachin say Yensua, Yanum Neduno. Yes, yea, Darase. Say, why ye do padia my nini na yebia, Yanum titu ni mema. Mema, dear, some catchem says, I ain't no need dear.
4: One pebia.
0: One numbia.
4: Oh, yaw hom.
0: Said the air can or graphic will be back in Cadia, my
4: king Cayama.
0: I don't know what to do, but we'll be back kind.
4: Yes, sir.
0: Auntie Yana Marshall and so. Etim dear, and Tiadase, Yakano, Okano catches you, say, yea, we should happy, happy birthday.
4: But that's rich.
0: Okay, dear for Entro, come on, so 4.5. Jude Owusu Bafo Atina say, na, semester message, yemi do semester mensa. I say, Fifi, you are found guilty of Article 13 this morning. Na kunsim, munchi Fifi, Richardo don't suffer. Yatibu, this is in the MC, bet, tin, and the Amam Jude, good morning.
5: Yeah, good morning, bro.
0: Na, I want to say,
5: Nyami Admo, na unswe.
0: Oh, Nyami Adom.
5: Doke, say,
0: na, Nyami Adom, me honye pa. Na, I mean, Mr. Wong has to folk Jessino. This is in a Jessino Bessano. One was Santa Cordiano. One with Jessino. Mr. Jeff, who do tea, Monfa, Jessin, me and the most situated war, your YouTube page. Na, I yen ya de Kituabian sana, ya baba yet transfer na so far. Your house of folk in it, a Santa Cordi to place by Edna, Omutimi, and sana, ye cut transfer window. No. And so at good, so I'm yeah, just in the meal.
5: My own just in the meal.
0: Then, Efe.
5: A question with the unwedding. Obia de Efe.
0: Oba de
5: Efe.
0: Never. Never, they may know ya, they say.
5: Obia de Efe.
0: Obi just in the meal. And meaning answer, sir, I need me a new soon. The whole brand.
5: Of course. The whole brand.
0: Auntie. 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
0: aha
5: how to folk enim design o ya efe ma no
0: yeah
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5: mhm
0: how suggest no ne neck no mu ye no you can say clapped neck,
5: yes.
0: So what I say, And now, kotokodiani run bisa, run neck. So, and okay, you know with the house, Diano. House, Diano. Okay, so Mr. Dusu Atina Sinti.
5: Ono de say dia kotokodiani be.
0: Obe ba so. Obusano. Yes, obe se ngomo no.
5: Oh, but Rich, me honestly, two teams no jesis no omo de ba ahead of the season. 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a sports candidate
0: who dey minim say o obi a o ba kokudu a o
5: of course me obi pa
0: ba no pay ade wa pa
5: me so obi a uti
0: eh
5: so ka se me nka pa ade ne ka me nka make to so
0: ba ko dey na we o fe
5: pili mu
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5: nka has dey ani mu
0: has just left
5: the house. Has it, no credit. Last time no credit, and two said, yeah, has it, no.
0: Okay.
5: But the ama sana me by us and say kotokodia no sue me fe by hasidie no
6: hasidie
5: no
6: yofe
5: hasidie no say dia me kotokodia na me she by hasidie no
6: ate won so betumi aba
5: hasidie no otimi dia la idea dia so onim otimi de kokala spine e ba sori adigina mu
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5: Rich.
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0: Now who says so contract no? Who them sign the contract no till next year? Expire you. And no more what you say. Now there's one other top striker. Ah, Shenim. Now has special di home come. But I'm fine. I may pass second round. Shenim.
1: Striker.
0: But
1: has intimidated.
0: Very brutal. Intimidated. A top striker. Pa.
1: Look at now foreign.
0: Yeah, foreign.
1: Oh, okay.
0: Asante ko toko
1: ne, ne is kasemana.
0: No, only man just say has say has okay. Many shots in freeway. Has only the first coach or call. Has first coaching so any, but not sikasem a issue and son ever play any there. So this Nigerian international YGD pa Mukochi. Oh, he's a big coach. YGD or Nigeria or Nigeria. See, I'm not kasem name na escape maker kra. Now play any there any there. Men kasem ne sorry li say sikasem. But be a call ni free ya koko dream no. Any arrangement I know say koso no. Sa call no kra no. E bi ti alaja kan bi mumpo. And see, at a standby, the second round will be a bit messy. Now, Kotokonso, over, Munkram will play as in you. Unim Kotokonso, Minuso of any Munkomoya, Kotoko midfield day, Hubejo. Also, you need Papa Kotoko coach no Ebano. Players throw us a fun at Dana Kuma so a person no more Jumapa, as some bonel. Hubejo, account, the boys no. Now, Jawunanka transfer deal be yaba. Ba coach no and step in se ompene. Na enkumu bi su gusuwa ya koso nti kwato konsuma ne ni ndaho. 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You be jobe timi akwa kupi mo South Africa. To amane ni ndaho because throw wo mo ni abre. Enti men so me check scratch se even kwato kokra no enkomo so akoso within kwato konsuma se also say any another one year contract. Which are very remarkable and good. Sabaya branch and cross all compa, Kotoko bet me at all, and Jessica. But the enemy be Sammy only say, for now Kotoko, ne 10 year development plan. I can say the key players only so obia, at least within 3 year period, they also to me keep your mo, because that's the only way they can make an impact in Africa. Ain't he a hundred and me be Sammy also, ain't he say, Joe? A yes, our 1 year contract, the Makotoka. And many so be jam and aquana, and because definitely the Kotokoye be and Jodimua Kotini. Now, Rich, yen shad ye be Asante Kotoko. I am the signings, Hassan Swain, idiot. Now, so start free Hassan and the Kotoko after center back be. My bomb pen for Basson and Mekan Hwasem. How to folk 11 signings?
1: 11?
0: 11 signings.
1: Double digits.
0: And has crowded 22 crank in your
1: okay.
0: Now, Rich, are you in here? Michelle list num din and who say has idea friend is strategic signings. Kotokoye 12 has 11. Saka crani pinyin. Now rich idea be how to folk Efa Abrante Abdi Abdul Aziz left back. So kind of Sabrante Sword All Blacks. Was national team Jason now. And of our goalkeeper, the goalkeeping department who offer about Cooper offer Vincent Anani. Rich Sir Uba has baby of our players pana. And you need more forwards. Offer four forwards. Four forwards now for me. Offer John Enchi. And offer Mamadou Kurama. And also a forward from Ivory Coast. And we offer Alex Banso. And also a forward. And offer Rossin Treme. Abante no Free Park Academy. No. Offer and also can. Rich. Sir Usha has signings now. Sir Menka Dominikin Subila. DM no Sir Dominikin Subila. And Caleb Cranton. Now, offer Prince Amevo right back. No? And I'm going to say, John, center back. One shy baby. Oba center back, Honoma. It is clear, Ghana had him for now. Sir, so, open the best center back pairing. I had to fuck in the crack. Meaning, so I bet you were here.
1: Center back pairing.
0: Pairing. I had to fuck in the crack.
1: Kevin was SB.
0: Ali Mohammed, compliment.
1: Fradia.
0: No, that's all. Kevin is SB. Pique is better than Harry Maguire. Kevin or SB is better than Harry Maguire. Maybe so. Pique, or you're better than
1: Kevin
0: Harry Maguire. Yes, he is better than Harry Maguire. My guy, Obimaka said PKA mistakes. My guy, so send one go pa. Now, cry refi. We can game our mobile. Do that. You are not so defend them. We defend them. We defend them.
1: Not
0: Simon. Now,
1: refi, no.
0: PKA on your.

0: tade no pikin defender a hwani aggressing hwani composer o defend better than Harry Maguire na wo ehana na ye problem na some get to say Benjamin Asare he's better than most of the Premier League goalkeepers over get to Benjamin Asare on him good that Premier League goalkeepers bibiri
1: ebi ne hwan no hwan no hwan
0: sa wo fa EPL teams na list mu be half of them there so we ask the goalkeeper any some few goalkeepers are Mebo, you go one cap. Keepers are mujio mudia na mususu omusu no. At the highest stage, so when you opportunity and go one cap Libya, and you could can answer one cap, but at the highest stage, oh, creme de la creme was here. You rated the best goalkeepers you have for now in terms of saves. Miss you are better than England goalkeepers, baby. Germany cried here, Nanka. Now, I am near problem. And you don't know, Minister Cast, I said no. I said, I'm Judy, Mr. Minister, what can I say? But you know, I'm not by Ajane. Because Madre Ba Piquet, any Ali Mohammed, any Benjamin Asare, no Madre Ba Hubert Jahu Vitinia. Ah, and the moon said, Debbie. You were talented, you know, I am your stars. But your problem, they say, you're projecting on me. British media now but you're projecting the players. Harry my guy, ni di bye bye bye. But me see my shirt, my true boy, I should pick a cave no sense to me. My shirt, I should Harry my guy. Chairman, and you're the level, no.
1: So are you saying, sir? Yeah, in players, and you project you on
0: me. No, you're more, players.
1: You project you on me. Players now, the English media, come once a woof is a hype.
0: It be a hype, take a baby, who say, only average US. Senior, baby, a hype. Mr. My guy said, you know, your papa, bra, your chairman, not your man, there be a mistake, so, picking that opportunity na high my guy, and England and can strike us, can just we almost. Ali Mohammed, do a company. Okay, it's a Joado. Ali Mohammed.
1: Dude, Ali Mohammed, ne. Kevin says, "Me too, sir. So I'll put me in there. Very good, but Maguire, Oku achieved it.
0: Maguire
1: need to man.
0: My guy,
1: can pay defenders if he have no more back.
0: Why Harry Maguire?
1: Can Oka have him be crazy and get
0: me? There be men. There be men. There be men. There be men. There be men. Now, sir,
1: a player. What about your captain? Had your Manchester United paying there?
0: Ah, na Manchester say ne brand na muti say. Na mebo, mebo. Nipania can answer no. CNN rated the whole world top 10 best clubs in the world. And also the club you rated in 8. What the trophy baby? That you only went to the Manchester. Manchester so many man and say Manchester bra papa.
1: Matu de o de enter us into.
0: Enter bra.
1: How's the sign saying you close your eye in the window no?
0: Oh yeah, 11.
1: 11.
0: But the me who saw your strategic.
1: Okay.
0: One about center backs on her. He felt to say already Ali Mohammed and Abraham Tandy Eddie Piquet. On sudden here and on side will you side out your move him. On sudden hand who be bring to offer just one centre back. Tradio. Sir Uba DM one more. Has he a smart? Oh say okay DM no. Rich Rafael Ponce Timibo. So as our boy no. Rafael Ponce Tentino. The offer papa team and a quad doctor KK upon team and a quay. Rafael Ponce eight me born.
1: Okay.
0: You were born a senior man actually in yesterday league numbako. Abdul Karim. So I made for that. Senior man and so ho. Obet me up boho as I saw bass number.
1: Enko kotoko dieno.
0: Sha kotoko so a strategic na kotoko fa brand te be mania jemishan am say unim kotoko season yon. Baby baku a kotoko advantage kestia the chain has any. The goalkeeping department of Asante Kotoko super. Oh my can goalkeeper no. Yasin bono pepe po.
1: Hey dude.
0: I'm going to go to the house. Aziz Adari onu sun go da pa ti ko to ku goalkeeping department no omo e me tell say Max o kore do time no sa pepe pe na omo e me o kwa Felix Anan Kwame Ba esa kwa Raza Kabalora no e sa pepe pe na say ko to kwa no which is very good because rate o bo competition say o bo le go say bo FA Cup and to also o prepare o hu ye na baby ba ku a me hu say ko to kwa ya mani agini rate Kotoko lose three center backs me me Renfio. Last season, Kotoko na the center backs eh Harry Ayusu, me bwa. Zakaria Fuseni, Samba O'Neil, Congo Soja. Kotoko lose sa center backs ni na. Na who be here say obey be fear up in the squad. Na Rich, center backs were form ba ko wa form na mani agi ye pa no. Eh Ntanga Tamzu. Rich, when you call a player no.
1: Yes, of dia Congo.
0: Wa bobo oko e Swazilanda. Swazilanda. Wa bo Mbabane. Mbabane ni so mu mi mu na ho. Wa bo tu ni na. Ana o sai bo Vodvo. Na Vodvo no o captain o mu team no. Manwe. O be djuma okro mu o be bu ndia brutal he. One on height or the physique. Na Nike nitika. So de mu samba no. A Abrante way may even be better than Samba Ono. I'm telling you this morning, bro. I've watched this guy. I know him. And yes, I know him. Way. One shako to confess Samba Bakumpo.
1: Okay.
0: No, me boko to call about a good sign in Abrante way. Rich on him go da papa. And yes, on him da keke. On him da yepa. Senao ko Swaziland league no more. Open the best center back, sir. He was rated amongst them.
1: Okay.
0: Solid player.
1: And to my list, no, Minko, hey, Mr.
0: Wafa, Emmanuel Sanja right back. Wafa, Oma Ari. Wafa, Kadir Abdul. And Emmanuel Mama Labi Nyame. Abrante, no, offer, no, go, her, no, so, I'm going to go, no. So, no, my cannon was him, dada. And to season, yo, seniors, me, no. Sa, usha, per, dear, minim, I am running to mint, mint, church, and mubi, no. Both Kotoko, heart of folk. And strategic signings. Now, all set, Saboy, Wahan, Emmanuel Sanja. 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What's the di? 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Ye nye Aziz Ansa honorable. 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Right back. 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Unsa Harrison Afo ya nto no ekwe se ye nkoso ne hwe. 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Memwa. And to most be critical, anytime I got to air pick, I got to air baby. No, who left back, no right back, only a special in team.
1: And you mean a strategic buy?
0: A strategic buying. Okay. I was your bomb penny for Abbas.
1: The Abemia was OBI a strategic buying. No,
0: somebody about the
1: first had my Friday.
0: The Fiada.
1: Yes. Who say? The end justify the means of, on the best start.
0: Of course.
1: So, who to players, Papa?
0: You be one top of my soul.
1: You be had my Fiada no. M say se wa ma baba se duma. In fact, said the net dude edgy players in Hundina and say you be huni ya Nindina Yamiad ma fiada and you be who said the enema and so echo.
2: 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Phobia, Hearts of Hope, Never Said I Until the Bones Are Rotten, 3 p.m. sharp, Negemre Friasye, Nawunin Bibi, Gabri Kambo Cutting Razor, Members of Parliament, versus the Executives, 1 p.m. Homes of 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
1: 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Mr. Adu, good morning.
3: Morning, sir. Rich.
1: Now, what to say?
3: I'm ready to do many a jipa, me husu yepa.
1: I'm to know any a
3: jipa. Many judges and say, and nano, nimle dano. You call special. Circus meeting bia
1: okay.
3: Na nijipa
1: You say national chairman. I don't pay any video bi na.
3: And the GN say.
1: It's free car park on our call.
3: Yeko ye ye hu adru. Adru ni nyina ni say. No say bro ni say a family with understanding. It's a revolution.
1: Sure.
3: Yeah. And that ho so paya na tefo nya baby wura. Yakutwetwe ni nyina akoye bibia.
1: Say dem akọ kamu.
3: Kabomu ababo ho say asimbi ho ne say ye ka. A badness and painful and me and can seems as a year be near Yakan free war. Now be beer to a trap. And no danchain, dear Minqua, and Nano Pay Mitchia, Chamasolo, my Bonaparte, say, yes, be a bama fanana. Okay, Constitution nature say, obey a national executive in you, my baby, my baby, my dear. Now, here we are, a year I a chairman, by acting chairman, ye can't patrons are, who can be. Nano Memedano, or my real senior who said, my bayer acting chairman from a constitutional rules.
1: Okay,
3: they say no, my bayer a friend says a patron, a walk to come.
1: Okay,
3: yeah, it is a say no. We will catch a minion packet.
1: So, we post in the costro,
3: we post in the costro. Now, Obama Basso,
1: okay,
3: who be a so who be a jetum, who be any jay say and a cranty, and Nadia media for the case. Me faso na media seda kese ama chama solo oni executives eni Lucas Sakis ni nina because nye uomu a nkai bia mi medu se nye medu
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3: I dare
1: one person become some bibia.
3: We are in secret is was a baby any power. And ye kotoko ye bibia in secret baby any power. 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
1: house de john entry oh john entry
3: ya nya yimba na entry kra na ankosi hwe
1: so I don't know.
3: Oh, Debbie. Yeah, you man won't you and Kusifi. Nah, John Enchi. Ah, John, the who is sent on the anchor, Sabi,
1: Egyptian,
3: a suborn and Kawabo. Now I saw a Bahas idea or no betting piga. So, na the American say, Jude,
4: over.
3: Why, yeah, you man, oh. Nanano say, what Tina has say, Ebo has for Abasso. Papa, supplies or mobile or Kenya, Omina, a booby. Na mi bisan se na no friendly match na mo e boy no wo mo na organize sa friendly match no na bua ka osun mi nim de mi bisan se yes
1: invitation na one of from boy
3: yes sense sa
0: friend one
3: sa so ho sa na ti o
0: has for this man control say of amateur ti o has for ne say om preseason so om say matches na enu mo mi e season na na om hu so so o kai kasala ma bre so preseason om
1: say Mr. Dumie
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3: So,
1: how
3: do you can see any more? How many of you could have been yabby?
1: What does an effort and house idea?
3: Bebrebe! Because, sir, Edutrasway and Yahuna bread.
1: House just in Edutras.
3: Oh, yes. Okofa, we were Hano, Okofa, we were Hassel, green, blue, red, yellow, green, or Kikaboom.
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1: money 0322 0835 81 85 2 83 5 83. Me from the first caller. 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
4: Richard Bakope.
1: Patron me too.
4: Ah, we are not a Kusuko Jukun. I'm a paying member Chama Duabaso. We share how our new son is also booked by Mudina. What is the Kokoko? We do not tonight too. Yo kromwa e go for me some year sign so unpia is value dey mun bas sign for you then the check fire juja faso air this time got for new sign is no especially falling place now the great jersey Ricardo as you got to me e mu beye je pop pop pop pop
1: that e dan say mo bi so mra bi hello sorry hello abu broken kuni
5: right
1: where Robert, oh, okay, mami tio, Robert.
5: Ah, okay, sir. And you both have to do this now, okay. Now, Richard, what do you deserve to do, sir? How do you do
1: that? I don't know, sir. Who do you want to play and then I'll do that?
5: I don't know.
1: I don't know.
5: I don't know. I don't know. I don't know. I don't know. I don't know. Hey, Rich, catch us on Tunobo. Good time. You're on the channel. Why?
1: Mati, let us see. Fafufro, hello?
6: 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
1: oh, I didn't want to say that. Yes, I was. Ah, but I'm going to tell you what I'm saying. I'm going to
8: tell you what I'm saying. I'm going to tell you what I'm saying. And now it's in Pampa. 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Ubenye be, our pharmacy, any herbash. 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

0: 500 Ghana cedis. 1X Games. 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
1: Insurance of 4.5 yen to ajmedine so enfama mona. 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
0: 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You are more drone than your canachi. Nafe, a paper, I ran in your fruit, you put your mother's from quoting about DBS. A Kalalin Plus or Kalalin Plus, and just the farmer saying you're not to me, son of sorts, and one of crap. But my dear, so when you do crew dances from my jump point to a grandma, I am a Viani swinging at Yadia was run a post when you moved up with an announcer touch a pime. It's near my 10 years warrant in your house. Say, we catch a good twist, a post for Papa Bob. 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
0: Jim FM. 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
3: 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What's the Mamino Suno or Tonto Adentia? 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
3: 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If you so crass, it be another bear or demogram. It's just all who are set to go to your phone. Yeah, that ABA knows near your squad. I'm on ABA. I'm about to get an idea for you. Then I come in. So share pictures in the video, sir. 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
3: 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Cause I don't want to hear the Beman in a year on Pramuna, now in a year of your Timurana. Was Rose, I hear or confront to Bemana, or I will Kuno. It's not of the show, your evidence, vivid discussions at Okano. 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
4: Hey. 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
6: and I draw down.
4: And I draw. What you call me?
6: Anti electrocution. Na se beti ya chawu, e beti ya chawu mu wu. Eh, ni electrocution. Eh, ni electrocution, electrocution. Eh, tu dey enti efanyi ni na.
5: So, what the high tension say? E bi e back up say but on my account saying rest stop ne pump ne clamp any side of my name no high tension area especially mechanics say you won't say mechanics for no now I'm on your feet a juma ho obisu and no bose bin monso on say obisu chibo fruit obisu ton we obisu ton we now do any for bar night amount for the gas about to cook
7: and all those things. It is very, very, very dangerous. Very, very dangerous. At the end, no. The end, me to me, it's the things who are at your warning or how. However, Ghana, for about time, I say, it is 50 AM. One of the risks is that they are possible to find an electric shock. Well, high voltage, no, no, no. And near my, if you might, you fire me, if who you use gas was here, now, say, other a year, or in where they are near, there could be that kind of interaction between the airspace and the airwaves are a bit to me, activating a problem, especially the ground, if I meet me, ground. I think so, if you say electrical act, an individual produce so high temperature. I have a course of deep bends. In 2001, you have severe bends on you. One is in the air, I see at the room, but you saw, you know, there and yeah, yeah, now I said, yeah, I'm sure that there was a boom, a chance, and I'm able to boom, and also it's a high voltage, and a committee as well, between your Kunipa. And you know, it is not good to wet or sit under a high tension under any circumstances.
6: Doctor na najamrano no ina atrese worker high tension asem we nya high tension wa we ye nyina mo hoden high tension he na ani nyina da emu no ene ne panyiri ba ko so etwetwe nkomo wono no oyɛ 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
8: short term effect maybe everything I say they be on more cacao or more tingling we say we see that we are they be a nice one breath from current now a bear one wrong one palano party two and I say a hard game say it be a bucket to other cacos land a high tension I say may it be more to me leukemia that bone we see in cancer and we see in yeah if you are any within 20 to 50 meters because some 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

0: Briefly,
1: and if I join a man in you, why I don't mean something, maybe

0: Okay, so the government have given you 1 month, which is Greek, and the government is saying you should vacate here. What is your opinion on that? On that?
1: About the announcement, we don't hear anything about the announcement. Me personally, I always hear, I close late, I don't hear anything announcing. So please, we know the high tension is not where we're supposed to stay. But look at how Accra is. We don't have place to stay. They should pardon us.
0: Will you risk your life because you are not getting a place?
1: No. We will not risk our life. But we don't have choice.
0: Okay.
1: But what we are saying is that let the government give us some time. We know that this place we are staying is not safe for us. We know. Oh, I've been here since 6 years now.
0: So the government should give you how long?
1: No. They should just give us like some months. Maybe if, next year, June. We'll vacate.
2: June,
0: all right.
1: Now they should not come and
2: hello, Waz.
0: Yeah, come here, Tonga.
2: Hey, the Akano, born of Wafa, bro. I naked near the Atuja. Don't risk your life. Why?
0: The woman, no.
2: So I'm saying, do not risk their intimate. Don't risk your life. Brefi, ni hiyo. Why? The jagre was, I don't know. Yeah. And I do some and I draw on Gatabet over take a crown. Aha, I am 106.3 FM Switch, 104.5 affiliate. Oha, any adun and so Facebook and YouTube, your chief as well. Then, yeah, the other one, any airbo. Now, you go more France, oh, go more and 50 mainstream and 50 mantemu. A honey, a curry. They say about one shabby, you're 2 days, 24 hour, a ja. 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
3: that's my idea marketing women yes ye ye de Yajiwa, into my car, sir. Abay Antia, and our president, Antia. In the Yakacha, ne, you go out the bag, my friends, and you didn't say you know you were messing the moon, or the chimney, and suffer yet in a wedding. This is what's happening. This is what's happening. Debra, they are there. Sell the Samaka, let them lawyer. Sir, Onyona, and confess is not bad. Uncle one here day, Uncle one friend back. Oh no, why the more you been at yet? No dark baby. Baby,
4: one other,
3: get it. Yeah, it's ya. You're not going to the boat. I don't know where. I can't see any name. Number baby, no mercy. Open door, do the other one.
5: Yes, sir, your mama. John Dramani, mama, there. Says your mammy, Nadine. Sir, one family is sitting my market to one fan by Francia. It is a market to one fan by Francia. No one, my little cobble or the corner. You are catching your papa, John, your man, mamma, there. Oh, be on your mother, too, but you are the man.
2: Way, a good one, Francia, for an artist from when you are breading the coconut pie, and here, Omuchinum, ten, where are the phone one? Penny, what are the phone in Yano, your quachi, Adams, and what say? 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
10: Insurance, oh yeah, come on, oh yeah, come on, oh yeah, come on, oh yeah, come on, oh yeah, come on, oh yeah, come on, oh yeah, come on, oh yeah, come on, oh yeah, come on, oh yeah, come on, oh 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yeah, come on, oh yeah, come on, oh yeah, come on, oh yeah, come on, oh yeah, come on, oh yeah, come on, oh yeah, come on, oh yeah, come on, oh yeah, come on, oh ye
9: yeah, quotia ye fifi mantemu penyimpa national health insurance. Authority one and a dano Kwajo Sechre Thompson. Yeah, kwa YouTube Oman for be adventure on my fao abba yen keke be from one afi yen twaso. YouTube woba YouTube. Ye wedia wadiaba. Was he a poji de nediaba? Was he papano? I was here jailing a panam running in the city, a senator fata. Sounds like I was just saying, good luck. That's what I want. Also, Eddie Abos, Rudona, Fred Shadrach. Now, Rich One FM, 96.3. And one would hear Eddie F. Rosicassi, but the Muda Opa, Paul Judian, I can't cut that. David Techman says, so yeah, what the Abos here do me. Was the Aisha Ibrahim, the general, which no, Madame Fupa, no, no, would it? Nine. I don't know.
10: Whatever.
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19: Madam, I'm looking for Abena.
20: Abena, there is someone looking for you.
19: Madam, please, where's Abena?
20: Abena,
21: yes, ma'am.
20: Is this who you are looking for?
19: Madam, please get me Abena. Please.
20: Della. Abena, bra. Abena,
19: Abena, Abena. Oh, Abena. If it's not Abena rice, keep eating it. Remove.
22: Abena rice. And Nijin Kwa. FDA. A Jadian Kratz will yat.
23: She said, yeah, to be a dear. And so she knew shop.
24: Me report no way.
23: Munia, Musumin and Ponsuya. And so she knew but. As I'm for business with you, be one. I mean, why, yes, I guess I never could know. The Biani had been for Frau, and so I'm on two Biani. Also, be a dean say, and yes, some drain when you. Hey, yes, you got some bills. What way, dear? Make your comment, no man, cheer you. 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
25: Hey, Adwecha, enti edie nesia, ucha wunho seyi, mese, enti mami penti, meti de mense sanko, na seyi nye, 200 CDs, enye sewe pra, na wunti tap and hop unka, enonsu ni dieng, tap and hop, eye jume 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
1: ABA Herbs.
2: Oso for 3 days.
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1: And until your friend was off for 3 days, you know.
2: Walk away,
1: no one near to
2: you. You were pressing your hope,
1: you and Shashi, you knew our hope,
2: you and Father soon, we any so
1: our hope.
2: And one is a woody dick
1: and Santam
2: Shim when you swap the hook lay.
1: Lay a number how padia,
2: a be a better net.
1: So what about the bridge of Kojo Takran?
2: And look, crowd with the choir, a be
1: a ever summoner Kenyan and won't pay me.
2: So what did you make? And you say,
1: oh, Matias,
2: I will draw your friend, sir,
1: manpower,
2: and none of them will put you.
1: Na so ya kase ya ni wadomahi
2: Mkuma senso
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3: 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Couldn't sleep at night.
4: 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Many Jimmy Jim Hansawa. 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What done and Tuntum and Anta friend in one kitten kitty be Hawajuni. 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
1: 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And sube to video musicani na afa Asante Atura Bank.
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3: 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Nye uhiani, I draw a friend and sell last show. Last show, Kua and a quitter pampas from Kua, Uspra, Tiki and Mwamoano, Emma Wamubeta free a drone. Ashi Womasa Unsaka last show is such as Bakua. For mixing, and so 1 liter bottle, also Kopim Sabanani. First spray, Udemo, Babia Mwamoani Wabia, Womasi Ebassi, Saupe, last show, Ibia to a furniture. My Mushop, Ubia, a tongue, so close on Tafre, and Mwamoan and Rubia, say a supermarket, Sabu so for the chemical shop. Gonna have fun, baby.
4: She said, "Yeah, to be out here." It's a she new shop.
5: My report no here.
4: Nunia, what's up with them pants? Yeah, it's a she new bottom. As I'm full of business, we feel be one. I ideas, and the Bukuno. The Biani are dream for Frau, and so I'm on two Biani. 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
0: 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I know fire, no say hello.
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1: 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No, I'm saying, I. Now, oi. We say, oh, we're trekking.
0: Oh, what track him?
1: What track him?
0: He track ya.
1: What say? Oh, baby, a fellow Atobiasi.
0: Atobiasi.
1: I'm fitting.
0: Atobiasi, they were fine. Big man.
1: Western region.
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1: Aye, so Western region.
0: Okay.
1: To a Western region. 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
0: Now Ebroni si kani meduma mama ne ba ire si kani adi. 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
0: Nyabotre. 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
3: Madam Pata, I meet you.
0: Now, what to say?
3: Hello, I didn't say it.
0: I wonder what my hand now, what they say?
3: But every time we are eating for plato, Chikura.
0: I'm at the Abbas Junction. I don't know if you
3: are. What
0: I'm at the Abbas Junction. Madame Maggie, you are now watching my year when the suit on any morning. I don't know if you
3: are. If I tell me, I don't know if you are. Why?
0: Bi yankasa wadama ayada na ufi meduma ekopie mu atobi ase.
4: Your call has been put on hold. Please wait. Your call has been put on hold. Please wait.
0: Eh, so bro ni nse se. 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O se. Please wait. 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Inta kaka. Okay. So aso e
1: ken. You know me me pese ma me mame ene me papa. It's in a new mass 17. I'm then a share 7 o'clock. Now, Miss Miller, you mean? Ain't he Minelli Cassa, or yes, a bruise I bring a phone in me, dear, or befa. And I'm say, okay. Timinelli Cassa see, and I'm check, and I'm near poor for fro. Ocasa free, and I was say, Ocasa free, Dr. Caesar. Now, only see you. What he say? Yeah, can't be one.
0: The body,
1: Fabrina, me.
0: Yeah.
1: Nah. Yes, yeah, the Napo. Radio station and a TV station, he said. Why, you're a friend. Nanuntino, friend me. Nah, a day, any edico people. A brow on so on your eye.
0: What brow, why, your eye?
1: Fabrina, me, and your eye. And I'm with some wine and a car, sir, stolen a children. No, so, mammy be a baho. Say at the number TV so and a radio so say a walking apple a yapa bring me. Ah, just say
0: your hand, said Dabby Yaka say a car, say, mammy, what kidnap will be an hour.
1: But your daddy,
0: who can be your mammy and I'm in his son wants him. Me too.
1: Nah, I didn't say. 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
5: 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Anna, maybe send a manager, no manager to work to a woman anymore. Now, Miss Anna, tell you, Miss Fern, Miss Shannon. Nah, no, I am a Juma. Now, call back to the man to me, you know. But I'm a tea and a bush of four TV to say, Mamma, be the yammy, a sea, woman fair for soa. You see, yammy, I can up on the young festive coming near Major. And to me, to me, blind, I was shay. Ajawade ko omene na ye adwuma adwuma na me ne ye mi hu no What the missa for a crackwaja, media ja, maja bibia manaka say, tell me your baby. Banity me do what you visit your thing, I mean, I want to find them last sentence in the sermon. So I will blow her, or my mimuno. No, so okay, we wouldn't any more her. Who put her into a number two platform sooner, baby, or one. Yasha shanty be me, I mean, I am.
0: Mamma, dear, where am I, Georgina? Dear, na Mimi Pesabi, when I say, Uko bo, quiet, do say, yes, say, walking up on a die and a walk, Casano. What in a man of some is walking up on an army, see, I know.
5: Oh, then I'm going to send you pardon, Mala.
0: Did you hear the word kidnap, woman?
5: About all day.
0: What say the word kidnap on a woman?
5: Man, to man, what you do? I'm afraid for slow. I'm not giving you any problem. Friend, that's slow. I'm not gonna.
0: Hey, me say the word kidnap. No, Ote, what man? No say what kidnap? No, what name? See, yes, Shano.
5: What's the one going to do? What's the one in front of me?
0: Ne ya, do man? No say you plan to hit any yes, Shana. Did I tell you say what kidnap? No, what
5: name? No, baby, baby, no. What man? Falling to air. What's
0: the way
5: Papa
0: and the Windy Castle and was single for your friend? It's here, Chobo. Send me by your eye. And then you had a little, see, you had a little air. Some of you are a bit and quadra, you had a little bit of not to talk of an old man like this. Ah, why you're a bush, you're a fortune channel. You're the new one from Mamuse. Last hour, cry me, cut her, who say. Branny, I am 1 year and every cry, I care, you cry when you go. In telling now, quite Daniel, some say, what can happen? And I want to hear you, and I want to hear you, Monty, can I say?
5: Let it all can I say, sit or blind and what one can say by the only bush of friends of my friends for my cabinet, but any pan woman say, and I'm going to say, I'm going to say,
0: Yeah, she said, who now we are the last person? You

0: kidnapping. Obian can't one for now, what did I want to my eh? And I would try and see some information when you're on
1: a hand.
0: What's it?
1: I'm
0: and what am I and a number? And the doctor sees our own one who knows what you have been a ball man. You want to catch it all?
1: Nanani, what do I say? No, this is my question. I'm going to know what you're going to say. It's an investment. No, what let's say with you. I am from Saban and Samaya.
0: Bianca swam from so. Oh, question, eh? The
1: question, Doctor Ziza, office. I want to inquire. I want to know if it's my sister or yes, Juma. I want to inquire. No.
0: Mebo, yen yam fa sam no kwama no na wo no why sa yue mu a wo ken ana
1: ma ya ji se ma mi hu sa o ti ase e na obi don fo bi ti a ti sa fi abla me na mi na wo jo ma ti sa fi abla ni fa sma ti bi mi wo la e ti ni akwa ha ne ko ku sa le bia no ho sa o ti ase
0: ni a ba chi an sa ni e be ye show no ye fra wo ni wo ji nkomo Sabre, no, no, what's our information? I don't know if I'm a.
1: What is our name? Not the same for me, so we'll find me the brand number now.
0: Dear Betsy, and you ran a producer fair when you would deem Kwamono. Sign information, no send our walk, crossing our new Kumasia, no walk, Kwanso. It's a new money, a deep back down, Kwamon. I don't want for some information, am I?
1: Ah, Mana. And see, I saw you, I see, I saw you, Mumuya.
0: I'm not sure.
1: Never saw when you were.
0: He did the same. Mammy Georgina.
1: Never saw with you.
0: I could down know what the number no. Emma, what should I say? Quabna yammy, yammy, Quabna. What Dr. Caesar, what they say, where you're born, Alabama.
1: I'm not going to be here.
0: And no, I say one crime. And no, one crime. It's me, but who say? Kwabena nyame na wa yira one medomano. Wa kopie Dr. Caesar. And when you are number the mouth, madam.
1: No, no.
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1: Mami Georgina, what do you say? Do you ask us what
2: to
1: say?
2: Me, Mr. Hay, and you want to do a one with that one, no, not one, what was to say? Don't put yourself around what you're around, Santa Mama. And two times you're a whoop of rubber without sending back. So, Mr. Mami, I know how to start too much in your way. I don't want to go with Santa, I'll go with Santa.
3: And he said,
1: I am a friend of mine.
2: Me pa se me frè mo pa ni na bi un pita ni maame na me de ma wo mo.
1: 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What do you say say maame?
2: Ah sister. 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
1: Say what you say.
2: 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I don't know what is na wo to wo wo ka wo ti se ma bla bla sa.
1: 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But say we you too know na. 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
1: 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I just want it. What's the mammy uncle? She will put you away there. Shall see a bone common boy money in Yanko. Okay.
3: Oh, yeah, Mr. Mother. Now, over what is papa? A lump of fee. I'm a poor Holland, or buy an over car baby. Over car baby, no. Upon it, I assassin. Papa, and by you become papa, and show us he can buy. I'm the chair of my bush and 400 million. I'm in one coat. You could give a 6 months and buy it, and my man, I'm born my man, yes, a pension and say, I'm a bush and 400 million.
1: What's the 6 months a day?
3: You could be Kotogo.
1: Okay.
3: Okay.
1: Okay.
3: Maka.
1: Hmm.
3: Papa, we are election.
1: Hmm.
3: And to could be bossing me, Siao. Timmy Coyano, and our pa, and show us if you buy it. Maybe see me, my minister.
1: Patch up a check, Rubenso.
3: Patch on all Holland.
1: Okay.
3: To be by my mammy, born my man, yes, Papa Solas, Yaban Wama, a bush of 400 million, and put us an intermediate way. Was in only head, your church, intermediate McCoy Manche. For 6 months, Crano, the quiet chance and a scanner. Watch a jam, say, to me, mamma by a nature and nature, as a necker die. And to a passato as I saw, quit, or toy, it lit more baby. Now, or toss us, 4+ would be school. And to 11, no mammy. And it's Miss Alco to go. She alamo alam a colma could be pack a cranamaba. You call no mammy. Echo two cars as when you are 6 foot, 4 foot, when you are 6 foot. When you are 6 foot, and what toy? It was made by a son or ton. By no one frame, it's never been paying one frame to an emissary. And now in the questions I am, so I'm questions I bend one bush, I pay no questions and a mammy to assassin. 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
3: 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And I do wie no. And no form ne one room and a chamber hall back on. And I saw you around me. And Sabros and was better to where no one room. And to know, Omade Mamma near me, to me, I'm the Asenima, a mouthful, and Omo Yea, and Omo Tremote Taker. Tess will be pass up over there and will rivers, and I'm so rivers in the paper.
0: Rivers, I am
1: one. And so I tell
3: me. Patcher, daddy.
1: Nadia, dear. Rivers.
3: Patch. I don't see the pellet, slanted door.
1: Ah, no, cousin.
3: Fact or reverse.
1: I'm a woman, a belly. Cabin, yummy, a fan of linen, cousin. Mr. Mahonia, she need to me. And then your back can show be out of the animal phone while made you more. Copper quay, been watching. Hey, oh, fake, oh, no. Say, no, no. Aja, it's un par de vaisseaux, pas de.
3: Le père, couvre de panne. C'est
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1: 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Now what Tom? Come in and offer us what illegal. Now I don't.
0: I'm going to go to the house.
1: Hey!
3: Tu any bread ya? Sanity, any bread ya?
1: It's not your own
3: information. Nina, so any bad bread. So, who yell out did ya? Who yell out did ya? Ain't went to me one, and I won with ya.
0: Then I'll go
3: home.
0: If I chin,
1: you have to talk, and you bring it down on me at the
0: chin. Oh, me at the
1: I just command the other. Now, one more me, I will know. Tabby Hopper say, and no, and a car, dear, as I say, no fro car. And for the enemy, what car be a mo? What did you have so pet a 2 week canoe? As you see, be any young friend, a mate in one in a bank. I come at 20 pesos once, I come at 10 pesos. There be your car, DB. Grab any bins of perfidy, and will be now one so far bow care no more. Officers, and when you now come, I say, 80 friend number we. Mr. Oya register more, a free of charge. A wow, sick and andy gusso. 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
3: Pacho ni ebeche me. 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
3: I call to na commander ni bi ebebo me kwa dunu. And me call Roman kura boss me nine.
1: Mm.
3: Ko ho Roman boss me nine asa meba. Ntim ba ye na o me se me fi atena ba.
1: Mhm.
3: Me ko ye na e jeli me 10 years.
1: 10 years. Ntim wo te wonder prison 10 years.
3: I'm patcho wan.
1: Wow.
3: The antibian from ma me nya 4 years na me yes me ye pi. O wo so akufu adwa ye court bi ama ye prison for nko court se wonder mu aye mfa nko. prison na chiwa nti wono itietie onse mu sele musi boa ye ni amu tietie onse mu no betima boa wa na ya boa wo
1: ese ya appeal na ma
3: ha ese case bi anso no maximum sentence
1: ma prison life on nan say I am myth one from him will be a candidate and yes say ni yes say wo de wo ko ho say na prison life no te
3: prison life de no credit say woni boa for dia wo boa for dia me ka say wo ho nkyere wo
1: wo boa for say say
3: so wo do be di dia ma obi adi
1: ani sa
3: so be show ultimate man who scan akra ho no ma efo to be ultimate man who scan akra akra dia say di di da
1: na sika no wo de wo di di dwuma be wo prison wo
3: bibia bi wo ho bibia bi no kra dia bibia wo pato bia bi wo
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3: aye hye no prison ho yes ya do ba abonten
1: oh
3: na sa wo ya le local hospital na ya ma obi yeah, oh. Yeah, sure. Not just old Johnny and Obi, and we say, oh, yeah, Benny Park.
1: And two were inside the air. We should no there. Matter, dear.
3: Of course, only in chromophones, we are swallow.
1: Hmm.
3: I am a medical center, and you may bar mention. The idea of buying a Saturday, 2019, almost idea bar central.
1: Me person me mo sorry, no pa. Brabber, I'm sorry, be a new uncle Monica.
3: BBNC, dear. I said, 5:30 to 6 near BNO, you could rally.
1: Ano pano
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3: bo nten ni die ye a year passing ho, cause I want my brabble catchy, dear, and yarn.
1: So I am older.
3: Yeah, Bruno. A brony, dear, Babu, and me, cause a woony be big a cry. I want to be bank, cacra, scally, and cacra, crack, and two nibby dia. Oko, oko, rugby, I cry, Babu. Oh, Ruinana,
1: you growl.
3: I had a supper boss upon up near the growl. Oh, Mommy's car crowns all money off you, be your uncle Ruby.
1: Oh,
3: oh yeah, dear.
1: It's a foot to a band under my mom. I say, boy, see, I will move on. We try more. No one, then I'll be now. One hour, say,
3: oh, I'm in Penisa. Okay, once in a while, be now
1: your firm. It's me, pen a foot to an answer, and my reasons are that.
3: A foot to the mamma, and say, prison, dear, ho, yeah. And this auto and it must be a mean to make a soon yard on the American and woman a yard, but I'll turn the ocean who see ye, see ancient and coffee. I see. A blame your colonel. No more 49 years.
5: No, good
3: chat. Tell me the
1: man, and train me or your appeal.
3: Your appeal in a bathy.
1: And he, Nami, how do you charge you? Why are you lucky? I'm
3: lucky, no cray. Same old 55.
1: Na oda so se.
3: You say there we buy me you kwa sa we na kwa there me ka se me buy kwa ara me num ne se ma nyini timi num ne se there face na omo a me kwa adwuma na adwuma na ya de dia me hwe kakra me kwa me kwa adwuma.
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1: What do you call a human? Hi, I see a very
3: small idea, and so you back with ye. Ah, my own chimney.
1: Would you wait, Jan? I want to work off for
3: you know the camera, whom pretty are, the comma yaw.
1: Yachu were we crow one.
3: It's me chimney to make a summer woman. Now say you back with your command to me family court. Where are you so called Jimmy Ska? Go you back with your uncle Jack or to Mum Quaid, who you back with him.
1: So where Yachu is
3: a real uncle. Yachimmy Bray Jawam, we back with the court to us.
1: Woo, yeah.
3: Cotton. Mama. Please look at that. You swam now.
1: Ah,
3: Bacro say it. And ya belchy.
1: Yan,
3: yes, Bacopano Cutamino. What chimney the McCoy, and she's a gun, a real chum. Nature see a jato. I just a time out time in Adimaco.
1: Ah,
3: I'm not a good Macopedia Alabama would be me the coffin of Cotillas Yano.
1: Sir,
3: I see you back who bomb
1: could be jet tomb. Why wouldn't him really?
3: And I would be caught to be a common in Fiena.
1: Okay,
3: you created Marseille. So soon you've been at the Anis.
1: And no credit is I'm
3: a poor child. I'm not can ye.
1: Okay,
3: here the Messiah car.
1: Attempt to bribe.
3: I'm a Marco.
1: Okay.
3: Now we're part of party. I said, oh, you know, in some way, boom.
1: Yes, he gave a prison. Now I'm about to meet me so. And okay,
3: gay.
1: Yeah.
4: Mamma, Mofa, Mamma, yes, sir, Ramadan, credit, you are. Who will be that? Oh, yeah, sure, I'm over to pay, pay, like I say, I choose this. Pay, pay, say, I choose my ass, one can pay, pay, like I say, I choose been a credit, oh, and yeah, oh, more baby, or more queer, see, and I'm winning, I'm on that one, why, it's missing, oh, the other one, you know, more damn person. That's right, enough. Well, and penetration, and says, school for dear now, whatever, be a good bonus to me.
3: Michelle, so one can say, yeah, kick, kick, kick, kick, kick, kick, kick, kick, kick, kick, kick, kick, kick, kick, kick, kick, kick, kick, kick, kick, kick, kick, kick, kick, kick, kick, kick, 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
7: 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Every woman must work. Kuma say SG Morgan 2 Behuno. 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you see features all the time water will be flowing every day like I said bibia and so aqua come at the amount we do and cry ubenya be kumas ubenya be takwa baby ya agents and a dorsal number no a yaba coupe 0244-335-168 Not what you would, DFFF. 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Mrs. Opera said, oh, dress a camera. Upe BBA F. A bed bright too. 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I'll be best. Yes, your woman wife. FFF. At a Samansu station. And when I'm a tardy. When did you dream, Mr. Ty? Come on. 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The number is 0598-990201.
8: 0598-990201. 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Every one of them. Mm. 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Me patch on me the master, my district, the abbot, too, money. A many, me cream. If I 2 years in the Miku town crown watching and get to a woman. To a power of 4 years.
7: Ukranko down watry.
8: Me patcho.
7: I mean, and I gana hussy, I had dee, what to be mea when ya won't watry. A day.
8: Me patcho, me the car won't. Now I am man qua. Now me bompire, Sarah, de mammy bema. Now I am a domino de, a man mammy and some become.
7: A come, when you visit?
8: Me patcho, many 62 years.
7: 62.
8: Me
7: pa chwai. And our last born 4 years.
8: Me pa chwai.
7: And ye nyame age wo. Pa chwa 62 minus 4. Be ma say. 58. Tu nya 58 nyina na guso wo. Wo ye sure?
8: Me pa chwai.
7: Wo ye sure?
8: Me pa chwai.
7: Na so ne ne ene doctor as I say mo
8: last one no crown mo ye me operation. And na me de we mo ma ka ni nyina me na mo wo on by last one. And omo ye me operation by omo ye me operation na me kunu so e yare stroke account ti no yare ti me nyim ne na na o start e yare yare ne kan na sana me benyim by me ye kan ka kra de ye de e de wo e
7: juma ben na wo ye
8: e pa cho na me kokwa so ko fa board ye e ton na me ko race course bi a ba bi ani e dwa Friday na me ko baby, I join a war be I a tomboy, dear, what dear, and I'm a cocofan. I know an anamid share and corano. Gonna papa no after for my own team, sorry.
7: I said, don't move, I said, and don't move, no more. Where do you ask me?
4: Young boy,
8: it's a no one who man and I'm a different crying to a pan of a yarra, you know. Name a shan, not a ding. To me, by him, maybe cram on my yes, and my mammy fin and no yes and car. Men fap upon him ran and come on fan him a bushia for no by me cool, you know. No more yes, and me kind, no more say. A bushia for no sister made the neighbor or moon genitor say me on yarino. Mamma Scabby be a day be any woman in the betum
4: tea.
8: Me, I mean, Yanka crank a crana mention no more than it made the neighbor when your baby in finding your day and to. I'm a castle, no, I'm so much and I'm a damn many tea. I'm a mamma, I'm a bow, mamma, and yet I'm a demo real cool coffee. To me, Yanka crank a crass, I share no. A man, it's me sorry. It's not doctor say. On your exercise, said ye be ya.
4: Mammy didn't you now buy?
8: If I saw the entire me buy any say, I must almost buy a man in operation. 28, if I said 2023, no more kind, you see, I walk 2026. If I said 3 years and I be, Minnie, any that swap be our baby, Miss Misha Dame in Pier, and cry a dear crown, me will be, I just say, fear for no new Adriane. No, my brain may be, and we almost say, my, I brew a dear new auntie, sorry. 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
8: 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And almost fre frank or phone no more corner until almost so more yes, or more in and up police cage, chairman or mujina nona, or more than the call emergency into a denocotto red ward. 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
9: 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And I know so far was say, the barbaya, Edgian Edgian and Anna.
4: Okay,
9: and to a pobidia, Palana, and a baya. There's a work on one, some money, yes.
8: Which is which?
4: Net, mammy, and Samuel Dorso. A moody, eh?
8: Repacho, me, yam, was a bay, I met me, I after men, you know, my year, Juma, Shon Crano. Me, met me, I year, Juma. I show look at the board.
4: Oh, Papa, you was a
8: with a chore no 22 years.
4: 22, oh, eh?
8: Patro, be a befano cross out Africa, so on in a quack or ye, Juman, no, see, Cobaba Nanka, when ya play texting and Cobaba, go a coy and nipper no, then a coy was the war ye, Juma, the artistica no, de a befano no tear soon.
4: Ain't it or no, bosom may say no to me at the brow?
8: Me patro bosom may or mammy sick be a joy and say. Oh, Bob, one who know I had there. What about because the one I had this is Siano. Sikano was open what the
4: best. Okay, do you do what was saying?
8: If I showed you, do you want to so what? Me find so on so was 19 years just a singer.
6: ono so we me ba twen as a hold on
8: ono so we bu akwa
6: oya den 19 years
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8: ono so afenu awi ss no ono na me ne ne ba ye no
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10: If I mean me to coach you, also that I'm a friend will say,
6: got you fine out of
8: my patrol, my selection would be a ura a in bank in there, one if you free one who sunned down, walk a crabia, a one amity.
6: 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Because even if we can help, and as I will push you any big home. Obi Nati, I was here as soon as one, mammy, the stepmother, the dama, and this one, come on, and call back. Oh, patch what you say? Ain't he copper? What pushing up for no frail one, um, said the beer druno. To be a woman, so mamma would do money quartet. Shockers will be met to money be a nice, only signs of the Aquadani Manu. Answer in a crata woman, yeah, we are moving. Yeah, dear one who be a and son, and if I commit me out to know what to know, find some beer. Nana Cran son will be best what to back into about 4 years. Now, better me a well, or be on any idea, dear. But me, Tia, when you're with you, I can't guarantee. Now, me, if I pay me out money to Miss Wunqua, when Tanqua was basset, will be in two by mountain, me be out too. I just a bush and he become. 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
11: vagina steam
10: hey and I was
6: so, oh my God, and massage your feet. Na belt ni hit you. Na dia no so. Oh, faith home you. I am. Mum fami a brand ambassador what? Na mi amenye adwuma no. Ah, mama ba. Doc, yan kwa.
11: But to be honest with you, Saturday offer me am shame.
6: And you know,
11: now voice in here. The one now see kasa kwa ele one wise in day there out
6: here.
11: Faith home you party clinic miracle. Yeah. it be na so so I would do what I say.
6: Yes.
11: It's in the Sudan in Anna and the Rabbi Yakupon. Any chance of Kukaba may see you. Prophetess Doctor Elizabeth Saribuatma, Yaminam, so a digit Faith home you party clinic, Ababi Ju Ghana. Now, say, and son of you be a chop bar, be your branches. No? Not just a Janine Kui.
6: A come
11: up. What you say?
6: Yeah.
11: He says, so far in 16 years, Faith home you party clinic, yeah, well, 5 branches.
7: Wow.
11: Across Ghana.
7: Wow.
11: You see, 2 branches are in the waiting.
7: Wow.
11: The China branch, now what Tianji never come home. I just say, currently, no, yeah, war. 6 branches.
7: Wow.
11: Eh, yeah, Juma.
7: Wow.
11: But before I start laughing, because we had 2 branches, eh, baby, come home. And no, eh, chow, Juma, suna, ye di. And I, yeah, hospital, a Gina doctor, but I could be so say, Nigo, I know, Juma, and Koso. Said the baby, wow, but it was, eh, because he had a me one cry. And I say, me one hand on my before, there be. Oh, but faith, homeopathic clinic, a team of doctors.
7: Doctors, yeah.
11: Homeopaths, and a boy, Juma, who did the second comment.

0: som ni nyina ne se ya de aka na to kwa brane da kwa so ne be ma mu pepa hunso wonte ma se ro se fa number no ya ya bra fate homeopathic clinic be safe de anim na ye tusani ma we nyina asem fa ma I was saying now that should be 0244 0244 58 58 58 59 59 0244 58 58 59 59 bank account 0540 0540 710 1070 940 940 0540 710 1070 940 940 0540 710 1070 940 940 0540 710 1070 940 940 0540 710 1070 940 940 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western north ho nyina mo nyina momra Bogoso main
1: police station ah me na me that
0: one okay where move where there na so na ma no no
1: what
0: you say momra na mo mo
1: mo me hu ade
0: so we ko for you ya Laundry Managers Road ewo Polly Johnson honum Laundry Managers Road Polly Johnson honum
1: bra
0: na me shem na yetim mo na bibia enye kama enfama
1: all right ma filia wo oh
0: I didn't say.
2: I
1: am a brand.
2: I
1: want to
2: the
1: old one. Yeah, Frank is here. Yeah, me say. Me time, we see we drink them.
2: That's right. Friend
1: in okay.
2: We go on Ukraine. Yeah, na idea we chia we chia them money.
1: Mhm.
2: We go Ukraine. I say, oh, she says they are picking numbers.
1: Yeah.
2: 12 my own break is in.
1: Mhm.
2: We go back and select back. Be four. I need it. Oh, Ninginano, I know your signals. Boy, I know if you're writing and you'll be so I have had the optic nerve. Optic nerve, no, you're really burned with the pressure, and I say you can't level Koshra. It's mid damages and nerves, you know. Because to me, particularly in a cobay, it's in your say, you're sure you're, you know, on your nerves ending, no. Nipabia, you could be a nerves in the way. Nerves nice, what's it, Diane? Sebi, oh, why are you dying? No cables in the woman, and the unify your nerves, no. Now, by your river blade, it's mass and nerves, I have friendly no party, no. Nerves in it's mid damages. Sugar level Koshra, it's mid damages. Bo when you kidney issue or it's me damage. Sir and royal ye can on prescribe on raya can. It's me by a thousand. Oh nipped you.
1: Okay.
2: 1,000 never sign a fate to me, particularly any toxin. Cause if you know better nipped you anyway, also yeah, give you free.
1: Okay.
2: One chain from the how baby.
1: And
2: now I saw bo on my 10 billion or tipens when the 10 billion or tipens when the friend of checking and keeping watching. But checking number one watching. It's a best row. Watch I see a release up pains. Once out there, they are now foul to us on Nabijino CC. Then a corner cocoa, a chance of a static nerve, pressure in it, Abaso. Once out there, an idea for the tingling sensation. Oh, one on the pedium, moving film. Oh, one on us as a chauffeur, especially diabetes, diabetic.
1: Diabetic, we know.
2: And you may almost think a pass on us.
1: Doc, you bad way at him. I have a number in my own money inquire. Okay.
2: I can't show to my take with that. You know, that cry the energy police station. Bogus your old acid clinic, Bogamon Sanity. Go for your air landry managers with polygation. There comes a free screen in Missouri. Debia,
1: Debia.
2: Tip our number this is here.
1: Yo.
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2: 58 3 8 3 8 5 9 0244 58 3 8 5 9 0244 58 3 8 5 9 5 9 and 0275 0275 96 96 94 94 14 14.
1: Yeah,
2: I hear my cocoa.
1: Okay, but my day na kwa, we'll talk more about it. Mechia mama faith. Baby, owo ebi a. Ah, what's wrong? 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Eddie, fana kwa hon. 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She go meso ni enko.
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0: And then the capsules, no, we need a dray be now no more. A bebo, our pa, ama, one ama, it's two no, one am near ya, we ya, we need pejiana, I am stressed, no, nina, a very lax, say, na fee, and I'm endofina, I share dreny moment, no, one am near ya, we ya, 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Na no mammy said the bay I want so we be to me at the one home. Now Mumwadaro Machane, so mammy say, Winya a drew ya, Monsieur and Fawope and Nom. Bomber Day na friend, Cecilia, it was 0244 718 7185 557 and 0244 716 7167 557 Monsieur a drew baby, I will be Fabia, will be pharmacy. Feature one pharmacy, I would do a war on my mu baby. I will call being a bee. I'm a sure, and as a woo penny do drum so dear. Any wadaruma bomb a day, not Kumasi here for any trim. It will PFA pharmacy at Waterfall, New Road Junction, Honoma, would draw a PFA binger in running in Abiamo. Pemsan herbal products, no ning in our being a bee. A woo, a fake calling a cabal, a woo Ashtown. Sanso and a Freddy Men's and a rock pillar hair bound so or more care or would do any trim or wha, who bring ya in upper baby. Now would ya show how far Danny Farman so, a work KJTM room here ya would do any trim or wha, once I ever can new baby. Who were Cape Coast and so I'm a straw daroma, but more than a foul any trim or a pinna hair bow, would do pinna hair bow, I say ya, in running in our being a be a woho, a fey touchyman, a shy man downtown. Any castle and new market phoning in an humble mother pharmacy, a BAB pharmacy cinema, and was Sammy Ayami Ayaho do a mabubo swaying in Auntie Wukwa, who bring up Pemsan herbal products ning in Ebi, and will hope now fail what they are show how far. So one crying so dear, or Kaishi drag lane Honomoa a year repash ventures, who do repash ventures are Ubenya in ringing in Ebi, and will hope Michelle Boma Day na prioritize our Pomu Day, mammy, and I will prioritize our Pomu Day so dear, and your national so mammy say, a year Pemsan herbal products no. And I would be prioritize our Pumudeno. Yami Shaw, Nabomo Diamo Pumudeno in here, Mama. That's
1: okay. 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Ye better say, try and wobble to say.
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3: and Wadding. Jaja bread donor, Edru Sununti for us of memory. I say, Mrs. Engu Susa, Melo may come from where we are, Sir Mammy Papa, say, a binifia, and then just a wire mistake, Papa, be not turn over both run up on Mudin, meaning more intimacy, come and farm out sons of Milo dear, and you knew a woman a buoni pediana pa, and Titruni and Mofra. 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
2: 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the way on be eh why dehydrated pence one be nanom nam wow now so I be wuna manasa when you should be deal nini na chase and so enough any system ne ko pebi neto was a mean for medium ne for more f na 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Oh you ma
4: ah boy when you boss in a movie or where
2: there is a G and a toad fray. Ah, I say, you'll see fray.
4: A toad new trend. I just okay. Yes, I'm saying, I won't take a talk. 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
4: 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Ana wa person.
9: Ah yeah yeah.
4: Obetu ya meka.
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4: Okay. Eh ye gift Donko Ministries and ode eh ye aseda praise. We gifted donko what on you in Finchia poly adio no. Uti area yet, Sawan Yumbakui, Macuma, Saminting, and Jenny Pamme Ferry. My review video no names, I damn it, W. Biscotum. What a anti yamami in fear, dio no. And I would yell and wonder where Juma dear, so she's been a blessing to us. It's yen, I am what 20th September. Way and ya, a dear Bessabia, Nini, a dear Biani, there be. Yes, I see another part 10 and you could see 2 p.m. I saw you be upon 12, Miss Lew. 12 in the bonus of Union Shay Grace, you could be shan away. 80 bra. Now you met I am mammy, Uba man and supply. She's a woman of grace, better be into the ministry, you know. 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Now, oh, Miss Uba for Bibi bra. 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
9: 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Mammy, the castle money 2000. 2000, what now? What 3 months? Who buy a son of mammy when he's a cadeau?
4: What the man?
9: What the man? 3 months and let you cry. My was at Nasaka crap. Now, Miss Atta, me and come again. It's in coming bread pass and I won't saka. Yammy, mammy, this is kind of my what to owe and again. Yes, so call what's the waho? What's the miss one day? Miss Abbey, dear glancing call. And what I mean to say, no. A dear thing I want to mean call to Miss Awesome, I say. Me permit them, me ma, me step mother dia ma, I say the same. Uncle Prezi, who cry by a sandy amount.
4: Who said
9: at the whole chain? It's in no more boa. Susu, some woo papa no. Bra papa or boy, it's no jaw, baby. Now, what I said, then I was with the jaw.
4: We cry to a car.
9: And down no crowns when you be my batting. What's all batting back? Who's up a heady padre?
4: So will be any flat to flat. Into the dear flat, there come money a flat. No,
9: so by into quaoja or be quaker manager. I die. Say, I mean, I'm a banner noir, me could back my more joy. I die.
4: I didn't.
9: Ah, I didn't say so. Oh, bravo. Oh, bravo. And I didn't know what I say. Dear Tosu, me and sister, I know so soon. I will fray out. Now, no, didn't India work. I say, I saw my car, you will cry, make me one. Aya me de sokasa na me nim so obekasa ye obrafo na no na me buofu so maboa me ame ehu kwa brenya me se kwa me fa so a me kwa Dr. Caesar wa me kwa kwa Jimmy Sika na nka dia somdwu aba o wa baka wa chi ho na o mo ye dede tu no se wo se kasa asamo ba ye dia buti o aha ye ni ye mu ne nyina ye pe o
4: ani mbe ni ye mu anka kwa re
9: na
4: nya no
9: ni ye mu ne nyina ye pe na mami me fu mami na mani age na ni mat visa da no na But I hear ya. So I walk back 42 years. Now we should share in a woman.
4: The most painful aspect to cry and say, who called Dr. Caesar Hono? Can was him. And Quaka say, and shall for cry tarnish wood Dr. Caesar no su image, and to what's more when him. Why?
9: They said Dr. Caesar would be answer. So what's the brand of time?
4: And then Ning Lemunu, a day na wunya number no. At the my years, I done area. Simple, you better when you won't matter when you also measure 100 million. Any attorney, I did this camera, seven goes good, dentia, and there be doctors say reports obey hospital obey doctor Ben a rare. Then we go back and look through all these things and present them.
9: What is it?
4: Yes,
2: and in baby, I'm putting years ready and sackot. I'm not going to find out
4: the abroad. And secondly, what is it? Mean to me, let me sister back with your message say, as an answer, my home broke from Namsi Debbie.
2: Yeah, you.
4: I'm more broke, Papa. But mean to me, Cassel, mommy, okay, now, but I didn't know my name, big mama. Today, I won't know where we are now. Now, so to it,
9: Nippers, Nipper and
2: Grandma make us some big crap. And who more brass some work and I'm the Ecosias and Miss. Missy, maybe I'm a woman store. Nami who sent so talk, Nanny found a
4: beagina.
2: Sister Nibby Ram stop, or Nina bad girl, young girl, no monam. 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Ahra, which I said, don't be crown etne. May I yan, and maybe be a man and Nini Dinko, and sister, at the Mohani, then was a baby or two crown. And now, Madame, I down blown, so I better much as a fear of crest to a momony or beer was as so. What you could no beer, Nam said, Mammy. 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
4: ayo
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2: I sorry I work on say eh na me ne ne ko si asese eh no so ba sorry mo nti enu mo na afi wo ka me hun sam chese sister what so permit say that me ba wi asese say me nyen papa kura wo wi asese say ton me ne mabusu anyina me papa afi papa so hu na hu sister na na koma ye ne ya nti ne twa se e wi a kire no me ma o mo sa e fifi o chese papa ye no sometimes na ye kan say one shame you may be here. What day? And who more broke and who more broke, who more broke? Why are you not one? Away on
9: who? Yeah, Pamu crown forward.
2: Now, Papa, I may pass a mechanic crown.
9: No, be Jane, it's nice. I say, bored the dubra. One was a uniform.
2: Yeah, Papa, why are you quite your four and Cassa?
4: Okay.
2: Why are you quite your four? We are Jack. I was so dim and my best, I see so. And Joe said, you say,
4: on your last, you are sick or you
2: queer. I sick or you queer, say, well, you're queer, and answer, and you're better, and I will buy and obey
4: you. Buy and obey you queer.
2: See, me present me chess, why you're quite your four from the very onset.
4: Okay.
2: Now, what brand of Bob Bran? And I be Upapa Bob Bran.
4: Okay.
2: And one on why in a Japan, they made a beam on him, and we could have policy be said, near Winya Dieno. Many break a ticket, me permit dear. Namasu, Mesumaka, Mesumema, that is saying Tina Mesume Breno, me fear ya Kurana, mint now so we fear Yentino, me the many to me, ma, maybe so, and I'm a papa. No, I won't do that. I was a Bobra,
9: said
2: India, I'm going why any fear to him. And see, I ain't yet, San Yomano. I say, I woke more a bebe, one cause I will ya pray, would dear, and can we put ya read tona, read tons, I have quite a fujima. Well, what if I could not teach it, and no one in a water. wa kra wo bua bone wo ma wo yua no aka se da ko pe de ameme enche wo wa no na wo de kan wo kan se wo so wa no soro na de kan
9: family
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9: adi ada no so kra ye bi ni
2: awu ami adu ya me dwen na me te me ka mu na disturb you there na person che Share, mommy.
4: Obi, very sure that the other one that can't even be some.
2: I need some. David,
4: I have a share for all the same. Yeah, couldn't say. Well, to moi, Mose and the mini humobro mono, I'm very sorry. But, adieu bakwa, yani a ye wo a ye to say the media fraternity in the moon. Ye de boat or man, right? When the Ghana police are responding so rapidly to kill net my busha ni ampa me enipa ya ka wo magu abonten no wo mo kika 4000 video ni ni
2: wow
4: actually I'll talk about it means a frank is I want about me the atosu dia dey fatu
2: one fatu
4: actually I'll do it any ya so sa wo mo chese nyasem ketwa me baby a chere busha ampa me into whenever we react to something say we react to bibia na sa de kro enhu ya Obi ba 45-year-old man. 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
9: Hey.
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2: Eh se kwa no cry now. Do I better ni criminal cry.
4: And then, what I was expecting you to say are not the things you were saying. You were so harsh.
2: Okay, Chim. 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
2: Ye de radiase, ye de radiase.
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2: 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Now one mom pre ABA, now on to me and from one pa, a glaucoma, cataract, and Pamwa grow, and a woo sis in Ocratches, and Timmy Pia. 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
1: 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You mention AI, you mention nuclear weapons, pandemics, and a whole lot. 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
2: 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The Battle of Brilliant Ideas is back. And Rantewa and Mabawa wabini ye frasantememu, senior high school ahudwa mu besia, abobo semwa puarisa, adje chinye mudo adia jiabaso bodye. 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

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And your deep brewer. 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
3: Dada, I was super. Who are the beer? I have a problem. I woke up at you.
4: I'm
3: in the Miss Ankle.
4: The bill,
3: yes.
4: Look what you say. Any more possible possible. Sissy, the children don't be.
3: What do you mean? Whoa,
4: brother, baby.
3: Wait, I am Nurudo Ice Gel. 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And yet you might say, say, the only ice block. Actually, we give you. There's no two howling in our hands. I'm away. I am Nurudo Hot Gel. Where say no?
5: Essipa.
3: So, who did you wapos, wapos?
4: Hey,
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4: Or more Pharma Trust.
3: And no more Aquafa is going to be a swa. Point to Mount
4: Gonis, I see, is believing.
3: My monkey, there's a war down there.
4: I am wrong with the manner.
3: Nurudo Hot. Check out for we are.

0: 500 Ghana cedis, 1X games, a good year who do ask your homma, baby, biara.
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2: 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We'll be waiting for the response.
3: 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The Battle of Brilliant Ideas is back. And Rantewan and Mabawa Wabini Yefra Santemamu, Senior High School Ahuduamu Besia, Abobo Semua Puarisa, Adja Chinye Mudo, Adja Jabaso Bodia, and Kodabe Kamutra Boma Junin Samua Kasaku Kodroso. 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
4: Dada, I want to for Punku. 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
12: Oh, I'm also so happy to see you. 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
0: Debio, catch them here.
12: Yeah, kasa ye old school. KNUS Senior High School 65th anniversary, no. E Basel Life and College. 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E wo Bwedi Junction. 22nd August, dikosi 30th August 2026. KNUS Senior High School, mpenyu 4. 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Theme, no, e ye. Celebrating 65 years of discipline and responsible behavior, pathway to sustainable national development.
0: Hey, sir!
12: 65th anniversary in Pomponso, and your grand day by your bayon on Saturday, August 29th, and what Joyce Owusu and Sir Honesty Great Hall, and also na your bayon Thanksgiving service at the chain, 30th August 2026.
0: Yen mo Texas, and I can US Senior High School Biano, a Prince Baba Boy School, as a school na be a my papa.
12: Obet me a friend 0244-363-478 and now says 0246-341-141. 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
1: 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Freya near for a bear for a quine sunny a bear for fidia major with somebody ama. Otra won suma. And nessa won say cana emsin so and sa canoa today. 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
4: Old man, Obina na yere na ma. 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
4: no one near to
5: 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And you were pressing your hope.
4: You and Shashi, you knew our hope.
5: You and Father Rosum, we any so our hope.
4: And one is a woody dicker
5: can. And Santam Shim,
4: when you swap the hook, lay
5: a number how padia.
4: A be a better net.
5: So what about the bridge of Kojo Takran?
4: And look crowd with the choir. A be
5: a Bessam and Kenyan and whoop him.
4: So what did the American yassi?
5: Aha, Matiasi.
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5: Manpower.
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2: Hey, welcome back to work.
3: Charlie, thanks, bro. Thanks,
2: bro. Malaria really knocked you down, eh?
3: Charlie, no joke. Hey. Fever, headache, vomiting, hey. Loss of appetite. I couldn't even eat my usual fufu.
2: You and fufu.
3: How we go do
2: it? I hope you got tested before the malaria treatment.
3: Oh, yes, I did. And thanks to Malatu, I kicked out malaria one time.
2: Sharp. Anyway, yeah. Sorry to ruin your excitement, but your boss asked of you.
3: Okay.
2: She says she has plenty work for you.
3: No problem, Charlie. Strength day.
2: You see, oh,
4: yeah. When malaria strikes, take Malatu, containing artemether and lumefantrine, comes in tablets and suspension for the effective treatment of malaria in adults and children. If symptoms persist after 3 days, consult your doctor. Malatu is manufactured and distributed by Ernest Chemist Limited. This advertisement has been vetted and approved by the FDA.

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1: 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In Sunsuno, there's a drani trazo 400 albendazole. 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
0: Ampa unimadrono, and one ajimi yo. 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
2: 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people with gravitas people with clout and we are very disciplinarian
0: in Shirai FM and di obanyina woti ni nken waye di chire ni mapa e bana manyose mu pesempese mu akwadiri wo mu pa na wo kyara de wo University of Cape Coast orua Jonathan Asante ochire enono na wo 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
3: we have acidic soils you know all over the country that is hampering improved agricultural productivity we have low organic matter content we have low carbon content and the rest So it's been a very difficult situation for us as an institute to ensure the sustainable management of our soil resources for improved agricultural productivity in the midst of all these challenges. As an institution, the only thing we can do is to send recommendations to government as to the effects of always looking outside for our fertilizer needs when you talk about agricultural productivity in Ghana. The Council for Scientific and Industrial Research, that has actually been taxed to ensure agricultural productivity.
0: Ejopanyina uti nke wano ne opanyini kwanchirafo ane obowram e wo Council for Scientific and Industrial Research Soil Research Institute otua eye ano Dr. Collins no no na wo chechirinse mu ka chere 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
4: turn it up loud
5: ofie kwaso ofie kwaso ye di sia
6: let's go, let's
4: go! Let's go! Let's go! Turn it up loud
5: ofie kwaso ofie kwaso ye di sia o
4: yeah! Turn it up loud
5: ofie kwaso ofie kwaso ye di sia o
6: let's go, let's go!

It's after the longest weekend here. The king is back and back for good on the best drive time. And we call it Ophir Coins here this show, baby. And a brand new working week. Monday to Friday is a working week here. And we thank the creator. We are back and back for after the weekend here. How was your weekend? Ekekebo. On the 24th of August 2026. And it begins at this how far the creator brought us to. And we are glad and we appreciate it. We need your protection, your guidance. One of the best in the week. A church, a munina, mamunina, Joe, Namunpon, what to say? That there be a naya dying, a noca crane, a cabra for noca crack. Mamma, her life on ten and so mufilian, no man will say yes. It's definitely a new, the best late time show on 104.5 and the Garden City and beyond. Yeah. Sabre Cobinons, ever called 2106.3 FM. It ain't Shabba Cossie Jesse Yamicha. You can call me Kingsley or Tammy Amuakon. Asanka the boys, my Juma Renny, Kuna de Shebro Fordini, such a near brand terminate, Jumani Media. And with all the team here, Yangina FV section, yeah, Jumaba Kwabo, won't ya there? 7 more days to end the month of, I guess, and you're on 10 to September. The Baba Man, the 4 Baba Man, watch out. Year comes an end very soon. A bomb pie so young, good poor boy, and hope I feed general basis. Abu Sumia. Umse a mobile brain, I am fan of Hongunoso. A mumse a TSA. A cam yaman and a crown car, a cosiak and kuma, crown corner near the venom. A semetiasia metiasime radin. You wish to have me humano. Say a TSA de Timano. A mamunina equa, jumo. I see a sign and I'm debbie and bomb pass, I'm a bit more buono. And here's sign bone sound. You're my money, bomb punum punya crab. And did you all yaw on tap on me, so young copia samano? You want your mania, one more say a bam money and chat to Sonia Dina. You catch and so yari and the MCD yarina. Then a juma say, you're here beyond Bomadia and his musy. And say Juma Horn Napa Pompai made Juma Ram so when yes, Cassa the Bay and Mubrena. I assure Master Benya Bibi Diashe and near Bussina Pompai, my mini and my driver for Fear Christ Boko, Jojona. And faster than Mammy Produce and Nanaka Benaya Boy Gideon of your Santia Fijasi. Your compressive. And come on social media team Ningina and you brand my darling to the man up your scarf if you can and the director friend you James Kwesiaga Kawe our better name from Eddie we are safe part a friend accident free drive and then your fear coins and come on us my bro and your friend tossing me and Ningina at my bro and now I'm going to buy more time I'm going Venture being Vichilum Industrial now. And the one I'm there, bear more advert. But you're a non alcoholic drinker. I'm not a beer anymore. I'm not a sabre, we are boy and you're a dream. And a papa brain, I have one more breakfast, I'm a numbi. You're on the line, you're ready, dear, you're ready. You're a dinner birthday. Occasion be our celebrating. A bear more non alcoholic drink. But you're a simul Canadian cannibal of a custom, say, reloaded. Madi I won't be no now bomadia or join the movement no Instagram your TikTok Instagram and our TikTok at Bear Beverages GH 84 near to phone fray it was 0544-335-900 and a 0544-335-800 and a bomadia shine your greatness. I need more to speed and food and that was the action. And it's my body, I'm on some cables, be occasion, be a weekend, the other form, it's you, I'm a form of queer year call wedding call program, be a catch on sound, a pet, be an anybody easy. Lunch, be easy, breakfast, be easy, supper, you know, be easy. Just a whole dumb easy, but you're calling, you know. I'm a papa cool cabinet, I'm easy one. I ran all the easy brand, Nabana. I didn't carry the easy rice in the buy.
I'm faster than PSMA Evans. One trading at WhatsApp by Mama Johnson. And the number is 0204-468590. 0204-468590. And a 0244-244-847. And the number is easy crab. And the number is easy spaghetti, easy macaroni, and easy rice. I decided now what vegetable I'm going to eat. I'm going to eat a command, a boy tea, a boy branding, and a boy ning in a. On your macro and a jay. And I'm near putty putty. A ponty. I said, police, a man. It's your putty. And bonitin cocra. A putty a putty. I said, can I not come in? Cry a putty to my tipanya. If I show here spray baby, I would be spray on tomorrow now what time you when you know baby and kasata they were my best medical program when near padre be a bini baby of you and sit down as I say you leave a fuck of a comfort after washing a bro so what the one son how this you near manana and I say be a make us say what the washing machine is what the washing your money we now you can't say what some from where we now person of the hatan. But there is easy comfort in the after washing. But the fagoons, you know, who pay a chimica crabby, who pay a poor promo, some promo. What the problem, yeah? What the am? A sound man of Subon said, who are sent to pa? And come here, yam. At a denim pakra. Our sanka easy comfort in baby up, baby, a jibabia. I ensure 104.4 fear coins in here. The Aquasi just senior Major Kingsley or Tammy Mako. A Jimmy Ran Ankasening. A Brenes who says he got some wedding. Now sent us out. On the Coni side near the open one month for a CFU. A month for Sidney Penticia Brunsai. A month for your project near Dingina. There's a Sikao Chrome in a one now. Onim sika krabi ade hon bobo beti mi enye sika na. 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A be on Nam Roma, he be Uncle Bissacote Station. Massacas Campus here. I hold you at Tenga Janshi, a Ben Santasi, Pokua School Mona, Sofolai, our new terminal. A Yanima Bebre, Yanquani Ayasika Crabia, a Mobia Wako Pensi Loan. I mean, champagne for the bank. So I call you bossy and hot chabano. They are some pews here, funny seems so. Microfinance, a queer phone cost alone. A year now to an hour. I saw him put you there to soon. Kakanga crack. Rania mom. 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I bring him this kind of a bag. I had the guitar banking in every. Link you ATM number one, and I am Bomadian.
and link your bank account, my mobile money, nana. 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And number is 0501-64-64-14. 0501-64-64-14. And I'm for 0347-20013. 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I have phone home near Menina. 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I do any check, Kumasi, new KJT, Mama Market, and a Mama Dubai. 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The lane bush up and after your son by Jabba Jure. Problem be any more. Our Franco air condition 1.5 cost 2.5 horsepower. 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A mobile phone, who knew me, you know. And number here 0245-316-969. 0245-316-969 and I face 0501-525-698 and that's your phone, Papa Fie. Wait me after a new man in here online. When you pay be a problem be a 15 minutes after 4. Now now Bob Powers to me do you know I ensure 104.4 Fie coins in here and I enjoy that 24th of August 2026 and Mama you cry jume. You are Premier Jewelry Shop. I ban a new my MFCS here. One Infantine Becatcher de Guzzi. A new my power the best yes here. Passa. So, Ukoma, dear, the best thing Ukom. As my dear Besha wants a necklace. Uchain, we be up, baby. Ever boa basana. In a dual Premier Jewelry Shop. You are Hojo Swami. You are Hojo. And here, Robert and Sons, they were down by Kumon. I cried there while Jay Gunner first floor, Golden Building. If you put my filling station next year, I Jay Gunner Honey Hall. If you had Jada Copman Theater, and a panel on Clunk of Brain, you may not know. It's no, it's some Saturday, at Dame Mindano. 10 to 5 p.m. Your home, I want it. And you just send me 1 hour, yeah, you're from Anna. And now, could you be an hour, you're busy? Oya dan fo anao bempa na usiesie ho na wanya problem wi asuma de okoma de abeto nsane ade problem be persilver gold ana praying I was 0207 443500 and a 0536 780369 0536 780369 I'm on the earring and now here bracelet.
Neckle, machoche macho. Dio ena ape. Esi a Pan Africa Bank ya baby. Ya walk rather da. Asa be mugidigidi pa. 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Enko baby eko bank. Africa countries makuma kwa di asamiensa 33 Africa countries. Let me any the job come be as or send this cable to your whatever light be an hour project be up a source and this car yet someone to trivia school fees in upper Sautiana. This is a Pan Africa bank. Gianame Nafil Benya Koya Koya branches own your coin at the app and amount. And number is 0800 003225. Madia, I'm a Play Store and App Store. Abo Madia, load the system. Ningina, your person, your beer. Ningina, I banned the sound. Any problem, beer. Kasem, the infant, funny passo. Which in the pedicure, yes, Kasem. Saza Hotel. Now, why your transaction, you know, and your receipt? Will you be any problem, beer? Open more for mana. Yeah, dear. Kilom Industrial Limited, dear of him. And better made you a broker, to my main shop. What to come now called to show, be a catch up, say, up a vim champagne energy drink, maybe. A very revitalized the body, Ningina Benya on the roof. Who bad than Sabo or Cordia? A vim champagne energy drink. Babuapa. A brave bra, weekend, Ningina, near my family, Fifrette. To so you see new baby and I owe you now when the problem be I'm some cabin name rea I have vim champagne energy drink babu apa and yes I won't get you won't know my boy pediana choir and I'm a 0322 19077 and then I draw the coin be also you need doctor ABA evangelist ABA doctor ABA I suffer 3 days. I need doctor number. Yeah, what eye problem, yeah. And who's the driver for the brain and Yakwa can share? Bunimu brain. I have a problem, I affect your money, no. And I dear can share never. Sure. Maybe I when this the phone, so. Computer when this is Yanni. Maybe I will hear you, my wussy and I'm when you would be. We are Juma, we are Mumbabania. I'm a toy, Diane. What's in a jam here, Diane? And the Bunny doctor never bought me out to change tomorrow. And in a rain, I'm going to be a fear, say more symptoms and more cyan. I took a car and one day a second, you know. Maybe a back next to me can just Obama. I was soon with Anson, I was soon never caught a real, you know. A mad driver is discount. They hear so quite all the lines is in a car. A more do. In Chemona Kiana Kakanga Kran, I say, when you do me the eye, a cabo, a glaucoma, a tennis is so. And then we are here now, stroke and a prostate. HIV, money be a bomb, one more in the embrace. And then Shaman, a chuchum yumba, and a so I be PM Millennium at that day last stop. Is here our car so I'm Millennium inside at that day last stop. Kumasi Kwada so Juna say you be me market nature. The mining crew, Ebenezer be pretty scratches and appear could be coastal. Dear no man, a friend, Ebi a back clinic no man in 0502 812161. 0502-812161 and a 0531-780651 0531-780651 and a 0541-565199 0541-565199 I will be on cause of 13 in here you could be and you know me and you don't understand have a number your dog. And some carbon rice in the BD and the cabus in the album
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If you had a Yakobi Cotuo Blows, made Nico Pier, as you more police station. I own the gun is so bad in 25 pounds. You soon check you up. Met any banani and the organizers near the Agri and a path. Drug on it. I'm waiting in a tar. Add Nico Bomadiama as you more police station for the Bafana coin. 50 pesos, wabo bieni. 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I ask Muta Crimea and Grinded in Yashemu Kinapa. 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I have Bemot and Abuo. I've been nominated Buono. 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In here, I could say, and you know, content, Germany will be only.

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0: 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Dr. Gombia near Agombia Capsules. 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I am Mel, one password, Agombia. Agombia, out to dinner. I see a Costco, I see a wagon. Who are Costco? I think Kana Tikoni na Agombia ya mema ni medro Amadi ya sewa benye biyo pharmacy chemicals Ene shop aru nina Enka sewa 0244 946525. 0244 946525. 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Ridi ya jume ra Enche biyo nana efia kobi atina se Via Grammy, yeah, any show I show. But I'm a Belmont Park in your heart. I'm in the morning, I'll coffee and alcohol. No more. That doctor didn't birthday be a woman picture on Instagram. And I'll be about TikTok. And I said, Bear Beverages GH. If you're mommy home, and then you may not be true and Nuka. And then we are home. The Mort and the Bayer near my new Makaka. I am Belmont. Hey, a nana colic. I'm going to say, I'm going to pay one boy in the pediana quabia. And your baby abons and any genuine was sloppa. Any genuine unlimited. To me, cow. I saw greatness, bia. Now, yeah, enjoy a good day, bia. I'll sign when he. Any more experience. Food and Drugs Authority, I chat to my bear mod. And a bear boy. You can't want by a bar. Ever my Jimmy Ross and I'm a producer. Okay, the brand is social media team in
1: Motion is climate change is the greatest threat. You mentioned AI, you mentioned nuclear weapons, pandemics, and a whole lot. Sweetest, which one of them is the greatest? We'll be waiting for the response.
2: 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The Battle of Brilliant Ideas is back. And Rantewane Mabawa Wabini Yefra Santemamu, Senior High School Ahuduamu Besia, Abobo Semua Puarisa, Adia Chinye Mudo, Adia Diabaso Bodie, and Kodabe Kamutra Bomwa Dune Samua Kasaku Kodroso. 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
8: Day. Couldn't sleep at night.
9: Yeah, from me and Mama McBrown. Many Jimmy Jim House Awa. And me for my Jimmy Niagrocra. Sarah and men for me Nasu and Diagrocra. What done and Tuntum and Antafrani Wanket and Kitty B. Hawajuni. A young Cassa. And Nunsin and me use Holy Multi Purpose Insecticide Spray. And the Kuntuntum and Tafre and the Wanket and Kitty Nina. Ain't it what Jiholi says here? Let Dana Papa. Holy Mosquito Quell. Holy Multi Purpose Insecticide Spray. Dana Kron Kron. So open the door to her. 0302-681582. Kumasi 0322-037623. Uspray with them one. Kaine free ho minute a dunum and sana waruraho. Afei, and some mosquito crowns so a brow what them ho.
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2: 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Na enige sem ne say, wo bi a won so computer mu kra da. 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Yen courses ni na practical. Na AI no so dia, ye da hye hye adisu enum. Ye regular, weekends and evening classes. Free UPI school says ya. It was 0555383848. Major 0555383848. 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
2: 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You call ABA Herbal Clinic. I say, and if
3: you
2: Papa. Wow. Yes, when a doctor did my birthday, we are coming as a back of birthday. Go her stand up, Papa.
3: And I say,
2: Doctor, where?
3: You ran it.
2: Maybe so, Doctor. Maybe I'm saying I'm maybe so.
3: I don't
2: know, Doctor. I'm from Bika.
3: Maybe I don't know.
2: Okay, Doctor. See, I need you on my own. Catch it all. Yes. I was a nice thing. Maybe a clinic in Muno. Machines for Framo, they are Baman for any gym.
3: Sure.
2: An Indian here, Pau.
3: Yes.
2: And then because he had been here, the baby now my problem. And I what done. Na de ba kwa se ye ni amumun kan wasem ye computer so hwe phone so hwe bo ye dum light kwa na de phone kuta no na first so de answer no best express no ya bro se mrantie ne nkoda nyina hwe
3: bia
2: hwe ma e bia ba kren ma na bes no ni locations na fe yentin si ye ni mu.
3: Okay, me da se papa na me na ya hwe phone ne ye ti for mom show Facebook live. No mom with tea and shry from Yankopon Shram, if I in Chakas and ABA her background castray. Eddie Mau BBA and Nanum Bay, OTA. ABA her by Wokmaster Quadra, so a general marketing as you are, and I woke. May patch or Codoma, I him cry. You will appear could be cool story, Brother Jum, and one year why ye Juma. May patch or you will a crack a swan millennium at the last stop inside, while and I but to a ye Juma. And it's a year number and a fray, and any year name combo. Ebia now with the camel, no baby see cry, and the sir. A year ebia here by a Juma idea and see a share a name. A need ye, I is a cuckoo within Sion. We say humble pie, ye ye, Oka baby see what she. It's not quite a papa de proc, said a bay out mocker. Your number is 0541 56 51 99 ABA Herba, your number say de ye Jumano and a media mauno. Me pacho se see ya ABA Herba, ye be a clinic in my son swab by Michel Master Quadra so. When you say announcement and say, be been CSC, see ho, ye be a ye machines need ye de beaba, because I was say, I did be by measure show with the pedriamu. Ya will be a hokra ne hinta, make I say, a brave beer, make call hospital be. Machine be an obedience, ya will be a hint so in nippan or crown or wooden him. Nance machine is screening nana, a ye ba say I, as away was sorrow, as away ye see, way ye see. 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
0: 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A be herbal so fat or so for rasta. 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
1: Okay.
0: A pump pimbe soon, nurse, and I will be a hinter. A year, dear bam, a yahoo, near whom why bits in the abwa, apart from in our debayan. Yes, I know, Eddie, a mom. And it's no, Kumasa quadra, so Jenna say, marketing at you are any why a year, Juma. Do my you quay, what peer could be coastal, a brander jum. You were a crack, a swan millennium, and at the last stop inside. 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
1: 42 minutes after 5. Yeah, you feel coins you made in a barber to your swam or train, let's see where.

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On the 24th of August 2026. Happy birthday to you, Juliana. Good enough for Nana Kosia, who is a student at Kumasi Nursing and Midwifery Training College. And they come for Notch Nursing and Midwifery Training College. Now, what I know Kolika, only on work class, and I wish you happy, happy birthday. Happy birthday, Julian and Akosia. Come for Noche. Teaching nursing and midwifery training college. You know, happy, happy birthday to you. And show you what birthday, Munina. And then you know more. Come on, come up. Happy birthday to you. Hey, brother George, who's to say, okay? Spiro.

Benjamin Kancho said, a brother from another mother, special mother, George Oswans, aka Spiro, old boy of Kumaka, from your brother, Mr. Frankie Rock, aka DJ Apuzo. Copedia near the dia, and no one is Cindy Rice. Cindy, the enemy fidget. Yeah, dem we ye be our betting the Cindy Rice. I am Emmanaya, come a year. Yes, so dummy, I just say yes, you dopa. Edmond Sanka Cindy Rice, your own size, our overbred size, your baby. 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Eri achadi asonko

a Cindy Rice money a come on me condom me mama me come mama dia pem and I imagine say money she me no me mama condom cra Cindy Reverend Emmanuel Adam Junior God word is wisdom international church I atones to be like it is a grace to come this far I'm here because of the grace if I try the spices in a bowl

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We the best team, we the best in Yana. 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Money, Kajeti at gate 11. Store number F34110. And our friend 0244-831-897. 0244-831-897. That's our Chedi and Yabipa. Half. And no community bank in here. Yeah, what a payon so. Takwa Melkro Swami, Pogu Krom, Pasaso Man, Kansu Kunzu, Buakwa, and the head of Isaiah, half an inina. We have found a community bank near Mboa. I called the BWB, the premierbank.com. Bank in Ina, any premier, what's it? She had no man of friend, you think of it. It's a baby, be online problem, be a number 0209-98-1738. 0209-98-1738. And it was 0209-981-752. Western Union, I trust. Unity, Ghana Pay, East Fitch, near the Indian. Mr. Bank, be account, account, service account, this is the name of the salary worker, premier instant loan, commercial agriculture, farmers loan, and it's not smart loan. You know. Double account, no, they hear the loan. And the account, you know. Bank back, come bet me a ball. The moon says, you have been here because of the grace. I'm in the trouble, so you know, I'm in the trouble, you know, I'm in the trouble, you and come at it to Anuanka Saninia. Writer Stephen Nani, a friend, former Western Region Electoral Commission boss. Benny Stephen.

Mr. Joseph Kemens, I don't know a friend for you. Now a teacher in your Kumasi Anglican Senior High School. And the cast for you, the sample for you. And you'll be only Mr. Joseph Kemens, I don't know a friend for you. Former teacher. You are 68 years. I'm watching up another 25th August 2026. And a panel soon, copying you, Ben. I just saw Crapa Hotel Junction. Opposite Bafina Hotel. No one but IK. And then they get Mrs. Mensa. And then Kwadai in Aton Safra. My boy, I'm not a papa now. I'm a chichuamore. And the IK, Ununiano. And no mommy in Amon Shadow. I'm a jam watch the one.

0: but not evangelical ministry. Simon can't just a miracle conversion. A basso ding ding ding. As I'm telling you, Sam, if you met the old nun, me and Santi Chema Yensia, it's God and mercy, goodness and mercy. If you are see a 31st August 2026, I come from September 6, 2026. Now, what should you make the Cassiapa? Yeah, and a panny and you may and a pan on clone, and you may know more about Pounce Media as a Reverend Joseph Jim Asante, Casafone Apostle Dr. Emma Cobna Donko CACI. Bishop Dr. Avis Cassie, Victory Bible Church International, Apostle Attack of Niger, House of Jacob Chapel, Basso of Manata, Evangelical Ministry, Doom Kumasi, GCB, Upper Road. Number is 0241-725421, 0241-725421, and a 0244-613460. And you move him, Brazil said, your fear coins and come on, bro. Emphasis that I see my watching natural hair center, same in can just and come on, but you Baba Boa Park glycoma. Any problem I will be on patrol, I am fast can kakra. Diabetes na crown crown. And then we are ben a CCO ya. Doctor malaria radio coke dropa compoy stroke and stomach ulcer. We are watching natural center Ghana ha. Kumasi Swami Post Service and Manji. Your branch was Antibe quite total filling station. Accra La Paz opposite access bank. Techima Ben Pentecost Church Takra the Anaji Palena Garden. Jesus is the healer. Jesus Christ our healer. Watching natural center, they be drug crouching best of your own problem, your friend. It was 0262 0622 0622 0622 8 and a 0245 339960. And you know, Kwa Danas, you're depending on our bar. You are the one. You'll be our tea, I'll be our rapping or doing our bar. I'm not rapping if you are Danas out in drag for. I'm not going to be a Juman, I'm not going to be a coffee tea. Kakana. A child on radio and I watch 48 hours now. One talk, home physician, acquiring and view do a channel.
1: Hallelujah! Hosiana!
0: And your nunqua Mojana Swati and now you're Jumaka crab. And your only vitamin is ever born in Paduan. What did you crown you? What's made it in your honey?
1: Hallelujah!
0: I had Juma braining in a monsaka. I boy made a few coins and come on, I broke up not nothing. Is I had a new road act number. Baby fiasco, ma. Mamma, more a qua bana, a fee, and you're my power, no more changing. I ain't chasing. I mean, who's a niji abapa? My drivers for a dubby beer, not drivers for a charger. I do a dubby. Now, see, go on, I knew what to say. We can be as a man, shut them who be, sir, over sharing.
2: I said, we can do quite you into one woman.
0: Yeah. Easy,
2: oh, a boy is in kitty, a man when a swim call, and from Obia. Mamma tell fat and can cross from between Kwamutu and Joseph Kappa.
0: Kwamutu
2: and Joseph Kappa. We have a do a Kappa a
0: Mose more back a Kwam.
2: I'm my baby next week Saturday.
0: I
2: started the baby 29.
0: Munisolo Kwana
2: with a Jinamugi Gidipa. Boys, what if you Kwamu a Kwakrapano? We have to do a year Living Waters Hospital Junction as well. But we are going filling station on now. Oh, my new air bumping bill.
0: Yes, sir.
2: Answer, you be a bit Ramzone and can I say?
0: Okay,
2: Ramzone, ha.
0: I have a new.
2: Mom, we are to do side junction on my bumping bill to our tough corner as well. Oh, far within last weekend, this weekend, and then we do an auto. I was struck at one of your boys.
0: I bump you can. I shimmy
2: man. Send a new one. And then you
0: were
2: I was so surprised. I also do feel quamo. Eh, Seneca Crapa. Yeah, Living Waters dancing with my boyfriend.
0: I'm organizing shopping.
2: I want another Kokuana.
0: And I bought Kumasi Technical University Hostel.
2: And you take the kind of hostel and dancing is a pepper pepper pepper
0: pepper pepper
2: pepper pepper pepper pepper
0: pepper
2: pepper pepper pepper pepper pepper pepper pepper pepper pepper pepper pepper pepper pepper pepper pepper pepper pepper pepper pepper pepper pepper pepper pepper pepper pepper pepper pepper pepper pepper pepper pepper pepper pepper pepper pepper pepper pepper very dangerous.
0: I
2: didn't
0: point
2: here. I'm going to say, I'm going to say,
0: oh,
2: banana.
0: Omo ye no Sunday enwumre. For Sunday I won buy train no. Dr. Boete ye no ko flash dwabe.
2: Oh, I know no ye Dr. Boete. Just about.
0: Me hunu ho, me ko flash me ko no. Na ka ni jina ho sa ko ntimi visa of Filippo Tos. Ba me ba na me hwim na m kai sa de phone ba ye ko. Ramzon esuba o.
2: I was so too man. All because of someone say ho na polyphony trap kwan mu. Am I cross the pure ho.
0: Safety
2: for minimum mom yeah me
0: so
2: I was too much I was too much I was too much the offer what the be on the manager light so crash the new holy papa the diagram in BC me make going to be a consultant sir
0: and
2: dangerous
0: say
2: Ramzo say yeah by all this money getting getting be cry now the abani bia
0: why under George and now
2: what you know? I said the kind of judge
0: sir.
2: What you know?
0: George
2: and
0: a crapa. So on a crapa.
2: So what they are holding there? When you do golf in stage when you capo. What you know? George. And you become a crapa. When you become one
0: assembly. And Kwamu assembly judge Kuntu Blanson.
2: It's too much. No, so sir. Or crapa so Kubo Mwinti. But always about Faho.
0: It's all shim. One is shim.
2: Also the golfer the new one. On a boat Koko.
0: Agwo. Agwo would have been.
2: Okay. Hey, yes, yes. Oh, as the car come over, I know I
0: will
2: have
0: my
2: bad. I go. There's the car.
0: There's
2: the car. Oh, I say, Mr. Erikume Siankra.
0: Yeah.
2: On the thing, I bought my fan club. First time I took on the founder. On our
0: go. I
2: go. I go with September 5th. And on by year, you know, I go.
0: Oh, sorry, it was the MPP constituency.
2: Yeah. Sentry. Yes. Movie house.
0: Yeah.
2: Sentry.
0: Sophie was.
2: So no flat chamadi o.
0: I was on the a bank car is different. Trailer different.
2: Motor also.
0: Motor different.
2: Car
0: electronics.
2: Mm-hmm.
0: A different.
2: Mm-hmm.
0: And a bank car diplomatic cash number is very different.
2: Okay.
0: And a number is number 2027 bill.
2: But you can say.
0: Yes. You bet church.
2: As in your skeletons be a bill me a year name no clear.
0: You bet church. Any na. You bet your private vehicle number plate, commercial, diplomatic, government vehicle plate. Electron trailer plate equipment.
2: Okay.
0: Excavators near the
2: name
0: the numbers bill.
2: Uh-huh. It's only boss when we say where they say.
0: Near your car be a fence zero tomb for ceremonial car.
2: Cars. Mm-hmm. Now, but what are my if we cars where?
0: Also motorbike commercial benya if we car.
2: So we are boss we gas get for. Only for car.
0: Boss we saw the car be number go up. Ever pa ambulance. And a trailer number plate. No say. Private motorcycle, once a car, and a motor, a delivery
2: for okay, be a tricycle. Where's one in the money? The company back up and one of the two tricycle for
0: private motorcycle number plate, commercial motor number plate, ena divino any defective and refuse to face registration.
2: Give you the Obena Rena and I said, I'm so much in Juno.
0: Even pictures, Nina. I said, Obey Tatica. Any bachelor, the new DVLA, road traffic regulation number 2026. Hope I saw TSC here. If you're
2: China, but
0: the answer will be Tioki Brown. One for big change.
2: It was a car with the government cars. Car with the
0: change of ownership. Hope I saw any identity in our registered trade lines. Command lines in the doors with driving lines, learner lines. And Brown was a
2: baby.
0: Police phone is your consent. You better check him. What out now? Which MBS will be your phone lines? Kakra,
2: I'm a
0: sponsor. Some sponsor of your coins. So, and come on,
2: yes, I'm a more phone. So, Matthias, yes,
0: you better be him there. Say, you check him. Job goes, yes, we are genuine. Him dear fee in penny for no one's baby name. Your Ember, a dozen. You are near my sir. It's going to be the morning show in the evening. Yes,
2: my morning show in the evening.
0: That's why educating for.
2: Ah.
0: Also, over here, no.
2: Ele pack we bia.
0: Ya go do the niece na refer my jewelry.
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5: Science be a where a dewa bravo a bit to sign. The latest man, Miomi, is telling Pakwana Michigan, and when you swing it by my chest a bit my warrior. So maybe we hear the Casuban at my bravo, Anasi, a life, Anasi, our Remako Simon, Mark will be a service away of violence person. If you be a where a bufuka crabba in Sao Tuninsa, or Yell, or Tuning Yamabo, who be so intimate control a bufua, or new intimate in our relationship, and Queen, a science be a end underwriting. Second, will be a Bombuadia, and Fountain or Door, or Sewer Beer, our horse on any cassa, and your fine. Now, for Penny Four, and one PS, about also. A beer water don't for Fono, their Queen Nimono, Bedwebino, so Buna, William Obiano, with the beer Bessano, and Nestor, whom Yami Pa, Nancy Becker, so Muslim intelligence, will be a horning in them. We had given Iowa, now how, our car, or so we're dramatizing, we're too emotional. Senia Ocano, I think, can I we, you know, and Fano. And Pacunun Quatina, SOBIA, Pesam Cumina, one for us, and Yanassam. Who could be Bima and Fano, bet my area on any them, or bet me Didi, or bet my crab wanting, and Fano, when we call you them, who be sana on any knabed, and to be our tinker, we your dear Ukum, when you bet me in Kuma on Fanyasin Biano, and says Saint Pacono, and we know.
3: Ain't he not just a way, marriage counselor, and I say, I am for 2-4, or Penny Adofoli. 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
5: was of this relationship with M1. It did kind of start of this relationship, the victim and Nipanenka, but an answer anxiety. And to go to Nipano, time piano, or who there's any Nipano, and I am to send to an AR war. Go to Nipano, offensive, I address. Rebecca Senka, and yes, in the moment, at the time, who tried to see her again, and I'm not depressed, you know, and it's the victim and Nipano, the focus, and Rebecca, and the Obey the Panga. Such as a Juma, Anka, and what's the audience, and then. And it's a overpaid man. If you are a memoir, take memoir, not standing in Pana or this side of this nation city, a hundred, not just the idea of the hand up and the Maya in the Tumayan and the Tusi and our Obitmania or how Evo is Momokana happens to know the way I was seeing the fact it didn't get a hono. That's of this nation said Obitmian in the Nipano, Obitan is taking a good film and for any of young one. And that is one of the most common things. And to know Obitika has to listen.
3: Derek Opon, a psychologist, Nene and out here, and a gun of Fabian Sudi didn't come off us. Our body, who he has, who suit him, and you're my Benny, you're my Ben, oh, yeah, a deal, a call, how moon, what am I saying?
6: Tebema o walia oba na onenete na ensesen ye bema e wo so obehwe asetena na wono wote asase ye no first excuse me to say me fana se me me pie na me fon da one beria me yirefa ono so die da ho amefa 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
7: nini ye bema wa say we don't wow. Maybe I'm not so bad. We are first in them. The idea, oh yeah, and it's a said, no more way I'm true.
8: On say, so who did you come for? My friend said, hey, so banish us, say, who can be now on or shed that deliberately, say, on to us. Because Yama be a hoa, who are almost a way simple tina or so on to us. But bet or best shed that said, Yaw can or no so opposite. The moment of bones and Yamanopon who say, when you're drinking fufro, say, Afe or Shah said in a phone, it's you. To say, be a hope, say, okay, Miri for. Four mami, all the four banana, a be a lucky that so. Only need the honor bear koa, afina, like, or Kasaki to a send a bear home out, so a message or bed delete, who can call lock, umushiwa, or say, maybe we're not far kumanu see answer. One fine see, and the broken heart.
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2: Police is the person, the best people to investigate this matter. Now, Misatia, yes, so the entire OSP issue separate. Because when you said obituary petition, how did you come out of OSP? Actually, OSP will have to come in and say, oh, look, we are receiving and we are looking into it. And it's very natural. But I doubt very much whether this falls within the mandate of OSP. Because we are clearly a police matter. I will be a committee, potentially, a committee criminal offense. I saw OSP home here. And he, a police agent. And I OSP by and all man can say OSP, but the police agent, you know. OSP is to complement the police, not to take away the powers of the police. And he, this is, you know, is just a much ado about nothing.
1: Wey, ayo pani biya wabini mremu. 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
3: and the examples from Nako state that we have seen around shows that it will be a very dangerous regression for the state and may lead to state collapse. So all that we are doing today is calling on the media to take interest in who finances political campaign in Ghana. As part of that, CDD has put together, in consultation with key stakeholders, a model law for consideration.
4: See, you know, I hear one success on a bay and now you beat me out to your boss, not to send a good ass and take a piano. You beck a can name a boom near who near here and in here. Say a fret a sabby named Defoa, umbet me a boy. Now say ah, now rally a year you call be brave crano, a dena at the boy campaign. Yet this will be boana.
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7: 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Now, research is the way I research, who bet to me, they say, what?

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1: 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So all that we are doing today is calling on the media to take interest in who finances political campaign in Ghana. As part of that, CDD has put together, in consultation with key stakeholders, a model law for consideration.
2: See, you know, it's a one success. I need na. You beat me out to your boss. Now, to send a good ass and take care, you know. You beck a can name boom near who near here and near in here. Say your friend, Sebi, named Defoa, on beat me a boy. Now, I will say, ah, now rally, I hear you call be brave, crano. A day na a de boa campaign. Yet, this will be boana.
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6: 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Now, research in the way I research, who but to me, they say, what? Yeah, researching.
7: But you be saying, reverse, you only hear if you are, how many are you going?
8: Ahayana, ye did. Ahani, the share, and Matsamia, me, Jamie, get uncle five minucuno.
9: On paper, be mom, a bubu, no Bianca said, you, one level, not Miss Samu.
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6: 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ebi mo je 15 you don't want to stand there till morning until obefro you have no option so if they are going to regulate the prices and there's going to be a price control on the fares and everything I think it's okay.
7: Oh, I can pass it there, so yes, so I had a penny, a yes, a baby, a baby, a fool, and a nominal. I know I did. Since I buy my weapon, I win, and we actually, and since I'm a yes, I had a charge of Bruce.
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8: 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But I'm resolute. I am firm. Said the man permitted me to do as a Muslim here. No, there's nothing that is going to deter me. He also me be an Muslim. I found it to my preference. No, I am willing and I'm committed to do that.
1: And your opinion on this thing, Ken? You know, and a year a bank card. I was saying, Muslim team. I see no SO engineer Hamidu Abdallah. I just what is one also church any firm at the end. I was saying something. No, you trust them. Cotton, no cream pool. But we see any moon. And there was what you call me. Musos no bemamra. And there are some members. Your moyas allegations were the pepper. Now, my young fear no moon. I am concerned for from you. And sentiment. We said, yeah, bear, bear, bear, and she say, yeah, now a good. 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
9: for the thousands of licensed artisanal and small scale mining operators across the region. This means reduced travel time and resources, faster processing of application, and more responsive regulatory support. 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
1: Opinion at in game, one no, and a year opinion, Guanchina for two minerals commission, and no, Ura, Isaac Tano, and on no, near Genano, so Nancy Maudia Babuan was Antimantem Krupumo, near the Buram 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
0: Yasum ewa atom 106.3 FM any affiliate ya omiye ohani do no enso bia ka ho bi na yankwai voice of the day yem fama mona fi yem yemu so
10: sema hu say Apollo ni hobiem Apollo nchiri pa biem because any man for the police no Apollo bi no me change the FA disu no Apollo bi na change the FA disu no chale any man ni body shega ni body edi hu no chale Apollo bi no change san shega no shega say say edi edi hu no Apollo bi no change shega no Apollo kura ni hobiem. 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

Yeah, I just remember my mummy na drama mu atena sin shira 104.5 FM sunye. 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
1: 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I'm sure you're moving me. 0322083581, 0322083582, 0322083583, 0322083584. 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I could incommo. 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
2: Agofia me.
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1: Yo, awo mi enti we.
2: Ajo nsu ani o.
1: Ozu a.
2: Papa.
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1: 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Meme de meka ayi ensem a enwanwa.
2: Yo, that's
1: it.
2: Yo.
1: And then
3: I'm
1: going to say
3: someone
1: will say,
3: Papa.
1: Come on, me and you.
3: I'm going to be a little bit. What the Maya may to me that? When you mean shell, when you are Christian, when you are more than, when you are more than, on Fanano, let there be a family ma, a tenko with him. And you walk an idiot man and the voice is, who showed the two to a it is one walker, as I was a bit.
1: No,
3: or what I dream of, on fat, no, for one like Bosch, we shall be free,
1: amen. Amen. I go fiao.
4: Amen.
1: Mini now,
4: Oh, champion, I appear to be the way.
1: Anna Nicobo.
5: I go for you. Because we do a while, why an agent won't give me? But you are saying I want to some a foot to boa. I mean, shall
1: I? Amen.
5: Yet, you better far, Bobra.
1: No,
5: your wife's on the food in your home in the canoe.
1: Okay,
5: amen.
1: Amen. I go for you.
6: I'm here. You
1: know,
6: I'm here. We could also come.
1: Okay. Nana miyenti yo wo?
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0: Offer number here. 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
1: Okay. Yeah, that's
0: Bonogo.
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1: I'm here. 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
0: Eddie Yali.
1: Yeah, go ahead. Agofia.
2: Agofia.
1: Minion hour. Oh, you are about to have a beer conference. Yo,
2: come
1: on. Original Don King. Yanko.
2: Yanapia.
1: Papa.
3: Oh,
1: I fa.
3: Come
1: out, you, none of me baho. Memendano, and then you
3: talk. Okay.
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4: hey
1: 5 pen

0: Reverend. So what boy being so? Oh, down so much.
1: About who be 600 cities?
0: So it's okay. Yes. Yeah.
2: Yeah. Yeah. Yeah. Yeah. Yeah. Yeah.
0: Yeah. Babon we good.
2: Because a day and the panapam na.
0: Was the finishing you good?
2: Ocean so uncle shed you, baby.
0: Aye. The finishing you good, pa. Yeah. Reverend, I can't do ministry.
2: Only dinner check.
3: Come away. Top and down 600. Yo, yeah.
0: There be when you want you know, Cabo, no, 3,000.
3: I'm sure to buy, you say.
0: And you see, you dear, 7.2.
3: I'm going to say, 7 points.
0: I didn't China a photo.
3: 3 years.
0: Reverend, can come with you. Reverend, what are
2: you? Let me not do Boko.
0: Yeah, Mama Fit
2: International Voice Love.
0: Yeah.
2: Wasa International.
0: Come on.
2: It's in Osabri, Edward Fate Homeopathic Clinic. It's in Chasson Kukra from Prophetess Dr. Elizabeth Sari Boatma, Woman King.
0: Yeah.
2: Baby, we all be a channel. So,
0: on one, I'm some friend, my train
2: on by now. Channel,
0: oh, okay.
2: Now, my dear, you be a insurer. That's right, Master. A pomade and one 17 year.
0: Yeah,
2: Fate Homeopathic Clinic say, be a dear bon, or the area and teacher, which near in whose canyon, our son, Umbra Fate Homeopathic.
0: Can I say, but in that one's was, sir?
2: What bread, which bread, Yarena Dow's watcher sometimes, and that's what to me, sir. Me na wuka say onim say research bi e pia bontia about 57 million of people are omanya dementia. Now the part am am related to this conversation and say
0: yeah
2: ya dey bitin beta wo so cha e ho adwindwin kwa kwa enko wo hweka wa bo enu a wa noma then that so till so na sisan e bia na na ma adwini me hawo na a number of percentage of enkofa omanya sa dementia no especially under 50 years for no
0: yeah
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0: twa na edifa so
2: 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Bebia, your nam a choir hood was so a sire, dear, because your GD say, your dear, and for choir back or so nearby, then you pay be and to me for choir back or so, and for sunny area. Was some no cause as he says, or China. Now, or share choir, China for, and nam so a diarisa, and then quatente emma or my manner. A so wonderful. Chess say, almost traditional medicine, almost seen from gra. Now, they believe say, ya dear nye se ubi da honkwa ube tmenye ubi o nam honso no yare enunti China fo e saw yale ya ya saw yale free ajuni mu ebe si ufese ka binu pacha se enunti no ya se health is not just the absence of disease the physical the emotional the psychological and the spiritual well-being so enti no ube nye ubi o nam honsisi ya ufo so ye okay ma o yare so I could share the reporter about healthy people in the world. 80% now from sub health now needs to tear upon.
0: Oh, sir.
2: It's a show, say health is not just the absence of disease. I say, then you want to
0: yell. And to one, just say, when you're
2: okay. You bet me at Joe Bidaho. ne ho de che obi onam ho
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2: that is it so and on the health
0: yes
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2: 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For example, my ba said me tina ye me yanam de baye. I said you draw the comma amino. I come mum me ya fun ya dear patch say no de me tiny hoshe. It is a say no America. Doctors no my patient to be very careful. Say you weigh the side effects to the benefits. I drone the other day a day mount. Because a droopy I won't know. a friend of help and chemicals. A drone, especially the chemical drugs, you know, contain 30% help, 70% chemicals. It's a son of this drone, the mobile, you know, not just say, and on a gen and qua. And yes, I the 70% bed, you know, we hear only pedium. Because it will take another medication and another therapy to get rid of those chemicals from your body. Now, Ubiako Fed Drobi, Nehusun Sansona command kidney problem. Near the end of the bayou, it's in the end of the bayou. And so, a dread the command on a common kidney problem. Anyway, I'm not going to buy.
0: Oh, Gano, what's in the bed? You're not going to buy. I'm not
2: dread the mob in a common command, a palpitation. Now, come up, bono peli peli, or this Oyanopa. I said, what two Mikako Hannibal? I
0: didn't know. It's will be a coffee, you know.
2: That is it.
0: So I coffee.
2: And connum a drubby, I don't check you who's so new, much nobody must in the because Obia couldn't nip a real fate homeopathically with a headache, but I'm any part 10 crown. Your treatment options are different because there are types of headaches. Headaches, no, you were the bubble tick or mumma,
0: mumma, son,
2: you were the jaw, you were the jaw, a tickle, you were the
0: child who asked for one hat.
2: A beer, what the excellent. What betting put in your jack,
0: yeah,
2: no, so a wakoma, and I'm over betting your ya. How would you know? I got to painkiller, eh, no, Messro. Brafaint Homeopathic Clinic. But selfie the enemy. Yes, can it 36 nerve endings? Obia ya dear man who are 20. Ne backlawed in posi and fenicino. No.
0: Ah.
2: Na mia dum or brafaint homeopathic clinic. 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
2: 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They specialize in chronic cases. 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
2: a dear Bakwa, many Jehu, no fate for me, particularly. It drew midnight. Empire, a cost of Mamino, a Soria, Pompey, Seran, even though, say, a J medical science, a day. Osadi, Bibia singer, Mesa say, Ubia, Susum Bunny, Bitali, Adiati, ever many Panabacas, and we call fate to be party cramp, no
0: matter what Yajuma,
2: and now money be tea, Jenamu Pompey out, my
0: senior.
2: Say, Radimadrin, and Quayan, Juma.
0: Now, Tomra,
2: and a hotel. Now, hospital bay. Hospital.
0: No, no, what
2: no, what I just say. Oh no, I bet you would do a carry you call John Hobby. It sounds sorry. Dima, demon pay a cosso, a tower, ya research, you know. Said Bay, for be crying a toe soa. On one of us, or your
0: papa.
2: Yes, yes, so we are here. I'm going back to the sender. Especially what would Gigi say? We had the whom be touching. Fabra fate on your particular. Even though we are a medical facility, no, we believe in prayers.
0: Yes,
2: your bomb pay away the BBA, Shena Mesa.
0: Yeah.
2: Because he is the Alpha and the Omega.
0: Omega.
2: It's a number.
0: What is your self for penny?
2: What is it? What is it? It's a number here. 0244-58-58-38-59-59-0244-58-58-38-59-59-59-59-59-59-59-59-59-59-59-59-59-59-59-59-59-59-59-59-59-59-59-59-59-59-59-59-59-59-59-59-59-59-59-59-59-59-59-59-59-59-59-59-59-59-59-59-59-59-59-59-59-59-59-59-59-59-59-59-59-59-59-59-59-59-59-59-59-59-59-59-59-59-59-59-59-59-59-59-59-59-59-59-59-59-59-59-59-59-59-59-59-59-59-59-59-59-59-59-59-59-59-59-59-59-59-59-59-59-59-59-59-59-59-59-59-59-59-59-59-59-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or brother so baby a butcher baby yes baby a put me a WhatsApp call
0: yeah
2: put me send the audios
0: okay
2: videos a dear be a person or the chat to me chat
0: yeah
2: open so I bet me a TikTok and I say Facebook no I search for Faith Homeopathic Clinic who bet me a inbox here
0: yeah
2: may reply
0: yeah
2: and I say follow us. Mm-hmm. Now say the better update be a echo be a
0: so better be
2: so better be. We who and a more pa.
0: Let's go to
2: far yadi.
0: Okay.
2: Cause how brave we are. Wasa sika wa eding.
0: Papa.
2: Itika kra wa njano. And my area be me try move from. Let me say sika no.
0: Yeah.
2: Now so they call hospital soa. Kobe be a we nim say. We benya results.
0: Yeah.
2: Value for money. And a faith to me part clinic. They more be a.
0: Okay. Reverend, I say, Doctor Adichun, former minister.
1: I'm going to be a good guy. Akra 15 years, 12 years, 13 years. Na wanya kukram yare. Na wanya akuma yare. Na ni kidney yesi asei. 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Kwa ya gana fo. 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Ya fasu boy ya bra. 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No se ye mfudi ya ni ya di nse kane nso.
0: Ah.
1: Ena ya di plawo. Ah.
0: Oh.
1: And yeah, the agrochemicals and ashy and food in tea. Last week, or last week, yeah, City News B. Say, yeah, toma, yeah, in contumrin. About 80% of your contumrin are contaminated.
0: And then you contaminate
1: cyanide metals and as a mercury or modi euro galamsey insensimity. Master and a man in
0: Nancy.
1: In Tingana, our environment is unhealthy. And how can one live healthy life in an unhealthy
0: environment.
1: Now, we be because they say they need DBM. Then, Zuko continent, do a Africa. On the cigarette, you are on say cigarette smoking is harmful. Oh, when you cigarette, case here, and then some crop for almost in any case here. I didn't
0: hear. Oh, my good.
1: The
0: brand of brand.
1: Very good.
0: It's your man upon the piano. A brass sub you owe this and for
1: good. And the fact, say, you near me, I am contaminated. You see, I am my contaminated.
0: And just say, you see, as soon you
1: good.
0: Perfect, you are.
1: Who bet me at this unhealthy environment? And yapumudin.
0: Yes.
1: Now, being yapumudin, yes, work for the right place, say the Reverend Kai.
0: Come on.
1: Right place in the name.
0: Faith,
1: you may be clear. Now, dear, am I a yah, your son, a dance soon, I say, say, then I Reverend Kai, will be a while. Yarry on the iron in tea. A man, a bemob.
0: Yeah.
1: But a more first one more case accurate diagnosis is a half cure. No, say, yarian fare by any dear, the yarian by and not just a yarian was a half a week. Now, dear Tiny, won't say yarrier, who will be physically say no yarrier, who to me who saw ya. But apart from that, emotionally, and my yarrier tonk of forswa or motua or muntim
0: sorry, bio.
1: And psychologically, I dream then it seems say, what you need to know, won't you mean? I understand, Quentino, a do be no other man and Roberto. But Uber Faith in particular, in a clinic, homeopathy, I understand, a holistic. We deal with both physical, emotional, and psychological. And to Uber Faith in a particular clinic, and pray on say, Obeco, if you say, see a yard, Daji,
0: a show,
1: nipped, you and Kusiasi, near who are the crop pot here, in Tiama unquire, and at now swatching, in Tiabeshi Muni Naswah, in Tiena, whom we are, or Yarian, a Fancrano, a crop, if it's Obiwa or Ba, I am in your nunqua, your man of education, your educatino, how to live his life.
0: Yeah.
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2: 0277 5 0277 5 6 9 6 9 4 9 4 14 Okay, Reverend, now so we share the original Ashanti region. Namiadum. Uncle Fibia, be I say, Faith Homeopathic Clinic. Yes, see you. Omo catch you.
0: Oh, sir.
2: Sapa Pepe.
0: Get the Fabino.
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2: ti ye follow TV3 voting processes no bra Sunday bia be hwe dwuma di no
0: okay okay
2: na vote to ama no
0: what short code no
2: aba short code no
0: *7*713
2: *13#
0: Okay.
2: *713 *13#
0: Okay.
2: Now abosa number 2 no.
0: Okay.
2: I jama Ampoma.
0: Okay.
2: Now they have voted ama no.
0: Okay.
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0: 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Na mafeti nkuenti yesi obi atu.
2: Afiwe di.
0: I say but
2: obi a entoma Ampoma ne famra sentiment.
0: Okay.
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0: 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Calling studio manager as some American and then make a beam. Some make a beam. Now me sign you in a garim as media house. I dear me who me pet me person myself who beam. 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
5: Okay, I was for your mamma transient and Chebby Abeco Pesca or not. I was seen an amontrans and assembly. I will be the other two men in Munamunya no mammy and son, Pesca for Cassa. A branty be a behind me. And I'm a catcher and say, and Kawan train. But the air and I produce a semi man in corner as some Nianca, Nian Yachi, a tea for a drink. Or Koya Hassler, a won't cry. Now, also, you may be out to me, Castle Medoda or better dog. Bia be ye say obeye or hasel into one de bibia or yen oyen sika. Anna mammy be a friend only fee man a coyagman to a man we are not say. Obey here and a dassi ya omrefi. To obey a mammy than commonia dianin commonia dianana de asano senior, born in nana de channel co. Ona de channel co or some friend beam or some man da fed the tossonize mammina a bemana da. A bantiano. It almost shame to many muna, born with us a ma. Now only kruna. Why am I at my idea when I'm there? May I'm shame? As a midi for semi no be I know so when you come. Nemum, or her brantina, or mobile or bread. It's a soap one. It's not another done.
6: How one I answer?
5: Nadia, what you got the idea, and you was able to question Chewy.
6: I'm a scan of a great.
5: I'm here, what's there, which idea would ye?
6: I don't trust.
5: Almost sent to no more didn't come out, catch up auntie and say. Or that was his year when you're HIV. And a boy, I'm sure, no, no, say, ma. Ano se se HIV nya da kro ni dinya. Na emum se be ya obe ye ntimi wu a. Na afa ma japade no.
6: Mhm.
5: Boy hu so to aso na ma me na tena ma ma na wu. 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And obetima confirm on authority. 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
7: e de ofisa o de wan bi ya na meje
5: na inspector hi Eti wi abekan bi ansa na waka wasem.
7: Jodo mem bi ameje.
5: Inspector Hai.
7: Yeah.
5: Kwa ba.
7: Yeja.
5: Bo ni ntwaso na so nyai.
7: Ntwaso. Ntwaso.
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7: Eh, ntwaso.
5: Identity reason.
7: Accident kro kum si HIV.
5: Kasai. Eti o.
7: Malaria kum si HIV.
5: Kwanim.
7: Oti ase. Said ye adina kwaye no. A dear crown, I would be just say,
5: Mamma, which I
7: back, there be back now, one in the quay and a crown, be away. Because, Oko, O Sayo, one Casal Jones,
5: what was after some Adrian?
7: Would be poom poor, so di
5: Taffy Moon,
7: yes. As Odi Anna, HIV,
5: but I don't want to catch enough for say, oh, quiet, so near me, I wouldn't
7: get into no Moonjai. Moonjai. Onto aso wanya komawie entu kono wanya bi entu bi jaya na
5: ah semenyo
7: e biu okay first one that could pen am ne ko die mi ko hwe menya bi entu bi jaya ana abato aso
5: awasi mi yesa me jua no asibu ne nemo mi pese nka fa fi ba bi sensu ma me hwade
7: se
5: se e kwa ma me ne fa so aboa ba ma no e ya koma mu na oboa no ana sa adwonbone wo.
7: Oh,
5: was it what happened now? Bread, the beer, what number you are holding 15 near the end. Also, your person was the one on a bread woman.
7: Eh, made the moon say, my man. Say, HIV, a new person in your now pursue one. Oh,
5: okay.
7: My man say, yeah, natural. We won't go. When you're not so pursue, did you actually be as so on your honor?
5: I'll bet an assassin.
7: Oh, yeah. And this HIV, no, a two. Na doctor instruction e be mawo
5: with this one
7: pepepe na unu bunuru u di define u the good u be nyina nya won fie se 90 years ne amese u be di a u be di
5: ene mo anako
7: eh ya riego
5: enye duabo
7: dabi eh ya riego
5: kwasi una nya yanka be de
7: kama to aso
5: ah
7: be bia maduro no me kwa nko me be ma. Okay, manya, manya, I didn't know so I knew something.
5: Manya, because manya,
7: I'm a fan of manya. Let's go to them. Ah, Ghana, brebe, brebe, ni pebri. 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So when you view, when you view, to them. 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Fezi ukoye ye no style awoye ye na otumse bibia ukocheke ye ezu onye bino kwasa style no abi mense sem uti ase
5: enkobo drive ya
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7: on to aso
5: okay me that's it
7: to aso
5: me that's it
7: what you say because sabi maame no oniba onikunu ewu no afa wo wikura okura nya mepe kwa ofaso ofaso
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5: so obekwa agano a
7: se wo okache o so yare a
5: obekwa
7: obekwa agana na
5: okay
7: what you say
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5: okay
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5: that's it
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5: bibi say
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8: no ban kan
5: na me kan
8: ya ko ma me nka ho
5: me kan say
8: e koye ma me no so na se ma me ne
7: dia
8: no
7: ho dia be ka say
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8: ACD
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8: free HIV need developing to ACD.
9: Master,
8: I'm condemned.
9: Who dream who? Largest we, yes, we are. Or say we. Oh, we be there. Who? I don't know, mother. It is a bit. We need the parties when you call.
5: I know they are one.
9: Oh, they are one. Funny, say. onyan fokra nkohokra ayesunku wonyane nipa nada ana ne ne dai no se o wasayare ni biwo o hwese ni wabra bomu ni nyame esikoso na opa obetuma twase me ne ne bekwakowe demo mi beja kwatra bia bi ama o se se me yache ale ni bi na me ho sa akwakwakire me ama ma sa akwakodi ya ene papa
10: ani nti na me kase onko ye test
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9: oh ba o wa say
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10: Christian.
9: Or so, of your only Christian or Bompire Pass, say dear, Uncle and Uncle Chabal. Up for many of the church was it, Abida?
10: A bonnet.
9: Above five. Tell me, Bobo, look to 5 o'clock. No, me try, look to Pipano. I a beam, Catitino. No, could look to ya by Abo. A boy, I can't say, I'm going to say this is not banable. A boy says 67 of Bobby said, a common to Minister of the Union. My two is Kraman. Cause you have been a scabbard out crown. G. No, I didn't cry as I am. Tran, yes, I see Kai, who fray a baby. Says Canada Nibi, and then be in the car. For says, can it be fit chat? Yes, I'm here.
5: I am,
9: Yes, Christo tinte so gu fom. 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
5: Meda se. 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
9: Eti mwa mwa se. 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
5: Eye, da se. 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
9: Mimbe wim.
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10: Babu se onuma nyina okwan esine nyina ne fatai so ana a dimpa, a chain of hunya. Good name is better than riches.
5: Yeah, that's it.
10: Yes, Matthew 16, verse 26. What's in the penny? We are so no money in a notion in a crack. First will be any. What do you say? Ain't he? G runabout Bantama,
5: yeah.
10: Medla Bachelope, ho, and you walk upon India and Fenya grow. You know, I didn't know hanging eye upon day. Now, to me, a cassa, a ma, when he et me joh, now Pumdin chess a yarin qua, so by yarin qua, I do any chia, sabi, any pay did ye acquire by a num, and from a bonny a re remo, a do hobby bree, a de ebre, and patch utimi, a biana g. What day SSI, we are the abba. Bell was swim, you knew an army and send you was a wim gunner. What done as a sign, you knew
5: so done up a sore. No,
10: a crank a crack, a ma, and now would die, and they're dead. But do yaria, and none your deck. We had the abba to go to do Sasa bro a ba, a poswaposunina, your ya, on antia, who do on your crown, and I say, eh, you didn't casabia go come on, and then he sees so I can cow my own who do on your cra. Chess, what chica say, a boot to two, a boy and a quench, you can say, I didn't tell any ya, who trying to come cry, and ye ye. Usuciachi, case, a movia, and yo, if you twas a man, and changes on Cassel, no pen, what posunino. 282
5: yeah.
10: If maybe be rheumatism any arthritis just a cancer in your jaw obia wa poso yo ya unam you know 22 a can for friend sasabro odi an aba obu okura se bi ye de wo unam 22 e wo so doctor mo say e na na dwemi kan kire se yare ne kwen fast about ni pedu ne enu ehia no ba kokra kwen yare be fast obe fu ni pedu ne hia
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5: is o bon jensen no ada
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12: 0530
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0: The different Mutakwa, your Roman stores, your Zenith Band, the different Mudutakra, your Anaji, your Ben Queen of Peace, and the Goyal filling station, the different Mu, Sunyan Sufri Kumasa, your Providence, Abruzan, your Ben Rex, when you total filling station, the different Makakra Mudru Coco Bodno, Techima, your Bam number 2, MTTD for officer,
1: okay.
0: And I'll be who pairs care, and I cry you all a pass. Yamicha Johnson, Kata Hotel Kwano, so would you on your chair with Tower? So Patch will be an old TMA. Let me do copio, say Akra, Techima, and Sunyan, baby, and you also Takwa Takra, the bombarding to Tumrika Furniture, Kojaya, Sa, Apom Day, and Quatentain, and Yahoo. Now Kumasia, and us and Timoma de Otia, and I maybe do be Pia, Furniture G, Runabout, Bantma, Medla Betrope, ho, and Abu Peske, Best Body Treatment Center, Doctor Moswe, Bra, Nisi, Nebi Bia, and Yakama Kama, and Famao. Oyaro Yaro bra, Messi Ubiana, who could try down a transantinami, nipper beer, potentials, Yarias, so who did dear old Noma or Colby, yes, you cry and no cry, Yasano. It would be a hobby breeder, the Abrayan, a Kumomia de Oban, your BCSA, at the amount of Brabon or how a bum with crab bahon, Sadia bahon, Fabra, when more pitcher pigeonasia tata, and you do a bonia ball, or Brabon or how a bum, a good rube be on here, O Cassan and Caboni dear, choose so 3 money 8 to 2 or now, Hunam Yaki cow, Bra Pesca, your BCC at the amount, your Funeria was so cobbed to Caribbean, I am your. Kotuana Yamio Yafabra Pesca, BCC, the amount. Who did now for Pacho and Fatal? We are seeing it for Edidia Cassay. Who did not so tia a deficiency being a benefit and be at Tusini? Nipa do the deals in your new name, no, and she said, but never febra, but more did he now at all. Respiratory system, oh how boa we are my own rentes who are not two moon sebi, oh how both no basa basa, numre udia fachami, oboa tintesu, wa unfer fru, onyam, yasu de biana bofno, a dian kamanana 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Kidney problem, kidney stones, and as any other form of kidney problem, banning a BCC at the amount of you and the Pedian Macacho, say, your Hoya Best Body Treatment Center. It you need Pediano, or some manubus, a mouse, what come a kama at the amount. 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

0: 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What tea yaw now, Bemam, so mucky cow, no muja be dear tree, or Kunyan no yare, bra, Obama, how you're about Pesca, Doctor Manama say Kumasi G, runabout, Bantma. 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no the number way for the last time 0530 0530 12 12 25 25 00 00 and 0268 0268 47 47 76 76 60 Best Care, Best Body Treatment Center, Best Alternative Medicine Practitioner of the Year, Best Arthritis Treatment Center of the Year, the whole West Africa, Kumasi G Runabout, Bantama, Medla Bechope, Bra. The Bejaya Sapum didn't want to do much. I test a hood watch and still inquire. Maybe I'm catch or say, if we are so person donor who toa a cotto crane here, and could jina at the chaho, a brow you giant now into me every womb, or giant ujant a chahua, ujanoka, or chimutaya, a wapreku, and a baby dear groom.
1: Okay,
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10: 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I be the vibe.
11: 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And that be my originality.
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14: Big brother Ben!
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15: so
14: I'm about to compare a basin and some and a man from the crowd.
16: And yet, when you say, oh, yeah, it's a U Life Company Limited and the U Life Agombia Capsules, the supercharger Nankasa Ababonte.
14: Agombia Capsules.
16: Oh, Belma, who watch you so ya? When your best yard, you can't now say who watch you. Who was this yard here? And now, Belma, who could you to a Yantunchia? If he says you like Agombia Castles, Eddie Nansa Benya, Nibu Belma, now dear Bojuma, Babia, Babia, or buy one fit you crow how? One tip that one pem, and I lose pem count, what drew, and is you like Agombia Castle? Massa, my swash at the one dance here, ain't me my one crack catching up about it. When you're painting, you like Agombia Castles, young conquer. Trying, I was 0244946525 and a 0277454288. Agombia, what my mouth feeling?
8: PBB test, who your pubbing ankasa?
17: Do you think the plane can't fly higher? 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Do you think that sweetness can't be multiplied? Make we bet. 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Make we bet. 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Make we bet. Bet Tano. Bet responsibly, not for persons under the age of 18. This advert has been approved by the Gaming Commission of Ghana.
18: Motion is climate change is the greatest threat. You're missing AI, you're missing nuclear weapons, pandemics, and a whole lot. Sweetheart, which one of them
7: is the greatest. We'll be waiting for the response.
19: 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The Battle of Brilliant Ideas is back. And Rantewa ni Mabawa wabini ye fra santimemu, Senior High School ahudwa mu besia, abobo se mwa puarisa, adje chinye mu do adia jiabaso bodye. And kodabe ka umutira bo mwa june samwa kasaku kodroso, sharp arguments, confidence, critical thinking, teamwork, and unforgettable moments as every point counts and every voice matters. 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
3: 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What after five Champions League, you want to know?
2: I be the real goat, tell me.
3: What's the real goat?
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0: Angel of.
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5: 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Oh my God!
6: 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You two they lie, eh? Now the same stew where they use cook the rice and then they go put on photo.
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7: 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Forget everybody, yeah.
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Question day, any question day beer. I have prime sports. I have foreign tidbit and qua. And your deep brewer. The coach is Eka. 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
10: I was going to check where I bet you at enough here. Yet the incommodia far statement a free policy for her back. If I any penny more sister or medical catch or more pay or more macans watch or mona. A brom to a movie and any penny be our chain no back home. 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And I said, Kunya Hun Rahon. 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And what's your friend offer 0256-330075 and 0200-281080. So be best way, Pabana, and money will be in front of PBB test. And tem. Some of you want to turn to my number, see a friend and a Pabana party. 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
5: 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A value simply means answering question, meeting need and solving problems.
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5: Opening your friend yare bi prostate cancer.
10: Okay.
5: Your carbon prostate cancer. Emom ebi agina kwanten.
10: Prostate.
5: Prostate ye prostate cancer.
10: One your cancer. 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
5: E kan ni pedia kan bo su ho.
10: Okay.
5: Cancer ye ho ho yare e be sue ni pedia.
10: Okay.
5: What am I say? En ti uka prostate cancer e ye yade ho ho bi a abe sue odun so twa. Na ye hwe prostate na ye hwe cancer. Ma mini kan fa free cancer. Opani when your friend of cancer say ade aye o te se pompo bo ana pimpo su ye o na umia na adwe no entumi entu and frim na ebenwin sin ho nyensin your friend of cancerous emu na the word cancer
10: if I
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10: yeah
5: Onyini, osevo, owu ye ne wa ma outwa. Naturally, say eno ne friend cancerous.
10: Okay.
5: 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Eno any friend cancer. 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
5: Eno ne friend cancerous kiti cells be a asumwa wie na wu and it's refusing to come out
10: but yes na ko
5: mo and give way for another cells to come and operate in the system
10: wa jeho aboso
5: eno ne friend cancer
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11: no what o yi ye na what dey ni shemu le ni shemu no na we we kwani so we better ta shemu but what kind of fighting man? When Siri trashy,
10: eh, you scare mama.
11: Eh, yeah, the end of a one more. Who pig, you know, who pig down the Tiana with the goon, bah! No bush up in him.
10: What did Dread Bro say?
11: And the rest of some panel. Pion. I seem to say, oh, and none of pay near yam, if you hear some, you know, some. It is a pa, he panic, you got a yelp.
10: A cumin
11: yamanina, a bendy petrimono. Oh, my yam, a fair crack, a yaproso. Che, wouldn't you say, oh, my yam, you're from a no moon? It would not work to you. Utu tuo no aboni pa no
10: asa afa de wako
11: afo na mu evoso o mu se nika komo nyade no komo nko so do oni ni beji komo no ane ban What's already the echo? Also, I saw local. I don't wait for you by. It's where I ran a solo. Let bullet in it. Yeah, it's where I done it. Because you obey bullet in it. Yeah, it's a beam.
10: Ah, it's what you know, like a cat.
11: What's the only one? And this, yeah, yeah, yeah, and that's you. No, Puman. Oh, well, Giano, it's you. Why, if you, I'm not buying it. Here we tunnel.
10: Ah,
11: sweet. Bibio Grano.
10: Ah.
11: Bibio Grano. I need that kind of
10: call. And you can't bring you up and be crowned now.
11: Oh, no. What's your deal? What friend? What's your deal? What back? What a tenant? What a dinner? And the old free white Bobby Jan. It's the old piano for court.
10: She said, what could be? Who's a competitor of Canton at you?
11: If you know, Cooper, Scarecrow, San Pedro, or Sakoy. And it's dangerous. Ta any be the child life manu we ko se wa body one what say obikuru two what say abusoja pade
10: three o mane maye mo bo
11: ni ma what say ni ma
10: ene nyane kwa kwa ni pe dudu adidi papa yisem
11: we see o mu se adibo re se ni pe bi o mu ya we see tu gidi mo
10: a o mu ni o hawa de be be ni pa ka so
11: o mu de na o mu de mu ba no o mu o mo bobo o mu se ye ba be dia o E ti akwa wese ni ni jimi si ni biya. 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
10: e tu ya ube saye wo di yama
11: wo di yama ano wo free one ne ni mwani mwao
10: I don't know what you're saying. What's that? Do you know what you're saying? Do you know what you're saying? What's that? Okay, so I'm
11: okay. Oh, why are you doing what you're doing? Because what you say, I didn't feel a bro. So, I'm going to get it. 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
1: 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Agofia o. 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
2: 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Because Ghana yet man Nipa 5 or Moko form margin. At the same time, so police for so be more margin. The Moka Mokasi Ghana, yes.
1: Okay.
2: In the assembly, Ghana, where was that? And he paying for no more to parliament in no more Ghana. More form and team from no more Philip Ghana.
1: Okay.
2: Go Ghana, the Kuma, the Kufi, and go on come.
1: Yeah, that's it. I go Fiao.
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1: 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Mama be mano. 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
8: Yeah.
1: 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E ye 0507.
8: Yeah.
1: 1110 21.
8: When you cry the own ya, we send e poor sample.
1: Eh, we send ya. We send e cry no a. Reference for din.
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8: Won timi so ntro din fan ya. Won ya send ni we a.
1: Do afre me.
8: Your friend me mama as me
1: ma send say
8: papa as me say
1: na ma tro
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8: Oh. Na wasa abeda so. Sama catches a dominion man and no hair. Bema wo se. Would you wait 1 minute, 2 seconds, 3 seconds, 4 seconds, and cocoa life? No, when I hear Dominion Man, frame me 055544 77 77 959 959. Bema, dear, what to one more? My catcher will say, Mau Bema, Samuel, and who here? 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
1: 0545
8: 44 77
1: 99
8: 99
1: 0541
8: 0541 40 40 39 39 39 0541 0541 40 40 39 39 39 39 39 39 39 39 39 39 39 39 39 39 39 39 39 39 39 39 39 39 39 39 39 39 39 39 39 39 39 39 39 39 39 39 39 39 39 39 39 39 39 39 39 39 39 39 39 39 39 39 39 39 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39 39 39 39 39 39 39 39 39 39 39 39 39 39 39 39 39 39 39 39 39 39 39 39 39 39 39 39 39 39 39 39 39 39 39 39 39 39

0: Mi va.
1: Next is a nyan to tomb.
2: I have a tomb.
1: I be a piano magum. And today, yeah, catch you.
0: Okay, young girl.
3: Ah, what the court, what the court. When you find out the
2: oh, okay.
3: Yeah, that's the other part. Me station, she.
2: Inshallah, now 30
3: was on the one can.
2: Okay,
3: bye.
2: Now then, and how are the bar,
3: Hamiam, the bar, and the Yamim Kwa? Who shall me one of my intinu? I yakasia, and I'm a nine been coming out. Oh, no, and Papua Shammy and Gum. Inti, Makoto, Kaya from Papua Ibi.
2: Now 9 days.
3: 9 days. And then some shampoona, because I will be a way to be a penny in Papua, or didn't they ask the same? I'm a near enemy woman of Manana Joe.
2: Sir,
3: and I drew some metasia. Let's meet me at an enemy one. Yes, I'm a charlotte now, and some other enemy. Just say, I'm a nama kumuno.
2: That's I, Lena, a douse by him feel to do a
3: say. Say a cough 4 years in
2: here. Hey,
3: a cough 4 years. To me by him, now shame, now say, Minya but remember soon, I'm over Tommy. Into which I'm a meeting, you know, for Tabam.
2: Intinin e firi wo ton de ba na akoko
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3: 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Madawasi, at the Wokala Ninasi. Sunny, I would you any more, San Onkala, so dear.
2: Okay.
3: Cause Uko Babya, Sunny and Panabaye, Namisha, we are Bowinima, Sunny, I will sit you with him. Onkala, only a week, you must send you with him. Namusa, I actually am in the chair. Now, Master will say, Master, so we should buy.
2: Oh, David.
3: Yes, sir.
2: Subanis,
3: that's funny. I mean, who are make come for no, will be our suba, or no so into my come for, sir.
2: Matthias, and this is your 9 and who knew you never.
3: Who no, actually, and I'm the Asian Pobomia, the day, shall we?
2: The first and then come to me, Shepard Wally.
3: Uncle.
2: Hey.
3: Uncle.
2: And your wabre.
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1: pay your drunk and you will never bump and cause a lay.
0: So for bones.
1: Fadia Philly trim. Man, vampire, but
0: the Giadron is your
1: Giadron is your. And then I am quite.
0: For draw this you,
1: Shay. Who will be charged and ask him after Jesus? Man and Fanco. Now, Fedro. Honor bones says, Sir Babo, as he did the Anaban and Fana Haban and Sire,
0: dear. Or they are mine that the
1: Ancassia did the Anabanu Yacobon Pia Sire, dear. Be beneath Penno correct and Troy be beneath debt. And Troy be beneath touch them as so from said, Eddie Keep. What's that?
0: Ah,
1: What is your favorite?
0: Yeah, they want the magic keep ni biagumu.
1: The magic keep ni biagumu ana. 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
2: Mammy, I'm pumped to say,
3: Yamia, don't pay.
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2: 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Okay. Then, and how? Or the court. Only found out the Kodiko in Shiraho.
3: The bachelor.
2: Then, and how?
3: Nantia nana emma yin.
2: Nantia maye, who can say obi ntiasye?
3: Ah, mi bubuyi.
2: A good dem. How many months, how many years?
3: Mi bubu afe.
2: Ah, won't you mean swale?
3: Na mi ti mean swale nye shwi. Nti mna, mi tiye tiye mosa anu.
2: Who tiye tiye yesen?
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3: Into a name, mammy, 10 cities, numb the year, Lonnie Fay, and the buy.
2: To buy how many months? No buy, my hand,
3: I'm soon.
2: Buy 5 months in one. 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Who quiet my obey, my own row? 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Who has a media 3 days, who has a media 1 week, who has a media 1 month,
3: I do the same. Oh, my dear, mammy, almost say me, but some say I'm in. And to was some in I may ban it ye, Napoman.
2: What wakene?
0: Hey! What the crofa show?
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1: 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39 39 39 39 39 39 39 39 39 39 39 39 39 39 39 39 39 39 39 39 39 39 39 39 39 39 39 39 39 39 39 39 39 39 39 39 39 39 39 39 39 39 39 39 39 39 39 39 39 39 39 39 39 39 39 39 39 39 39 39 39 39 39 39 39 39 39 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

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And a Dwada, Ochina Air Benada. Na Ochina Benada no Air Benada Kukrukwa. 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

0: 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Would you now, boys? I was, hey! 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Francis, yeah. 0536 50 11 01 01 0536 50 11 01. 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Mi ogidi bra kwa na me ya radio presenter wa hano. Because I made Papa want dance, I'm on 3 hours. They made me near whom the crack Let me transfer the dance. She said, 2 hours. I mean, you da. The same carry cram. I'm even. I said, move to the 14 years. I'm saying, I register. Now the only years you can see are by 12 years. I would 15 years and 14 years now. A dear pan and they say, why? I say, why? I move to 14 years. Now, as I'm here, can you say, yeah, you need this at all? So obi ba radio no so obedia dance se nyame e bia mana e bia nya na sister e bia ne ho ne tani bi na obedia dance nembum yade e bo ana bibi towa ana ho se bibi e dey e wo yase ya ma mi bi no no de no 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be new star.
1: And you schedule.
0: Now be here, Mammy Abrabas, who don't call a toilet, Tammy Abbas. Say, and you be out of a people bra. Now that could be a chromatographic crowd to see there. Not what quite these are being famous, I had a get one.
1: 22 years.
0: Papa Magazine, oh dear, say 3 years, cry. I had a get one. 22 years. Oh, mean a brand TV subaha, a finicufi banku. 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What is a spirit in the Susu and woman in a Hanano? And what did it?
1: Chapter 5,
0: and then Jane Sheriff and Office. Now, first time I me host to Papa in our first time, and I'm Papa so if he said, Debbie, I don't see a baby, I'm the Manico Hibby. Now, Sardino, a branch of a bottom no tone, and my men in the two said D, Tobayache, and it is D. Apprentice bonus is the free of face, so Baba. Maybe I didn't know, say, men of me host you. It's ha, I mean, Timino, a gumitimusa. Boy Bacuso, your friend of Gufado, a venerable, and
1: you're
0: from here. You come up with us, or top of all station.
1: Oh, for the Balistan Cotier,
0: who drove with us here, Obianim, Lucida Fumo, the Chichi. Apprentice, so all your cook. I will see so no sword now for cock. Tati ma o baby akodi sika duro
1: eh
0: onza we have kebi have another one kan
1: kobi
0: o mutu kodi sika duro o won se bebere sister bi ta gekia o to ade o central market o da na bibi nam ni mugja
1: atem mu agunso
0: abranti bi su koda hospital o se afi wa boka e to de doctor for ne sensation se mudi munyim na menkowu
1: ewu a me
0: no mo sensation ka ta o no baby awu ba akodi ma no me was the way the bank way. Me will send me whoa for the panel. Now, yeah, can you say no? This will be people who differ this way. Now, me will cry me there was so many penny. There are two men. Yana, Papa, I said, my car.
1: Brown. Oh, dear, then I'm a dream. Oh, sir, Yammy, who said, yeah, I'm in town or China. The catcher was one behind our home and baby.
0: Ade no tumo fie amiu na o katete bebe mu bia me fa me bag ne me ne mamra na me nyen pa ebo na me tam me cha american so jam ko wo na me bag bo ma chi ma she me so skip na ade ne bu wura me si na miu let me do the war.
1: Papa said that over
0: a bo miama. Papa did it ba. Vortic bottle water in a year of one.
1: I don't know, just so bad 10.
0: Me do so bad 16 temple. Papa, me koba na me koba. A basana, me to be new, so say my koma yami ya. And so be a bit more could be the whole day. And so cry one bottle crop of a minty man. My catcher is a man from a name and a mean show. I'm a come China, I'll be a car tape near Kufun. I feel maybe do we? I didn't hear me. Mamma's coming away in Como.
1: And
0: yet he came like I tell you, say. Brown, I didn't hear no split in a year or son of some coon. What about me, Chino?
1: Oh,
0: my beam. To the stairs, oh, my beam, mamma. What do you call restaurant? Go to the other. In fact, what do you for Joshua?
1: Serious, sir.
0: What do you for Joshua? Namiacha, my dear. Na ye kan see ni so do ani behu
1: na onim e was say onyakopo ma menya sponsorship na program na e strong
0: pa
1: bi am very reduce on my top 3 hours
0: pa ni ejire musa
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1: 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Obisa obekum be as I send me the drag or so.
0: Soon
1: some summer who do any no and no Ashana. A day back when I made for Joshua, Naso.
0: Okay.
1: Na ya mojima, I'm my friend, I'm a master. A child quano watch my abbe. Oba so full and also quay abbe. Na obesi wo yabe. Block factory and that's a yabby cemetery. A cemetery and a lot of quine was here and a lot of quine home. O catch a maiden is a mere quite yabby and I miss see what a see yet. A see yet or a lot of quine who do see about some sabin goes to containers are lining up. Cobble container more phone BM and SO code D for Joshua. So there were containers nature will be in commission in any fact.
0: Okay.
1: Shannon, so I saw it and they are painting blue and white. And your pata engine,
0: okay.
1: I said, I have born. They are painting the blue and the white. And you know, a snob another. A son, a baby, Now, Brown can second Chronicles 29 message. You are entering a class and a right in human name.
0: All right,
1: second Chronicles 20, verse 1. I said, it's if it's someone, I said, a temple baby, too, sir. 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
0: Bibi.
1: And then I will beat him here. A dumby at Rush as soon as Massam.
0: Okay.
1: You are really the only physical, but au revoir. Yeah. And you know, you buy a nipple bree, I buy an answer. I'm a barber who would deal for Joshua. I'm a dear Mahawk, a sack, a seven year head, a codia harm. Now, you are born my dummy, dear machine. A pump a moment in
0: okay.
1: In the end, can you hear first person? If he is staying, you have a better answer.
0: Okay, you have my mammy,
1: mammy or share
0: orange. Okay,
1: I said vitamin C color. Mammy Tracy,
0: mammy Tracy,
1: you mind the kind of the real.
0: Now, you mean Komokaka? You mean Komokaka? Now, you queen. How many minutes is it? Hey, I don't voice it. Unyesi.
1: As I can say,
0: my mind can show it. Meaning. Oh, my kwaba.
2: I do.
0: I will do.
1: Baby. My mind can do.
0: Ah, brownie. If I try to my, open so babu di, and I do DBC kakra. And now papa babu di, baby, I will tell na umbo di. And now so babu baby, I will tell di ba umbo di.
2: It's me abo.
0: Wait, mambo. Any young co?
2: I shall be free. Some quarry.
0: Some quarry.
2: Copon.
0: Hey.
1: Quapon.
2: Now may I let
0: you do the memo, Bajo?
2: Meet me, Bajo, made a family how I book a
0: car. Oh, yeah, we are not saying you got me the knees. You can't care about it. Oh, yeah, we are not saying that we are.
2: May I let?
0: Oh, yeah, we are. A dear idea.
2: Bajo, me him.
0: Oh, yeah.
2: Madame Intimina, I see ja.
1: Hey,
2: you go me yum.
0: I said, go yum. I don't know what you're doing.
2: Damn you, me, you cook on me. I'm watching me run your mamma and my fool.
1: Yes, Annie.
2: I confirm you in me.
0: 2 years. And not now, sir.
1: You should mind the question with the Cordia.
0: Okay.
1: And
0: not now, sir. Now, I buy and no, I don't know, go hospital.
2: My cop. mobile mo se eh ai mi nche de hu ya lokora mo ka masa maboka sa
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2: so fu gi so
0: Jofu Joshua. And to the radio is Jofu Joshua ya dia. Na send ka first of all. Wa ko sofu bi hon kan yi. 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
2: Send ni. 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
0: And wo ni ejidi wo ni. Na wa ba. Okay. So na wa ba dia. Odi for that room. Ma me ni wa ba ne ho ato na na sa afa ni wa ba.
1: Sa afa ni wa ba nti. Ano we share me nyimre nti e be share hwe.
0: E ti wa be share wa nyimre. Ah Jofu ni e be hwa de kra. Ani de tie. Ni ye fu ya de na chi.
1: Yes, yes, yes, yes,
0: yes, yes, yes, yes, yes, yes, yes, yes, yes, yes, yes, yes, yes,
1: yes,
0: yes, yes, yes, yes, yes, yes, yes, yes, yes, yes, yes, yes, yes, yes, yes, yes, yes, yes, yes, yes, yes, yes, yes, yes, yes, yes, yes, yes, because walk hospital is one of my drew. Oh, yeah, baby, do not know my drew. My own tenure may be a
2: sick.
0: Oh, cool. Ah, okay. When you clear, I'm going to the menopause natural. I didn't say. A jury for mommy. I didn't ever say no.
1: My yen shim. Na yen shi ya require hano.
0: If it's obey emergency, I'm going to see Anna. Anna say.
1: Other here, dear. May you see different. Friends method crowd. Home in Pabua Shemi.
0: Mm-hmm.
1: Make a second Pabua Snow Ash.
0: No, I mean, Ash.
1: Say as soon as me are here, I
0: mean, wow. And then you're pretty different. And then who is that? And then I'm not just doing about the work and media.
1: Say as soon as me are here, as soon as me know. I better know the nations me are there, a BNC.
0: Wow, any demonstration with the Kibet TV so I was on KTV so I was on KTV. We got many ideas for the hour. I'm a team room coach say I'm a 20 say now I'm 40. So,
1: made the men power number arrested Dim with my MH.
0: Jesus,
1: so be that. There
0: be, there be,
1: and see, already yes, me done in Pabuja. Na me dey go and mammy machine if I say, oh, we are in the first anyway. Who be the chair?
0: Na ma to manu mum.
1: Na
0: manu mum. Manu mum.
1: Me hwe.
0: Eh dem papa do ma re bi pa bi fufu. Kwa kwa kwa kwa. So many years and until me hu bi sa da. Ma me so ni mo fa pa bo, on fa na na, on sha pa bo.
1: Na chi a.
0: Na on sha pa
1: bo. En so no mo. Ah! Hey, so ni.
2: Why?
1: Oh yeah, there's some man. Oh yeah, there's some man.
0: Wow.
2: Why?
1: Wow.
2: Why?
0: Hey.
1: So
0: I
1: know. Let me meet that chin.
0: Hey.
1: My uncle to us, I saw them. So let me meet that chin. Let me join us.
0: Really? Mama, my name is Mama.
1: I'm serious.
0: This is power.
1: Ah, brown.
0: Papa,
1: I saw another level of
0: another red. Level. Another level.
1: And I say someone maybe a cobaye.
0: I know.
1: I come to your country.
0: That's some good to her. That's some good to her. And that's some good to her. Another level.
1: Yeah.
0: Papa said I'm a banana twist and maybe sound send back when you be a farmer. And that's all ɔde fo je so atwoma yabe
1: mhm
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3: NC Riot fan
1: count why I didn't ask you to huh are they okay what did I want to change
2: you couldn't
1: why are they
2: Sibasi fie.
0: Mm.
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2: I'm going to be a friend. What's that? I drag your me in. Motobacco. What about my
1: mommy?
2: Sure. You cool, mommy.
3: Sure.
2: Tell me about
3: you.
1: Into the bunny way on the brown.
3: So then you say,
1: mommy, the bunny way, I don't know. In the CMA, Minya mea quanya mea swamango. The other one working in Madania Bowser. Madania Mount. Madania Mount.
2: Is he quackalan?
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2: Sofo. She. Anya papa.
3: Jesus.
1: And I drew a radi before we be our fan of
2: Diablo. Tito Musa,
1: see any Bible said Bonnie before Bonnie for.
2: Clive, you couldn't.
1: And see, I'm not a Muslim. Eh, David can say a radi, I'm not a bonny almost making time in your monkasa. I'm not almost making tunnel. A baby woman.
2: Or the cabbage shore.
1: One of the cabbage shore.
2: Is that
1: one of the cabbage shore? Mese wo na de ka bɛhwe hɔ.
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1: 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I said about the friends of Babaisa. Then this is what I'm going to catch and say. I'm trying to find the number and 10. The
2: banner, dear. You're a queen.
1: Mais c'est un bon coin, ma façon.
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1: 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Can you crown the free number?
2: May.
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3: 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Na we even get your had your time that so.
1: Had your time.
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3: 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Wow, wow.
1: Why there,
3: wow.
1: Man?
3: Why there, Juma?
2: Oh, Galase.
1: Yeah, too good.
3: Too good. So, let's see if you're the man out of the movie. Mame, Akwa Edin Komo, na. A bomb pile mound, you see, you know. Tell me, you didn't sound Komo. A big yes, watch now. 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
1: different level.
3: Ah, different level kra. And you wait to see na Yakopo bua. Ebe ye be butubutu. Na o mantle of victory and deliverance ministry.
1: Yeah.
3: Achumaya be. Sergeant number ni biem. E was 0536 501101 0536 501101 and that's 0559 991 787 0559 991 787 Fred Nebus emergency in Wasem. The direction in Bima so for me to look at phones. 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
3: Okay.
1: 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So soon smash and be touching, quite dear. Ah, a
3: be yabba.
1: Then you may say, yeah, so an emergency be pure.
3: And
1: you hint us my being shady in our gown.
3: Wow.
1: And there I am a catcher.
3: Papa Machamati.
1: Aya kwa o
3: machi
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1: ni ni kwa ni
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3: what na what
2: pacho an
3: adi vi vi be say
2: wa ni ewo mi
3: a wa ni ewo
2: pacho an
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2: Patcha Salaman,
3: I win the Pentecost.
2: Me Patcha, win your animal.
3: Unimeda Tiboti,
2: Patcha,
3: and the Amperchum, and the Timuai, Obakubi, or Nida, who begged 3 days ago. And the Tiboti soon know who Pentecost, you know. I want to pardon that they were thrown at them. Okay, Miss Winnie, you make a crap. I'm groom, what in here? Oh, Papa, do the tight, but we've had to be tight.
2: No, correct.
3: Do this, you want. Oh, for now, call a year aqua book room, tech room, Takra, the aqua bad new room, and your breath. There's a Pentecost or Winna. 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
2: 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So I didn't mind a baby, no, above 5 not a comedy.
3: Okay,
2: I'm so paid me an eddy. You quite met me at the bank of 5 cities.
3: Hey,
1: that's not me.
3: Okay, I'll be criminal cotoyana.
2: A criminal quano, I
3: wrote out of Mokano,
2: my child, okay, to be in the dear. The papa by and was mamma, and what he made you did. I'm Sudan Pacha, I met me at the bank of 5 cities. No, see, I may bear to a mammy, a quanchere, and try the mammy a fasting. Take fasting near bomb pie, fasting near.
3: Me abam mache di ano. 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
2: Me oti mi kula abe sorry. 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
3: Okay.
2: Nama sa mam 3 days. 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Me yewi ano mam 6 to 6. But me yewi ah. Na we say na na me to me na ina fe me to me da.
3: Ina fe. Oda ya sumu class san
2: ye izi. Me to me da. To me da nama sorry. Me da nama sorry. 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Nwe abi ane me di. Afe ba and society, but me da my da. The brand me banana me wanna me yele cream cream.
3: Okay.
2: We just see me say, the only shame in film is say now woman. Oh. One of us me say the etima come ano. So I'm in charge. Oh. One am so. First thing Ochire me am here ni akwanchire no. Me mwa to me wa me dro bi enyare. Me dro bi ansra. Say me mwa to me. I'm saying ne. E ba be di adansi.
3: Oh.
2: I'm a fool from what he say. Oh. Papa. Oh. Papa we di for Joshua. So we ban in Kenya. Obiti me as.
3: On
2: the Ariana, I mean to me, say, won't mean Sammy Allen,
3: and
2: I'm Yamis, so was Sammy Ari.
3: Amen. A dear papaya or churro ma be Pimo has a man of catch.
2: Yamishran,
3: I said, Mess not catching your hidden and put a Marcusi baby.
2: My catcher must say, Ubia, what Timmy Nibia says, ah, how Nibia Tona, Omo Demon, I tried my abbe.
3: Okay,
2: never put default Joshua, Sunny Ari,
3: but Sunny, dear. But if I'm a situation, what about anything?
1: Soon to meddle to her.
3: Okay.
1: Nti akodene wura ni pedue nem.
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3: Okay.
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3: No
1: one ban any is it?
3: Wow,
1: not nippy dinner, it's in tram way too.
3: Oh, no, I can't walk, can you see?
2: Yeah,
1: there's a premium when I'm
3: in. It won't know Ben when you knew Miss Saint Negosuno. Oh, from my seminar catcher woman.
2: Chom Sammy, what Tom and answer crammy bush you call her? Mom, woman, if you grab Sam, say, hey, you ain't what question. Then why if you say, I'm saying, you for Joshua, I'm making us Sammy already.
3: Amen. It is some now catcher, but no, you for Joshua.
2: Catcher, right, this summer than I see. Bumbuck, see how they bore many I saw, dear mammy.
3: I'm
2: quite Joshua, and swing a miss, Sammy, yes, with him.
3: Amen. I was here, now what's your mammy? I'm so ensemble on so Yankopon would do for Joshua. So I didn't feel menace, I do too soon, so I do too. And then I'm in a papa paisua. Come on, I'm in a time or so. Oh, you need cray effort and no AFA, Nanka we, or when some ever better than a crown and console at your finisher. Mamma, better than Sammy. And then Yasem could see there, I see you. Madame also, oh, Brian, what a better chance here. And Yasem could turn Yasem, good turn Yasem, good turn Yasem, good turn. Whenever, at the same,
2: if I say,
3: your friend will get the brown, your friend will say.
2: operation no mum na ye na me call hospital me no mum ro just say my nanti so

0: had dear. And would you say me by my home, Tommy?
1: And you know what you want, Patron?
0: My Patron, why?
1: Hey, Patron, for a chamo.
0: Let me see. Timmy, I mean, did you just cancel a dear chamber call? My son and Bomb is this time, and they say,
1: okay,
0: my number being a mess of phone on Timmy, and me quiet my home, Tommy.
1: Wow.
0: No, so dear, need you a jam a coin, so what's a member?
1: Okay.
0: It drew her.
2: I'm going to be a shadow.
1: Jesus.
2: Bye bye.
1: Jesus.
2: Bye.
1: Jesus.
0: I'm going to be a person.
1: Are you sure?
0: If I saw my

0: Pictures for Swivy.
1: Who picture me?
0: I'm trying to 2019.
2: Serious, Brown.
1: Who picture me? Only for any Photoshop being a gear quay.
0: Davy,
2: editing.
0: I'm editing.
1: I'm not going to be a man. And come be a cost to see. I bring a couple on you for a turn at a house. I don't think that maybe so. And also, since here, what do you be a want? I'm
0: tired. May I cast a cross and say, by that time, no, baby, I'm a one man traffic. Tell me, so maybe I still may be.
2: Welcome, sir.
1: I'm probably a boob and minja. What? I'm probably bunking a ball crying me so. Na would you for dinner no dino? A bejewati.
2: You don't have a
1: crown. Who can't obey?
0: I'm sorry, dear. My son, I'm pumping for me one, my sorry. Just sorry, no more class five.
1: No class five.
0: If you want to so shame, but 2 minutes, man, see how sorry, more by me, Yarry and the moon said, Debbie. I was a me quash or it's me coquana, my senior giant, a quana, my giant, see, and they are me by high. Sebe ya poste bukura na tube tine kumase. 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
2: Yes, sir.
1: Nenya me yung sese nema, because se anye se a, if you so be kwa basu. 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
0: Bema.
1: Ha. 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Anye se a, ka mpatu womu eba ni uwa. Move a pan and so would you number and sister now, and also what did the tell what is a brand name is Rano? Now, why me peek and a bully be an assay? Why me pretty fool be an assay? Or tea food you should know a pian assay? Now, maybe find a swaddle. The feeling you could for us or any aggro. For the food you shall you be Miss Owen to close with the food you shall. What is it? Some pan I make at your no, a queer. If once I want it. Message that you never need in Kumati. But if Joshua, no, Joshua, a powerful man of God. This is my dear catcher, say, Papa, you need a jumo fear, you said from her, maybe two upon our hope. The crime by next year, not 10 years. And Timmy Banner, Papa Creek, 5 years, and maybe by it. It's more than 15 years. Sebi, or your soft beer. 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Atuma Yabe. The number no money here is 0536 501101 0536 501101, and that's a 0559 991 787 0559 991 787 0559 991 787 Saji Webim 0536 501101 0536 501101 Papa, I better appear with Narsen. I never had a course, so I didn't know who was Suman Sana or didn't appear any.
2: Oh, Sabana, I hung with Nitz Nami home in.
1: Because you all demonstrate, sir. A Jabia Babi would have a bidinity.
2: And I
1: demonstrate to answer.
2: I'm Mr. Janaba. Metuwa na radi bi enemi na mhu se jabia bahase. Se Israel fo fe mizrim ba Yakobon di ojabo fo. Na angels a ene Moses nam no. Na ebi eja. Tena omo boba ya.
1: Okay.
2: Amen so angels ene nam na ebi eja.
1: Amen.
2: Yeah. Nti ebi ne dan ho di wana mehu yi. And now all gift now will jab off for can one. And the way we
1: are. Why we cry?
2: Yeah.
1: Why we cry?
2: Because demons are most soldier.
1: No cry, what do you for?
2: That's yes. In the man, I understand you can see him in the same.
1: No cry.
2: A journey there, any journey, so no. I want to cry over first with Janet Baker. See.
1: No cry.
2: Because I'm here, I say 1 week in the Menada. 1 week in the Menada. Once I make us a door bizarre, my brother. Why we can men die?
1: No clear.
2: A gentleman boom. A man, why is it bring to China? Say no more be pure honor. I shall be pure now. See, who for a tongue?
1: For a tongue, Jana Nosh.
2: Yeah. Chef fast him, Nana, you be a bomb pile, and you be almost 6 hours. Yeah. And you know. I'm anointing, no, me too, I say, never be a moment, this one.
1: Jesus.
2: Yeah. Touch, na be home. Into a channel, obi a war. Diabetes, I'm my mummy, a booby dia umbra.
1: Okay.
2: A boo, Hana, Osiko, quiet, and the old Nimuja. It be a soon, some more dear. Stroke. Obe majujo. If you see me be the
1: theatrical, no, no, so ceremony to two papa.
2: Brown, I am a dana yami ye a debracher. I mean, now a radiator may say, wait, new way, or go on the yard and yes, soon, soon. Yampa will invent it, the same never, yampa ubia. Unim a haban because I have banned a material maturity, but me mean him.
1: Okay.
2: And the embo be at any cross, ya cha, be an be a drone, and papa be a drone, we wage on one name, Webia Omra Mehunome.
1: Okay.
2: Well, near set on an officer manner.
1: Okay.
2: Because minimum person be a drone, same baby from a lion.
1: Okay.
2: Mean a power and war.
1: All right.
2: Then make us what, Master
1: Martin.
2: And the man make us say, obeat ye me, on a nebby. Who are people not to have by? And to go unim haben be a dean, my haben be a. Ebin kwa don kwa nimbe but un nim webia.
1: Okay.
2: Amo ake krebi asi afroka bra be hunme.
1: Okay.
2: Me meset office bia ma.
1: Okay.
2: Te me dane rade kache me se haban we sa siatika. Na ma chudi na mdi abra.
1: Okay, no akoti aba.
2: Sa ti asi. No se be de pa.
1: Be de pa.
2: And you manage see a code different level.
1: Different level.
2: And the sawuti me na wuni ma haban watne kwa siatche. A man named Haban Dubunani Bibia, would ye? Menaman Brown, Bomas and Panavia on Frem. I was offered
1: 0536 501101 0536 501101 And that's 0559 991 787 0559 991 0207 87
2: Low sperm count, be home. Blood pressure, high or low. It's so good. On by why you may be asking doing it to me, Jay. A crop year to now 20 years in wood. Yara, what do I hold? Do I mean to me, body? Yes, oh, kidney or liver. Yes, what come out, honor. Yes, a cancer, torn, but a boom, and now new foam. And the brown, the teacher trying to say, so why are you being a memory on frame? Se sun suma de bi hawo na de ayare ache achina be hunu mi so sike mana ache ojuma ya basa me me na ka no sike na basa ojuma na ojuma na kwa de se papa yoba me cho so e furnitures nde oba ya se ne furnitures ni na cafe de ya ntobium me he ni mi de ni rade kana se me chire me enti no yare die eno die yare die yare yare yare yare no na ogi